0: please take a moment to understand that Harry Styles' father-in-law is going to be Lenny Kravitz? That's wild. It's like two generations of music icons in one family. I love it. You're on Nova. I'm getting you in the running to fly to Japan to see the one and only Benson Boone, and your chance is coming up. After 9 minutes of the noughties. Have you heard the Lady Gaga and Beyoncé's telephone? There was meant to be a second part to this song. It's been decades. We're still waiting. It's coming up. 9 minutes of the noughties next with Britney first.
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9 minutes of the noughties on Nova. 13, 24, 10's open. Give me a call for Benson Boone live in Japan as we play a brand new song to the Nova playlist from Jamie Miller. It's called Baby Doll. There's a dance and everything on TikTok and I'm going to learn it. But not right now because you're calling me and I'm going to get you in the running.

0: 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Let's go to 13, 24, 10 for this.
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5: It's beautiful things that I've
0: got. Judy, good morning.
6: Mel. How are you?
0: You have been harassing 13, 24, 10.
6: I know I have, but I'm desperate. My niece and I love Benson Boone, and she is learning Japanese, and she has a Japanese exchange student stay, and all she wants to do is go to Japan.
0: Oh, my gosh, Judy, I can see why you have been harassing me to call, and I've got you in the running.
6: Oh, it's fantastic. Thank you so much.
0: So welcome. Who else do I have on 13, 24, 10?
6: Karen,
0: you're in.
6: Woohoo! Thank you so much.
0: Who's going to come with you if you win?
6: I suppose my husband sits next to me, so I better take him.
0: Okay, but if he wasn't there, what would your answer be?
6: probably still be here.
0: Oh, you cuties.
6: We're so excited. So thank you for getting us in.
0: You're welcome. Hey, after 11, I'll do it all again next. G Flip dominated at the MCG AFL Grand Final. One of their songs is coming up.
2: 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Tim.
7: Ladies, I know I'm not the only one. 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
8: I have no idea.
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9: Ladies.
8: I've got no clue. Is Jasmine on the money here?
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8: 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Are you serious?
10: And they always do the hand, like put their hand behind their butt.
7: If Rich is walking up the stairs and I'm behind him, he has to shield himself.
8: Actually, that happens to me going up the stairs.
9: Ladies.
10: Yeah.
8: Hello, Amy.
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1: What's up, AFL? My name's Chiefley. This song's called Bell of Fire.
0: Tell me you saw G Flip perform this song at the AFL Grand Final. G Flip is so cool. Every song had a new instrument. They were like, hold my guitar, I'm going to do saxophone now. Incredible. And then G Flip and Kylie Minogue on Padam Padam. Epic duet. My goodness, I can't get over how incredible the Kylie Minogue concert was on the weekend. And the sport, oh, still happening. And now the MTV VMAs, actually. If you love G Flip's Bed on Fire because you watched Off Campus, Hannah and Garrett are at the MTV VMAs looking very good. Actually, speaking of MTV VMAs, Ray has made her debut. Incredible performance. I've got to get you across it. Play a fresh hit, Joy. And

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5: 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Right. Tantrum triggered headache kicking in? 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In Balcombe Hills, watch out for a car and motorbike crash southbound on Old Windsor Road just past Abbott Road, closing off the left lane. In Mascot, delays building along Qantas and Joyce Drive, entering the domestic airport terminal. And the M5 moving well this morning, a 14-minute run from Preston's to the main tunnel. Disney's The Lion King must leave Sydney in just 4 weeks. 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Weather today, cloudy, tops of 20 in the city and in the west. Right now it's 18 degrees on Sydney's Nova 96.9.
3: 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Across Sydney, this is Mel Tresina.
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7: At 11:30, I'll get you in the running for Benson Boone in Japan. Now, have you warmed up your vocal cords? This is your warning. Because Mariah Carey's Emotions is coming up for 9 minutes of the 90s alongside the Goo Goo Dolls. And that's Hit and Play right after O-Rod, Stupid Song.

Oh my goodness. Like when we say we're doing 9 minutes of the 90s here on Nova, we're talking the throwbacks you haven't heard since the 90s. What a banger. You're on Nova. I have been watching the MTV VMAs. Incredible tribute to Dolly Parton that was done by Kacey Musgraves.

0: Bruno Mars did an incredible performance. Ray, oh my goodness. Ray's Where Is My Husband popped off. I'm going to play a little bit of it for you very soon. But before that, I've got to get you in the running for Benson Boone in Japan. If you are keen, get ready to call 13 24 10 at 11:30.
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I love how politely aggressive this song is. Shut up and dance on Nova 13 24 10. Shut up and call me if you want to see Benson Boone in Japan, and I'll play brand new Olivia Dean. Let's

0: This is one of the best throwbacks. Metro Station Shake It. Here on Nova, I got some of Ray at the MTV VMAs. Oh my goodness, I'm obsessed with her. I'm going to play you a snippet of that, but first, let's get you in the running for this.
1: Ladies and gentlemen,
2: Benson Boone. You and a mate. Japan.
1: My name is Benson Boone.
0: Julie on 13-24-10, have you ever been to Japan?
3: No, but it's on my bucket list.
0: Oh my gosh, do you speak any Japanese?
3: No, I don't, but my son does, so I want to take him with me.
0: Oh,
3: Japanese
0: fun.
3: In high school.
0: He can be your translator. You've got it sorted, my friend. Good luck. You're in the running for Benson Boone.
3: Thank you so, so much.
0: Welcome, and hello, Carolyn.
4: Hi. Oh, it'd be wonderful to be entered into that competition.
0: I know. Have you ever been to Japan?
4: Never.
0: Okay.
4: And I actually haven't had a holiday for nearly 8 years.
0: Oh, my gosh. What have you been doing?
4: I know. It's just too long.
0: That's way too long. That's a small child.
4: Exactly. So Benson Boone. That'd be wonderful.
0: Well, you are in the running, my friend.
4: Oh, thank you so much.
0: You are so welcome.
4: I'm crying now.
0: Oh, don't cry.
4: It's wonderful, thank you.
0: Oh, you're so welcome. You know that you can register online as well, right?
4: Yes, I'm registered.
0: Great. Do it every day and try and call me every day, okay?
4: Will do.
0: In fact, I'll give you another chance after midday.
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Ray with Joy, fresh hit here on Nova. She made her MTV VMA debut today. Rocking the most incredible red frock. No shoes like she always does. This lane is testing me. Oh my goodness, she dominated. You need to catch up on this full performance. Madonna also won Artist of the Year. Her collaboration with Sabrina Carpenter won an award. Bruno Mars has performed. There's been a lot going on. We'll see what else is making news, what we need to get you across, your headlines next. And then we'll get back into the fresh hits and more chances to win that trip to Japan to see

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23: 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In Padstow, Belmore Road remains closed southbound above the M5 motorway due to an earlier crash. On the M4 in Prospect, a truck's broken down westbound approaching the Prospect Highway. And in Menai, watch out for a breakdown southbound on Alfords Point Road approaching Old Illawarra Road. The M2 eastbound from Windsor Road to the Lane Cove Tunnel taking 11 minutes. Make your drive to work home all the shops rewarding with hundreds of return points across New South Wales. Search Return and Earn Me for one that's on your way. Weather today, cloudy one, tops of 20 in the city and in the west. Right now it's 16 degrees on Sydney's Nova 96.9.
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26: G'day there, it's Mike Humphrey with you. A hike of 25 basis points is a near certainty at tomorrow's RBA meeting, according to economists. It comes amid worrying new stats that first home buyers are spending around 45% of their incomes on mortgage repayments, up from 26% in 2020. Queenslanders want Pauline Hanson as Prime Minister over Anthony Albanese, according to the latest news poll. The One Nation leader has it over Albo, 61-39 in the Sunshine State, but is well behind in all the others. The government is surging ahead into its investigations after an AI chatbot breached a number of websites, including Medicare. OpenAI boss Sam Altman being asked for a please explain and to appear before a Senate committee hearing. An unsuspecting farmer has foiled a suspected terror plot in the United Kingdom. He was walking home in Gloucestershire when he discovered three vehicles lurking near an Air Force base. UK police arresting five men. They are now looking at links with Iran. And the MTV Music Awards are underway in Los Angeles. Snoop Dogg on hosting duties. Updating sport and Brisbane's three-time premiership coach, Chris Fagan, to decide on his future in the coming days. Fagan says he's thinking hard on it.
27: Got a few things I've got to work out over the next few days to see whether I've still got the absolute energy you need to do this job, because you do need a lot. And I just want to make sure that if I keep going that I can deliver to the players.
26: And Penrith's Nathan Cleary is certain to miss this year's Rugby League World Cup after undergoing surgery on a broken leg. He sustained it in last night's prelim final loss to Newcastle. And now you're up to date on Nova.
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31: Has Taylor Swift's brand new song been on repeat the entire weekend? One of them is coming up in the next 10 minutes, and I'll open 13 24 10 to get you in the running for Benson Boone in Japan. Let's get back into the fresh

0: Taylor Swift, fresh hit here on Nova. Patient Zero. She's currently at the MTV VMAs looking stunning. Whatever she's wearing, I want to get it. But she accepted the award for VMA Artist Director Honor, where she said this.
1: 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Because you actually care about what we're making. So I think rather than keep talking, I would love to, if it's okay with you, show you my latest music video. Starring my friend Dakota Johnson and Colin Farrell. Cinematography by Chivo. 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
0: It is official. The Patient Zero music video is on YouTube. You can go check it out after the debut at the MTV VMAs. You're on Nova from Fresh Hits. Let's do 9 minutes of Nova Boy Jams. That is coming up with another chance to get you in the running for Benson Boone in Japan in the next 20 minutes.
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4: Hello.
0: Oh, hello, gorgeous. How old are you?
4: I am 11 years old.
0: Ooh, are you on school holidays?
4: Yes.
0: Love. What are you doing today for your school holidays?
4: Actually, I'm decorating my costume for comps tomorrow.
0: Oh my gosh, like dance comps?
4: Yep.
0: That's cool. What song are you dancing to?
4: I'm dancing to an Annie song.
0: Oh, cute. The sun will come out tomorrow. One of those?
4: Yes. Yeah.
0: Fab. Hey, chookers for tomorrow. You're going to smash it.
4: Thank you.
0: I would love to get you in the running for Benson, but you're a little young.
4: Oh, my mum's here.
0: Oh, okay. Audrey's mum, say hi.
5: Hi, how are you? I'm Deanne.
0: Hi, Deanne. I'll get you in the running on Audrey's behalf, okay?
5: Amazing. Thank you.
0: Kids on school holidays, put yourself to work getting your mum or dad in the draw for this, all right? Benson Boone in Japan. More chances with Aaron Rich after one next. Sienna Spiro, she made her MTV VMA debut. I'm going to say it. She sounds better live than what she does recorded. It's wild. I'll play for you exactly what I mean. Fresh hits and throwbacks.
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Sienna Spiro, Great Expectation, here on Nova. Now, I always thought she had an incredible voice, but listening to her sing live for her debut at the MTV VMAs today...

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1: All I need is a great expectation of you.
0: All right, let's get back into the tunes for your Monday with some Cyril. You got to catch up on this, by the way. Watch the full performance. It is wild.

You're on Nova. Hey, warm up those vocal cords. Adele, Set Fire to the Rain is coming up. Some Bruno Mars on my soul and more chances to see the one and only Benson Boone live.

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15: Today's Airtasker forecast. Sun's out, but you're stuck under a cloud of mowing and cleaning. 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
24: 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Casula and only a multi-vehicle crash eastbound on the M5 just past the M7. That's only causing minor congestion at the moment, though. The M7 is recovering nicely, heading southbound. Tarman, look out for an oil and truck spill northbound on the Gore Hill Freeway off-ramp to Reserve Road. That's closing one lane, causing some heavy congestion. Don't miss the Formula One Moët and Chandon Australian Grand Prix 2027, returning to Melbourne this April. Tickets on sale October 6, 12 p.m. at grandprix.com.au. Mostly sunny today with tops of 20. Right now it's 16 degrees on Sydney's Nova 96.9.
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27: 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But by the same token, I'd say, know what you don't know, because there's a lot of places where I'm weak, and one of my greatest strengths and a superpower of mine is know what you don't know and hire people into the kind of gaps and the holes that you have in your own knowledge. 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
29: Nova. Oh, hello, Monday afternoon. Hope you're feeling good after the weekend, after the grand final. I mean, obviously, congrats, Brizzy, but can't help but feel for the Dockers and feel for Freo. 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

0: Monday afternoon on Nova with Teddy Swims, who jumped on stage at the MTV VMAs with the likes of Ray, Somba, Adam Lambert, gave a big salute to the late, great George Michael. And they killed it! I could listen all day to that. It was so good. In fact, you know, I could listen to George Michael all day. This is Aaron Rich. I hope you're having a wonderful afternoon and ready to get yourself on standby to see Benson Boone live in Japan. Phones are opening in 10 minutes. 13 24 10 is the number to have ready to go. And hearing Harry Styles next.
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0: 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Hello, this is Aaron Rich, ready to make you a winner.
1: Benson Boone, you and a mate, Japan.
2: My name is Benson Boone.
0: Let's do this, all right? Phones are open on 13 24 10. Win the trip of a lifetime. Tickets to be in Japan to see Benson Boone live. Catherine, hello.
3: G'day.
0: Yes. Are you practicing your Crocodile Dundee, are you?
3: Yes, I am.
0: G'day.
3: G'day.
0: Happy Monday. You good?
3: Oh, I'm so good. I'm working from home.
0: Oh, nice.
3: Fingers in the air. Working from home, watering the plants as the sun's out, I'm doing the washing.
0: The boss might be listening. You're working the hardest you've ever worked.
3: No one's at work, so that's the thing. I'm like, well, everyone's taking that extra day. I'll take that extra day too.
0: Good on you. And get yourself on standby to see Benson Boone live in Japan. Good luck.
3: Thank you so much.
0: Kathy, You're on standby as well.
4: Very excited.
0: Yes.
4: Awesome. Wishing luck.
0: Wishing you luck. I'll get the phones open again after two. Coming up, the song that made Dave and Thames basically wake up famous. Rain Dance in minutes.
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1: Dave, Thames, Rain Dance here on Sydney's Nova 96.9. A bit of sun around, top of 20 in the city. You can expect the same in Penrith. This is Aaron Rich as we come up to the 2 o'clock news. You want to see Benson Boone live in Japan? We're popping that on the Nova credit card. You don't have to worry about a thing other than having your passports ready. Phones open inside the next 20 minutes and music from Harry Styles.
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26: 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Marylands, look out for a multi-vehicle crash southbound on Woodville Road at Marylands Road. That's closing one lane, causing some minor congestion. Darlinghurst, traffic lights blacked out on Oxford Street at Crown Street, causing delays in all directions. The M5 flowing freely westbound with around 15 minutes of travel time from the Kingsgrove main tunnel exit through to Preston's. Join Revo Fitness from just $9.69 per week for 24/7 access to every gym across Australia. 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Search REVO Fitness. Partly cloudy today with tops of 20. Right now it's 16 degrees on Sydney's Nova 96.9.
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27: With the 2pm headlines, good afternoon, I'm Michelle Stevenson. Well, Madonna has made a triumphant return to the MTV Video Music Awards, nominated for 13 gongs today. She's walked away with 7, including Artist of the Year and Best Album. The Queen of Pop opening the awards ceremony with her first on-stage performance at the awards in nearly 2 decades, with Sabrina Carpenter and Charlie XCX joining her. Well, we finally got the full video for Taylor Swift's new song, Patient Zero, starring Dakota Johnson and Colin Farrell. Australia's top criminal intelligence body believes crime as service models are helping newcomers enter the organised crime world. The Criminal Intelligence Commission says encrypted platforms where underworld figures can order attacks are becoming increasingly popular. The US has raised its threat level at a second RAF base in the UK after a suspected terrorist plot was thwarted. And one of the world's most powerful batteries located on the New South Wales Central Coast is now fully operational. At its maximum output, the Waratah Super Battery can power up to 340,000 households at peak demand. And you are up to date on Nova.
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1: All right, Monday afternoon. Sounds like Ella Langley coming up inside the next 10 minutes. She's broken a new record, this time overthrowing Mariah Carey's All I Want for Christmas. She just keeps dishing out the goods, Ella Langley. She's on inside the next 10 minutes. I'm starting.

0: Her on Nova from Ella Langley, or I should be saying record breaker Ella Langley with her monster hit Choosing Texas, now at number one for 23 weeks on the US Billboard charts, overtaking Mariah Carey and original record holder with her hit All I Want for Christmas Is You. This is what Ella Langley said on her socials.
1: Thank you for loving this song, for listening to it. I feel like I just don't even know what to say at this point. I mean, I'm running out of like hyperboles to describe how I feel, so I will just let my dog in the background and show you his excitement.
0: Absolute superstar, Ella Langley. She's my favorite country star, that's for sure. All right, this is Aaron Rich. Thank you for listening. Hope you're having a wonderful Monday, Arvo. Your Sound of Summer from Hugel, Moving to the Sun. That is coming up, and I'm sending you to Japan to see Benson Boone inside the next 10 minutes.
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Service sending you to Japan to see Benson Boone live, only if you're on standby with me now. 13-24-10, it's Aaron Rich, this guy, Jamie Miller, proof you should never give up on your dreams. It may take a while, but you can do it. You can get there. This guy was working in the call center not that long ago. Now he's on the world stage with a baby doll at Nova.

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2: 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You and a mate. Japan.
1: My name is Benson Boone.
0: This is so good. Benson Boone is bringing his Wanted Man tour to Australia in November. Tickets through frontiertouring.com. Or we'll send you to Japan to see him live if you're on the phone with me now. 13, 24, 10. Keen to win this, Belinda?
3: Yep, that'd be awesome.
0: Well, then let's pop your name on that list. Good luck.
3: Oh, fantastic. Thanks so much.
0: Victoria, happy Monday.
4: Happy Monday. Oh, it's good. Finish work for the day. Beautiful.
0: Oh, early finish. How good.
4: Yep.
0: And getting yourself on standby to see Benson Boone in Japan, even better.
4: That'll be wonderful. Thank you so much.
0: Good luck to you. I'll get the phones open again after three. Keep Nova on. And superstar Olivia Rodrigo is playing in minutes.
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0: listening to Nova. Monday afternoon, this is Aaron Rich. Record breaker, Ella Langley coming up. She's breaking records set by Mariah Carey. She's got 23 weeks so far at number one in the US on the Billboard charts with Choose in Texas. That monster here is playing after your 3 o'clock news.
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21: It's under 40 minutes for the M5 westbound from the airport tunnel through to the Preston Slip. A busy run through Bardiel on the Hume Motorway north towards the Preston Slip, though. A bit of congestion in Quakers Hill for the M7 eastbound towards the Quakers Hill Parkway. Heavy in Old Toongabie, Old Windsor Road west approaching Powers Road. Some usual traffic in Homebush West for Centenary Drive southbound approaching Arthur Street. And a busy run in Mossman for Spit Road south towards the Mossman Junction. The Anaconda school holiday sale is now on. 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Weatherwise cloudy tonight, down to 15. Tomorrow, cloud clearing, 22 in the city, 24 in the west. Right now, it's 19 degrees on Sydney's Nova 96.9.
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9: Good afternoon, I'm Michelle Stevenson. This year's MTV Video Music Awards was all about the music, with Madonna taking to the award stage for the first time in nearly two decades. While it was a star-studded stage that paid tribute to George Michael, belting out all his greatest hits, Teddy Swims took on Careless Whisper, Ray performed I Knew You Were Waiting, and Somba sung Faith and Father Figure.

0: While Taylor Swift has become the most awarded artist in the show's history, the win also meant she officially surpassed Beyonce, who she was previously tied with. A bigger tax take has helped reduce Australia's budget deficit by $6 billion over the last financial year. The Albanese government says most of the improvement has come from the superannuation system, not from commodity exports. The government admits the economy still faces headwinds from the conflict in the Middle East, the war likely to put further pressure on inflation, which could see the Reserve Bank raise interest rates. Well, it's amid fears some newer homeowners will be left spending close to half of their income covering those mortgage repayments amid a looming interest rate rise. The federal opposition says analysis has been released as the Reserve Bank meets to decide its next move. It's yet to be revealed who's behind a suspected planned attack on a RAF base in southwest England. Five men have been arrested on explosives and terror charges, and authorities have issued a shark advice for a beach in Perth North, with multiple sharks being tracked close to the shore at City Beach in Scarborough this morning. Now let's see what's happening on Nine News.
1: Thanks, Michelle. I'm Peter Overton. In Nine News, how fast a police car was travelling before it crashed, killing young officer Mia Lay. Borrowers bracing for more interest rate pain. The joy on field and in the stands as the Knights book their grand final berth. Plus an extraordinary tale of survival off our coast. The incredible pictures tonight. Nine News, your news nightly at 6 on 9 and 9 now.
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6: Thank you for choosing Nova. Hope you're having a good Monday afternoon and feeling a bit recovered and rested from Saturday's grand final. Wasn't it spectacular? Kylie Minogue was amazing. The game was amazing. Sad for Frio, though. All right, let's go nonstop with your favourite fresh hits and throwbacks, starting with Ella Langley. 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

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Olivia Dean with Man I Need at Nova. Sending you to Japan. You could be seeing Benson Boone. Flights and accommodation popped on the Nova credit card. Just have that passport ready and be calling me to win. 13, 24, 10. This is Adela. It's called Ain't It in LA. I like this song.

0: Alrighty, let's go. 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Benson Boone live in Japan. If you've got your passport ready, Sarah.
1: My passports are ready. They're always ready.
0: Well, I'm going to do my part and pop you on standby to win, just like yourself too, Liz.
2: Yeah, amazing. Woo! Thank you.
0: Sammy, you're keen to win?
3: I'd love to go to Japan, but Benson Boone is a great entertainer.
0: He is, isn't he? He's so good live. That's why you're on standby to see him in Japan.
2: Oh, fantastic. Thank you so much.
0: More chances coming up after four. Mitch Cheery and Sam Frost going to be getting you home, the Savo, and getting you on standby to see Benson Boone in Japan. Hey, next, we've got new music on Friday. I can't wait to play it. It's Taylor Swift.
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6: In East Gardens on Wentworth Avenue, a two-car collision eastbound at Bunurong Road. It's impacting northbounders as well, sitting in the left lane. Homebush West Centenary Drive, a crawl southbound approaching Arthur Street, a build-up for the M7 in Quakers Hill, westbound towards the Quakers Hill Parkway. Congestion as usual through Marsden Park on Richmond Road both ways at the M7, and a build-up in Prospect for the M4 westbound of the Prospect Highway with traffic back to the Cumberland Highway. Disney's The Lion King must leave Sydney in just 4 weeks. 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Weather-wise, cloudy tonight, down to 15. Tomorrow, clouds clearing, 22 in the city, 24 in the west. Right now, it's 19 degrees on Sydney's Nova, 96.9.
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Ray from Where Is My Husband? You might still be looking. That one is Droy here at Nova. Monday afternoon, I hope you're well. We're almost done with the hardest day of the week. And to help you get home, it's Shuri, Sam Frost driving you home and getting you on standby to see Benson Boone in Japan. Have a good afternoon.

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18: On the east end of Shuvada, it's a 17-minute run time from the Harbour Tunnel through to the Airport Tunnel. A busy run for the M5 Arncliffe westbound coming out of the Cooks River Tunnel though. Crawley and Kaima, General Holmes Drive southbound towards Brighton Le Sands at the Grand Parade. Some usual peak hour traffic for the M4 westbound from Homebush through to Prospect for westbounders. And congestion for the M2 from North Rocks west into Balcombe Hills at Windsor Road. 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Weather-wise, cloudy tonight, down to 15. Tomorrow, cloud clearing, 22 in the city, 24 in the west. Right now, it's 18 degrees on Sydney's Nova 96.9.
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19: Nova. It's 4:02. Good afternoon. I'm Michelle Stevenson. Madonna has made a triumphant return to the MTV Video Music Awards, nominated for 13 today. She's walked away with 7, including Artist of the Year, Best Album and Best Collab for her song with Sabrina Carpenter. The icon revealing she slid into the younger star's DMs as she grew impatient waiting for her.
20: 5 days passed and I still didn't get connected with Sabrina and didn't hear back from her about whether she wanted to do a song with me. 5 days, I DM'd her. And I don't know, within weeks we were in the studio together. It was fabulous.
19: Taylor Swift took out the top honour for Video of the Year for Fate of Ophelia, which was her second win of the night, making her the most awarded artist in the awards history with 31 Moon Men. While Lisa of Blackpink fame made history as the first K-pop solo artist to win Best Pop. To other news now, on the PM says global inflation remains an issue ahead of an unexpected interest rate hike tomorrow. Most economists predict the Reserve Bank will raise a cash rate to a 15-year high of 4.6%. Labor, though, maintains its spending levels are not contributing to cost of living pressures. One Nation is demanding targeted federal powers to crack down on Islamic extremism. It's a response to reports of a Melbourne preacher urging followers to take up arms against Christians and Jews. The proposed laws would give the government the authority to shut down mosques linked to radical recruitment. Australia's Criminal Intelligence Commission warns crime as a service platforms are fueling underworld crime across the country. The body says encrypted platforms, which crime figures use to order attacks, are becoming increasingly popular. And Saturday's AFL Grand Final with Kylie Minogue has smashed TV records. Over 4.5 million people tuned in across the Seven Network, making it the most watched AFL Grand Final in history and Australia's biggest television program for 2026. Now let's see what's happening on Nine News.
21: Thanks, Michelle. I'm Peter Overton. In Nine News, how fast a police car was travelling before it crashed, killing young officer Mia Lay. Borrowers bracing for more interest rate pain. The joy on field and in the stands as the Knights book their grand final berth. Plus an extraordinary tale of survival off our coast. The incredible pictures tonight. Nine News, your news nightly at 6 on 9 and 9 now.
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23: Hello, happy Monday afternoon. Mitch Turi here with Sam Frost. Hello, Sammy.
24: Hi, thank you so much for having me.
23: It's a bit of fun. I think we're going to get on like a house on fire.
24: Oh, mate, you are always a good time, let me tell you that much.
23: Yeah, you are too. I saw Sam Frost ask one of our producers here for an instant coffee. Guess how, Michelle Stevenson's from the newsroom's in here.
1: Hi.
23: Hi, guess how many scoops of Nespresso instant coffee Sam Frost had mere moments ago?
1: Well, instant coffee is already a red flag to me. So, how many?
23: Be honest.
1: Three.
2: What?
23: Three.
2: That's not so bad, is it?
23: I mean, think it's pretty potent stuff.
1: You know what? Instant coffee is renowned to be called trucky dust. You guys call it trucky dust?
23: Mate, you know what? Anytime I meet you, I'm reminded of how bogan you really are. Trucky dust. We need to do a segment where you just take us through like the Sam Frost vocab.
1: That's actually brilliant.
23: Yeah, trucky dust for everyone. Hey, I love that in the news. What a day for Madonna.
1: Oh my God, I love the VMAs. It is like Christmas for me, and Nova loves it as well, and there's so much more that's happening. I know you're going to touch on it. I'm going to lead with it in the news. Yes. Everyone's going to be fully served.
23: Yeah, we're going to celebrate Madonna because I love that album. Confessions 2 that she released, so good, so current. She teamed up, like we heard, with Sabrina, Charlie XCX, all these big names, and I'm glad she's having her moment because she's an icon of the times.
1: It's a renaissance.
23: Yeah. Are you a Madonna fan, Sam?
2: I love old school Madonna. I must say, like, you know, I'm a bit out of, like, the popular music. So this is all great and refreshing news to me. She won 7 awards. Like, mate, that's amazing.
23: It's pretty incredible. We know you're out of touch. Trucky Dust was the... writing on the wall there. Yeah, we have a big show. We're sending you to see Benson Boone as well, live in Japan. This would be incredible. Not only tickets to Benson, a trip to Japan. Two birds, one stone. Incredible. We're talking VMAs, and of course, we're talking Kylie Minogue at the AFL Grand Final. It was incredible.
2: She's the best.
23: It was so fun, right? Like, just, she can do no wrong. We'll do that next. I will give you your gift, Sam. Let's do some old school Madonna. You like, hung up? Let's do this. Yeah. Around Australia, Madonna to celebrate a VMA wins here at Nova for your Monday afternoon. Welcome.

0: Good, our Kylie. Padam, padam, Monday afternoon, Nova Drive. It's Mitch Turi. It is Sam Frost. If you watched the Kylie concert that happened at the football game on the weekend.
1: Oh, my gosh.
0: Wasn't that incredible? Such a great game of footy, and Kylie just was show-stopping, wasn't she?
1: I mean, who doesn't love Kylie Minogue? She is unreal, and she's Australia's sweetheart. She's amazing. She had like a medley of all of her greatest hits, and apparently it was like the most watched grand final in history. Isn't that insane?
0: It was. So the most watched grand final in the history of Aussie TV, 4.52 million, and a total audience of almost 7 million. The number one Aussie TV program all year. It beat maths.
1: It beat maths. Well, that's got to say something, doesn't it, eh?
0: I know. And no relationship experts in sight. It was a good game. Were you happy that the Lions won?
1: Well, you know what? I was actually going for Freo because I like the underdog and everyone was talking a bit of smack about Freo, the poor buggers. And so I was like, oh. And they looked like they were about to win it. And then at the end, Brisbane just snuck in. And we were screaming at the tally, absolute bogans that you know I am.
0: Yeah. You know, you don't have to keep reminding me. I think I know at this point. My mum screams at the TV. It's so funny. I'm like, it's not going to change the outcome of the game.
1: I know, but a bit of passion, mate. Come on. Did you watch the game?
0: Yeah, I did watch the game. I did. Albeit I was watching for Kylie. But I'm not a massive AFL junkie, but it hooked me in. Like, it was good, really good game of footy.
1: I know. See, you don't even have to be a sport head to enjoy that. You know what I mean?
0: No, I know. But I also feel like Brisbane, like, love them, congrats. But they've won the last three grand finals in the row. It's like Melbourne Storm. Yeah, Melbourne Storm always win the NRL grand final. And you've got to think, like, it's not worth watching. We love an underdog in this country.
1: We do love an underdog. And aren't you guys tired? Like, no one cares. Like, come on, guys.
0: But then also, surely we need to investigate. Like, why are they winning?
1: Oh, well. Who knows?
0: Not you.
1: I'm a conspiracy theorist, so I'm like.
0: Okay, hit us.
1: No, I don't know. I don't actually know, but it's pretty sus. I find it suspicious when anyone is spectacularly good at sport.
0: Yeah.
1: That's all I'm saying.
0: I'm with you. Oh, so you think doping?
1: No, I did not say that, but, you know, maybe.
0: Can we send that to Daily Mail? Sam Frost. The reason that the Lions won? Doping.
1: Well, you know, I don't know. I just don't trust anyone. Like, how can you be so good?
0: How can you be so good consistently? Yeah, I'm with you. It's got to be more than creatine and protein shakes, you know?
1: Well, remember back in the day, who was that cyclist that kept winning and winning and winning and then it came out that he was doping?
0: Yes.
1: Remember what was his name?
0: Armstrong. Lance Armstrong.
1: Armstrong. See?
0: Okay, yeah.
1: You never know, mate. You can't. That's why I can't trust anything.
0: What about Kathy Freeman? You reckon she was on it?
1: Oh, no, she's the best. We love her.
0: Nah, she's an icon.
1: Can't say that about Kathy.
0: She won in her own right. Yeah, absolutely. Yep. I did love Kylie. So Kylie was on, obviously she was on stage, but she had a bunch of celeb friends and there's split sort of opinion online. So the Inspired Unemployed were there with her. They kind of played the locomotion traffic conductors, which I thought was funny. I mean, I don't think she needed them there, but it felt very Super Bowl.
1: Those boys, mate, they do a lot of things now. They're on ads. They're in everything now.
0: Yeah, they got TV shows.
1: They got TV shows. It's a pretty good for them. They were just doing like memes, weren't they?
0: And Instagram then, jokes.
1: Instagram.
0: Now
1: I feel like
0: on
1: I'm
0: stage.
1: 100 years old sometimes when I'm talking. Weren't they doing those
0: memes?
1: Now they're on the telly.
0: And they're unemployed. It's in the name. They need the work. No, they're richer than all of us combined.
1: I know.
0: She did Padam. Padam was great. Mind you, singing live.
1: I know. No, not a hint of miming, we don't think.
0: No, miming. I love that you call it miming, not lip syncing. Any hint of clowning or gymnastics from Cotton? Wait, is this miming? Hold on. Is she wearing any gloves or a French beret?
1: Oh, what a track.
0: I know. See, now that's why this is the greatest halftime performance we've had, because it was hit after hit after hit. There were no misses. There were no tracks that you went, this is when I go to the fridge to get a drink.
1: No. Everyone's eyes were glued.
0: Yeah, this is with G-Flip too. Oh, no, this is Dom Dolla. See, she just had too many people. Oh. Yeah, give us some, Sam. See, humming along there.
1: Mate. You can't help it.
0: No, you can't help it. So good. Congrats, Kylie. We love you. We'll take this to a break. When we come back, we're sending you to Japan for Benson Boone tickets happening before 5 o'clock on Nova.
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3: 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We've got a broken down bus in Balcombe Hills. It's on Old Northern Road, northbound just past Windsor Road, blocking the left lane. Peak hour traffic for the M4 westbound from Homebush through to Prospect. Slowing in Balgowla Heights, Manly Road, south towards the Spit Bridge. The Snooze Flash Sale is on now with 20 to 50% off an amazing range. Hurry, the Snooze Flash Sale must end Sunday. It's amazing what a little snooze can do. Cloudy tonight, down to 15. Cloud clearing tomorrow, 22 in the city, 24 in the west. Right now it's 18 degrees on Sydney's Nova 96.9.
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6: Peter Overton is here. 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

0: Breakfast Nova Drive, Monday afternoon. Mitch Turi, Sam Frost. Harry Styles with American Girls, nominated for multiple VMAs today. They've just wrapped up in the US. He didn't turn up, Sam Frost.
1: Oh, mate, something's got him ruffled, hasn't it?
0: I think so. Something, clearly.
1: Oh, you don't just not show up to something like that without, you know. Anyway, someone's going to have some hectic phone calls. Mm. But anyway, we'll talk about the VMAs later because I've got something interesting. I saw this in the news. Mm. How's this for a headline, right? Divorce expert. Oh, Sam, come on, first. Divorce.
0: Divorce expert.
1: I've had too many coffees, mate. Mm. Divorce expert. I did it again. Anyway, who cares? Whatever.
0: Okay, if not, go.
1: Someone who knows a lot about divorce has warned that men are weaponizing pooing in relationships. So this expert has said, her name's Olivia Howe. She's, you know, blown up online because everyone's saying, oh, you can't say that. But they're saying men are going to the bathroom for lengthy periods of time to get out of doing family activities and responsibilities.
0: Wow. I don't know about that. I mean, I'm not a dad. I am a man. You're married and you've got kids. Mm-hmm. I just think

0: men take longer on the toilet. And I don't know the science behind it, but they do for whatever reason.
1: No, I'll tell you what. I absolutely agree with this expert because I love my partner, Jordy, more than anything in this world. Obviously, he's a great dad and partner. But that bloke takes so long on the toilet and in the shower. It's like for his morning to get ready, it takes over an hour and it shouldn't take that long. And I tell you what, it's because he can't be bothered doing the boring baby stuff.
0: That's what I reckon, anyway. So you think the expert's right, he's using it to hide?
1: 100%. 100%. And, mate, if that bloke goes out to his car to get something out of his car, he ends up taking about 20 minutes.
0: Yes, he milks it. Yeah, he checks the tyre pressure and then something's in the boot and he walks around. Yeah, I agree. But, you know, you do the same, mums, surely. Like, I'm sure when you go grocery shopping to get a couple things, you end up filling the trolley and, oh, I do need almond milk from the Long Life milk aisle. So you walk down there and then you go to the wrong aisle and then you keep weaving. Then you have to ask someone for help and you stretch that time out while the kids are with your grandparents.
1: Well, I do sit in my car for a long period of time. Sometimes I just scroll on the gram or I'm just like, I do take my time. Yeah, but do you know why I do it? Because he's taking so long in the toilet and the shower.
0: How long?
1: Like, honestly, well over half an hour. It doesn't take that long, does it?
0: I've been in there so long once that both of my legs went fully numb. And I thought, I need to call telehealth. I think I've got a stroke. My legs were dead. And I had to stand up and hold the sides of the wall, like just to make sure that I didn't. But maybe it's like a physiological 13, 24, 10 if there's like a, what's a poo doctor called? Like a colorectal doctor. I'm sure there's a science behind it with like the shape of bowels and.
1: No, it's because people have their smartphones like, and they're scrolling online, they're hiding in there and they're like, no one will bother me.
0: Well, this is like a vintage thing. I remember my dad as a kid, don't know why, used to do a number two with the door open, like such a dad thing. And he'd sit there with the Sydney Morning Herald and he'd read the paper and he'd sit there. And so dads have been doing this forever.
1: Actually, now you say that. Yeah, my stepdad used to have like a stack of magazines.
0: So
1: it's just evolved into a smartphone.
0: Yeah.
1: So nothing's really changed is what I'm hearing.
0: No, you're exactly right. My mum, that's the only reason I knew about Weight Watchers, because I used to read the weekly Weight Watchers magazine as a 10-year-old doing a number two. I'm like, oh, a boiled egg is worth 2 points. How interesting. Hey, 13, 24, 10. No, I want to know, what is your little
1: hack?
0: You know,
1: your little hack to get alone time.
0: So what do you do? You scroll, Sam, or you're in do you do extra shopping? Is that what you do?
1: Oh, yeah. I sit in my car. Sometimes I'll get a block of Tim Tams and just smash the whole thing.
0: Yeah.
1: Anything that takes time, I'll be like, you know what, I'm going to go to the post office. And I'll be back in 2 hours.
0: Of course. All right, 13, 24, 10, give us a call. What's your hack to get some alone time from your partner or your kids? Call us at Nova.

0: Stars on My Soul. Monday afternoon on Nova, driving you home. Mitch Turi, Sam Frost. We're talking, but I don't want to say the P word. Well, how else can we say it, Sam?
1: Okay, so a divorce expert has said that men are milking going to the bathroom to get out of doing family responsibilities.
0: Which I think is, we have to listen to the divorce expert because that's her whole
1: thing. Imagine if she got that wrong, you'd be like, do you do anything else?
0: Well, no, more if a divorce expert came out and was like, fix your car tyres, I'd be like, shut up, like, what? That's not your domain, you know? But this is like a bread and butter, like what causes divorces. So 13, 24, 10, what are you doing or what does your partner do to get a bit of an alone time moment rather than face brunt up and face your love or actually spending time with your partner? Pretty grim, isn't it? What do you do, Sam? Sam was just saying that Sam would do an extra bit of a grocery shop.
1: Oh, yeah. Like, you know, I take my sweet A time doing anything. Like, I'll go to the post office for a really long time. It's literally just down the road. I'll be gone for 2 hours.
0: Yeah.
1: You know what I mean? You just got to do what you got to do to get some alone time. That's all I'm saying.
0: And I don't think it actually stops. Like, my mum, right, 63, love Michelle Turi. She's incredible. Works 2 days a week. But every other day, you've never met a busier woman in your life. Friends at coffee with Sue, and then she's got to go see Carol, and then she needs to get the car washed, and she couldn't possibly go with you to where you needed to be with you because she's also at the doctor's for the third time that week, fully healthy. It's incredible.
1: So people are doing it. Everyone's doing it, and it just doesn't stop.
0: No, Narelle, 13, 24, 10. Are you the same? Is this happening in your life, or do you have kids? You've got a son, it says, yeah?
2: Yeah, so I think with just the men going to the bathroom to avoid time, I don't think it's that. I think it's just who they are. Because my 9-year-old son, he will sit on that toilet all day unless I tell him to get off.
1: Oh.
2: So I think it's just something in their brain that tells him just to sit. And it's not as if I give him chores all the time either. So he's not avoiding anything.
0: Yeah.
2: I think it's just a man thing.
0: I'm with you. We can't stop it.
2: Not that I'm defending them. They should just do what they got to do and get off. But
1: oh, I know.
2: You don't see us women sitting in there for half an hour.
1: In and out. You know, that's a problem because I've got two boys, man. That means we're going to have to get a couple bathrooms in our house. And
2: yeah.
0: How many do you have, Sam?
1: How many boys?
0: How many bathrooms? Oh. Well, no, you've got two.
1: I've got two boys. And Jordy, three.
0: Yeah, well,
1: we've got two, but one doesn't. You can't go to the bathroom because it gets clogged. Probably because they're on it all the time, blocking it up.
0: Wait. You've got a clogged toilet?
1: Yeah. I mean, this is boring for anyone listening, but you can't flush a toilet if you're doing that business.
0: Yeah, got it. Yeah,
1: that's the wee toilet.
0: I get you.
1: I'm sorry, guys. You asked me.
0: Who invited Sam to the radio? So you've got a wee toilet. So when a guest comes over, sorry, Narelle, I know you've called to talk about the topic, but I'm interested.
2: That's okay.
0: So we have dinner. You can weigh in on this. So we have dinner at the Frosts and I go, hey, I need to go to the bathroom. Do you have to say to a guest,
1: yes,
0: number one or number two?
1: Yes.
0: Sam, you've got to fix that. That's so embarrassing.
1: And it's so awkward. A girlfriend came over and we used the wrong bathroom. I didn't think she was going to do a number two at 2 p.m. in the afternoon. How was I supposed to know? I thought she was probably just ducking in for a quick wee. And then she was gone for a very long time. I thought, oh, no, she's used the wrong bathroom. And you hear a panic flushing.
0: Oh, you could tell, but you couldn't say anything.
1: I couldn't say anything. And then she came out. She goes, oh, and I go, yeah, you've used the wrong toilet, mate. I could have told you, but... Yeah.
0: You've used the wee toilet when you should have simply asked and I would have sent you to the poo toilet.
1: I know. It's
0: from... Oh, my God. Oh, that's really funny. All right. Yeah. And Narelle, do you think that's disgusting?
2: Look, if you need to separate where you go into each toilet, so be it. Otherwise, you're going to have issues. So
1: I should put up a sign. I reckon I should put up a sign.
0: Yeah, or just fix your toilet, mate, perhaps.
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5: Normanhurst in the NorthConnex Tunnel, a two-car crash closing the northbound off-ramp to Pennant Hills Road. We've got a broken-down bus in Balcombe Hills, Old Windsor Road northbound just past Windsor Road in Lane 1. Watch out for a fallen tree impacting the M4 in Glenmore Park. That's westbound just past the Northern Road, avoid lanes 2 and 3. Congestion for the eastern distributor southbound through Woolloomooloo. 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Taking a look at the weather tonight, cloudy down to 15 degrees. Tomorrow, cloud clearing, 22 in the city. Same in the west with a top of 24. Right now, it's 18 degrees on Sydney's Nova 96.9.
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3: Driving you home.

0: Benson Boone.
1: Sorry, I'm here for someone else. That's what he said when he was spotted in Wollongong. He's in Wollongong, Sam Frost. Can you believe that?
2: Of all the places, Wollongong.
1: I know. I don't know. Maybe it's because it's a funny name.
2: That's not an insult. I'm just saying, like, that's a random spot in Australia.
1: Aren't you a Bogan, mate? Shouldn't you be supporting small town Australia?
2: I love Wollongong. Yeah. I'll be there. It's not a surprise if I'm there because everyone's like, oh, shit, she's a Bogan. Yeah. She fits right in.
1: People see Sam Frost in Wollongong. They go, yeah, that checks out.
2: That makes sense. Ladies and gentlemen, Benson Boone. You
0: and a mate. Japan. My name is Benson Boone.
1: So from the Gong to Japan, very different cities. That's where we're sending you to see Benson Boone. You can see him performing. He is in Australia right now. You could be listening to this. Actually, Benson, if you are, 13 24 10. Stranger things.
2: Call.
1: Yeah, stranger things have happened. Tickets are on sale now. Details, frontiertouring.com. Have you been to Japan, Sam?
2: No, it's on my to-do list. I'm very excited to go, though. One day I'm going to go. You're going soon?
1: Yeah, I'm going next. I'm going as soon as this show wraps. Yeah, I'm off to Japan for the first time.
2: Oh, that's going to be so good.
1: I know. It'll be good. And Benson, but like a show live in Japan, such a big city, I feel like Benson would be such a great show to see live in Japan of all places.
2: Oh, yeah. Oh, my gosh. It'll be amazing. And who? Well, let's. Can we choose someone? Can I just say it?
1: You can pick. Ooh. You can look at all the people calling on 302410. You can pick one.
2: Oh, it's exciting. This phone is booming. All right, yeah, let's choose Alice. Hi, Alice.
3: Hi.
2: Yeah. Hi. Yeah, you're on the standby list to see Benson Boone. That's exciting.
3: Oh, my God. Thank you. I'm so excited.
2: Oh, you're welcome, sweet Alice.
1: Do you have a favorite song, Alice, from Benson?
3: Yes. My favorite song is Beautiful Things.
1: Oh, Beautiful Things.
3: It's by Benny.
1: Yeah. I wonder if his voice is going to get deeper as he gets older, because it's like a high voice at this point, isn't it?
2: Oh, yeah.
3: Yeah.
2: Haven't you heard, like, some people do, like, chemical castration?
1: Oh, you're Sam Frost!
2: They do! So their voices don't get deeper. It's a true thing.
1: Is that true?
2: I don't know, mate. It's a conspiracy theory. I don't know. Don't listen to anything I say, mate. Who gave me a microphone?
1: I love that the Benson superfan has stopped talking. She's like, well, that's disgusting. That's where I draw the line. In fact, you can have the standby list back. I don't want to go. No, I'm with you. I think people do that. I don't know if Benson's done that.
2: No, I'm not accusing him of that. No. I'm just saying it happens from time to time.
1: Yeah, it does.
2: Sure.
1: Yeah. More details on link in bio for Sam Frost. All right, we're going to go to the news next. Details on the VMAs. It's been a big day for Taylor Swift. It's been a big day for Madonna. That's all coming up after this on Nova.
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35: Normanhurst in the North Connects Tunnel, a two-car collision blocking the northbound exit to Pennant Hills Road. Diversions in place. Give yourself an extra 15 minutes travel time at those diversions. A broken down bus in Balcombe Hills on Old Northern Road northbound just past Windsor Road in Lane 1. A build-up for the M5 westbound from Reevesby through to Moorbank and slowing in North Mead for James Roos Drive west onto Bryans Road. Take back dinner time with HelloFresh. 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Weather-wise, cloudy tonight, down to 15. Cloud clearing tomorrow, 22 in the city, 24 in the west. Right now, it's 17 degrees on Sydney's Nova 96.9.
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2: It's
0: 4:59, good afternoon. I'm Michelle Stevenson. Well, Madonna is back in a big way with a triumphant MTV Video Music Awards, the icon nabbing 7 Moon Men, including Artist of the Year and Best Album. She also opened the ceremony with her first onstage performance at the awards in nearly 2 decades, with Sabrina Carpenter and Charlie XCX joining her. Well, we finally got the full video for Taylor Swift's new song Patient Zero, starring Dakota Johnson and Colin Farrell. The singer also making history as the most awarded artist for the VMAs with 31 after previously being tied with Beyonce. While accepting her gong for best music video, the singer paid tribute to this icon.
1: Lastly, but most importantly, I want to thank and dedicate this award to one person without whom just this wouldn't be happening. And that person is the ultimate showgirl, Dolly Parton.
0: The federal government has conceded the Reserve Bank will likely hike interest rates tomorrow. Labor has released the final budget figures for the year, revealing a $6 billion boost to the bottom line. The extra revenue flows from higher than expected superannuation and investment income. The One Nation leader has called on the Albanese government to establish stronger federal powers directly targeting fundamentalist Islamic terrorism. It comes amid revelations that a Melbourne preacher urged followers to take up arms against Christians and Jews in Australia. Pauline Hanson urging the government to establish the powers to shut down extremist prayer centres and dismantle recruitment networks. Well, Australia's top criminal intelligence body believes crime as service models are helping new corners enter the organised crime world. The Criminal Intelligence Commission says encrypted platforms where underworld figures can order attacks are becoming increasingly popular. And critics are slamming a new premium feature launched by Instagram, the social media giant launching a paid subscription service to give account holders extra features, which many believe will just encourage antisocial behaviour. Now let's see what's happening on Nine News.
3: Thanks, Michelle. I'm Peter Overton. In Nine News, how fast a police car was travelling before it crashed, killing young officer Mia Lay. Borrowers bracing for more interest rate pain. The joy on field and in the stands as the Knights book their grand final berth. Plus an extraordinary tale of survival off our coast. The incredible pictures tonight. Nine News, your news nightly at 6 on 9 and 9 now.
4: A beautiful noise. The new Diamond musical arrives at the Sydney Lyric this November. This is the uplifting true story of how a kid from Brooklyn became a show-stopping rock icon. 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

0: 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Nova.
1: Oh, happy Monday afternoon. Mitch Jury and Sam Frost here to drive you home. That's exciting news for Madonna, for Taylor Swift. Do you like the VMAs? Are you into that stuff, Sam?
2: Oh, do you know what? To be honest, not really. Yeah. I'm just not up with, like, you know, new music.
3: And welcome to Nova.
1: Yeah. Well, that's a good balance between you and I. I like the new music. You know, you wear Birkenstocks and...
2: Yes. You know what? Well, I actually did think that when I was coming in this morning. I was like, Mitch is all over everything, so I can just sit back and relax.
1: Yeah, I've got it. You live in the bush now, right?
2: Yes, I do. I'm out in the sticks, mate. So, mate, we're not watching the VMAs out there.
1: Mate, I love it.
3: It's a lot of mates.
1: No, I like it. I like being called mate. It makes me feel, it instantly connects us, Sam.
2: Yes, it does.
1: Mate, I don't think I work. Does this work? Ready, Michelle?
3: Go.
1: Are you enjoying the show, mate? No, see, I put a hard T.
3: No.
1: How do I do it, Sam? It's a soft T, is it?
2: Well, do you know what? It just has to come out. It has to flow naturally. And if you're thinking too much about it, then perhaps maybe it's not for you.
1: Mate. How condescending. All right, let's celebrate Taylor Swift at the VMAs. I'm going to update you on what you miss if you're not across it. All the Madonna wins and all the big moments. They paid tribute to George Michael. It was amazing.
3: Yes, my favourite moment of the VMAs.
1: That's coming up after this. New Taylor on Nova.

0: Fresh off the AFL Grand Final stage, there's G Flip. Bet on fire. The Savo at Nova, Mitch Turi and Sam Frost driving you home. Now, tell me how you react, Sam, if you got a DM on LinkedIn. You get excited. You go, oh, this is great. I'm building my portfolio. You know, I'm young. I'm trying to build my career. And you open the DM and it's from someone that says, hi, I'm looking to connect with you on LinkedIn.
1: Oh, sure.
0: Right?
1: Perfect.
0: Straightforward. You get the notification and you click it and it opens up. And the message actually reads, hey, it's great to connect with you. I'm looking forward to staying in touch. On a totally different note, may I just say what a beautiful lady you are.
1: What?
0: That's what's happened to 22-year-old Coco. She works in finance. She's posted this on social media. This is an interaction that she's had on LinkedIn, and it's, of course, blowing up. But is it inappropriate or is that a compliment?
1: On LinkedIn. LinkedIn's supposed to be like for the professionals that are trying to get gigs, sending your CV, networking, this,
0: yeah.
1: that.
0: Yeah.
1: And someone's hitting on them. I mean, it's a bit of a compliment. Am I allowed to say that?
0: No, I mean, that's the discussion. I think, here's the thing. If that was Instagram, I'd go fair game, right?
1: Sure.
0: But LinkedIn, like, first of all, this headshot, the headshot of the guy, it's a corporate headshot. No one looks good in their work. Corporate LinkedIn headshots. He's in a white, he's in a shitty white Tarakash shirt, you know, and he's got terrible top overhead lighting. He doesn't look his best, so I don't know why he's shooting his shot on LinkedIn. People are commenting, fully agree with you. This is disgusting. LinkedIn's lost its way. I love that you stood your ground. Completely unacceptable. That person was just trying to be nice. You should chill out, was another comment.
1: Yes. Well, I tell you what, like, you know, people get very upset when people try to shoot their shot, as you say. People have said, oh, no, now people can't hit on each other at a bar because it's crossing a boundary. And you're like, so when are you supposed to meet people? Like, yeah. Do you have to be on a dating app to meet people? Why can't people just say, hey, you know what, yeah, I actually think you're quite cute and your CV looks very tantalising.
0: You know what, I'm kind of with you. He could have just had a bit more swagger. He, on
1: sure.
0: a totally different note, may I just say what a beautiful lady you are. Like, that's not going to, you know, that's not going to push the needle, is it?
1: Oh, I don't know. It depends on how your self-esteem is. Sometimes if someone said to me, oh, you look beautiful and I'm having a pretty rubbish day, I'll be like, you know
0: it
1: what?
0: Might
1: it's
0: work.
1: Exactly what I needed to hear. Thank you.
0: Yeah. So she's posted a big statement. She said, she replied to him and she posted the screenshot.
1: Oh,
0: she
1: no.
0: said, I know. Good evening. Blanked his name out. I find your message completely inappropriate. LinkedIn is a professional networking program and it's genuinely sad that in 2026, a woman still has to be objectified on a platform that's about careers and professional connections. So she's 20, she's 22. She says, I've stalked your profile. You've been working since 2002, meaning you've had a professional career longer than I've been alive. That's actually a very good.
1: Oh, that's funny.
0: That's good. Like, that's gross that he could be her dad.
1: Okay, sure, sure. Okay, that changes it a little bit. I didn't realise he's like an old dude having a crack at this young woman.
0: He
1: so
0: probably,
1: that's a little bit different.
0: He would know that his wife wouldn't check LinkedIn. That's quite sneaky on his behalf.
1: Oh, yes. Imagine if he's married. Because that's the thing. You're exactly right. She's not going snooping through his LinkedIn. She'll be like, oh, he's got that nerd picture up. Like,
0: yeah.
1: Not a threat.
0: Yeah.
1: You know?
0: 100%. That's like people using those obscure apps to cheat. Like, people use Pinterest and stuff to cheat because their partners don't think to check they
1: is
0: do.
1: Is that a thing?
0: Yes.
1: Is that a thing?
0: Yeah.
1: What?
0: Yeah, people go on, they use obscure apps to cheat or like the chat of Uber Eats. I mean, I'm making that up, but I don't know, like random. Random places, Reddit and stuff.
1: That's incredible. I mean, Reddit, it makes sense. But imagine if someone tried to hit on you via Uber Eats. Imagine someone dropped off your Uber Eats and you're like, oh, wow, you're a hottie.
0: Well, that's my question. Where is the weirdest place you've been hit on? 13, 24, 10 happened to me on a Virgin flight. Shout out, because I enjoyed it, the other week coming home. And I'm 6'3". And I'm a big boy, and what I often do is book exit. But when I can't book it for whatever reason, I just try my luck flirting as I enter. So as I entered the plane, I just said, hey, and it was a guy, and I said, hey, look, you know, if there happens to be an exit row, I'm a big boy. And he went, say no more. And we took off, and then as soon as we took off, he comes and gets me, hands me a box of chocolates, hands me premium business class headphones, and says, come with me. And he takes me to a full empty exit row, and he says, you need anything all flight? You say, you come to me and told me his name.
1: What? That's incredible.
0: I know, and I was so fine with that. Like that. Like I'm in a loving relationship. I wasn't like flirting back, but I that was an appropriate place to be hit on.
1: Oh my gosh, I need to hit on some more flight attendants.
0: Yeah, well, they're mostly gay men, so you'll struggle there, I think.
1: Oh, no, gay men like
0: yeah.
1: me.
0: Yeah, well, we're getting on just fine. This is working. 13, 24, 10, where's the weirdest place you've been hit on? We'll take your calls next.
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4: 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We've got a breakdown in North Sydney on the Warringah Freeway, northbound off-ramp to Falcon Street, a broken down bus in Balcombe Hills, Old Northern Road northbound just past Windsor Road, and in Normanhurst, the North Connects Tunnel northbound exit to Pennant Hills Road now reopened from an earlier two-car stack. The Anaconda School Holiday Sale is now on. 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Weather-wise, cloudy tonight, down to 15 degrees. Tomorrow, cloud clearing, 22 in the city, 24 in the west. Right now, it's 17 degrees on Sydney's Nova 96.9.
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0: Monday afternoon. It is Mitch, Jury and Sam Frost in for Fitzy, Whipper and Kate. They're back next week, but we're driving you home for your Monday arvo. Listen, a 22-year-old's LinkedIn post has gone viral, Sam, because she's called out a man that tried to connect with her in a bit of a creepy way. So you can reach out to people on LinkedIn to connect with, to like build your LinkedIn network. And he sent an invite and said, "Hi, Coco, great to connect with you." They'd never met, by the way. This was a cold reach out. Mm. "Looking forward to staying in touch. And on a totally different note, may I just say what a beautiful lady you are."
1: Oh, see, I mean, I can understand why people, you know, it's an older dude and a younger girl, but to be honest, sometimes a compliment's a compliment.
0: Yeah, so
1: is
0: there's
1: that
0: about,
1: crazy?
0: No, there's about a 45-year age gap. The issue here is that, you know, it's LinkedIn, bro. Pick your battles, you know?
1: I know.
0: Do it at a bar or get Tinder like the rest of us. Like, don't go to LinkedIn.
1: Yeah, that's true, actually. I hear you.
0: So 13 24 10, we want to know where the weirdest place you've been hit on is, Sarah. Hello.
2: Hello. Good afternoon. Hello.
0: Afternoon.
1: Hi. Where did you get hit on?
2: So I was doing my civic duty and attended a district court for jury duty. Mm-hmm. And as I was coming through the scanners, one of the sheriff's officers had pulled me aside and slipped his phone number in my handbag.
0: See, now that's hot.
2: I don't know. I was really nervous because he told me that he had slipped something into my handbag, not telling me that it was his phone number, and I'm in the middle of a courthouse, so you can imagine the panic my face when I was told, "I've just slipped something into your handbag." I'm like, "Oh, great. There's, you know, a bunch of sheriff's officers are going to jump on me and get arrested."
0: Yeah, that's the one place you don't want to break the law, is in a court of law. Yeah.
1: Oh, my gosh. But, yeah, that is a bit hot. How did you respond?
2: I didn't know what was going on. And I said, "What do you mean? Like, what do you mean you..." And I was quite loud and vocal because I was panicking that this guy's just slipped something into my handbag, not registering that he's hitting on me.
1: Oh, no.
0: Really played it cool.
2: Held my arm and he's like, "Oh, no, no, no."
0: Imagine trying to hit on someone and then freaking out, going, "What did you put on me?
1: I know,
0: what is
1: and
0: that?"
1: You just know he's sweating and he's panicking. Oh, yeah, he's like, "Am I going to lose my job? I just thought you was an attractive lady."
0: He's
1: trying to be a smooth criminal.
0: Literally. Gosh, you know what that means, Sarah? You're pretty hot. You'd be a looker if you're getting the attention of the sheriff in court.
1: Yes.
2: Oh, look, I don't mind looking at myself.
1: She's a hottie. I love it. Yes, Sarah.
0: I don't mind.
1: Self-love. Good on you, mate.
0: No, I'm all for it, Sarah. Lee on 13 24 10, we're asking where the weirdest place you've been hit on is. Something happened with your Uber driver, yeah?
3: Yeah.
0: What happened? Tell us.
3: Well, actually, I thought of it when you guys were talking. It was a few years ago now, and I got a message the next morning saying that I'd left $5 in his vehicle the previous night.
0: Right.

0: And I thought, well, that's really weird because I knew that I didn't have any cash at all on me. I just had my phone. I'm pretty cashless these days.
1: Mm.
0: And I said, sorry, you must be another person.
1: Mm.
0: It's not me, but thanks anyway. And he sent me a message saying, yeah, you're right. I just wanted an excuse to talk to you. And then something like, you know, you're pretty affordable. And I thought, what?
2: Aww. That's cute.
1: See, this is just warming my heart. Like, the woke police have ruined flirting. That's cute.
2: That's really cute. I would have been like, you cute little sausage. Like, no, thank you, but thanks.
1: Did you go get dinner or something, Lee?
0: No, I think he wanted to meet up so he could give me the $5 back. He's younger than my children. So.
1: Oh,
2: what a compliment! Yeah. Oh, geez, I'd be stoked with that.
1: If
2: my boys are older and some hot little fang mm-hmm. was just like, "Hey, what's up?" I'll be like, "Hey, no thanks." But, geez, that's nice.
1: Have you ever been hit on, Sam? Like unexpectedly in a weird spot?
2: Oh, well, actually, do you know what? I remember one time I was at the races, and mm-hmm. you know Usain Bolt.
1: Yes, I know Usain Bolt.
2: You guys know him?
1: The fastest man in the world.
2: He hit on me. The fastest man in the world hit on me relentlessly all afternoon. And he was saying, oh, you've got the most beautiful eyes. I can't stop looking at you. And I tell you, I mean, I only had a partner at the time, but I was very complimented. I was like, thank you so much.
1: Wait, you said no to Usain Bolt?
2: Yes, of course. I'm an honest lady.
1: And then what? He took that as negging and did he keep going?
2: He kept going and going. And then he was just like, oh, I can't stop looking at you. Oh, he's like, look at your eyes.
1: Stop.
2: He was obsessed with my eyes.
1: I'm stop. Like, oh,
2: these are things. Yes.
1: You wish you could have bagged him, you know. Imagine all the jokes forever, like the fastest man in the world in the bedroom, you know.
2: I know, literally.
1: See if it holds up. God, that's good.
2: I know, it's a fun one.
1: I had Sam Smith once. Isn't that true? Isn't that cute? Fun story. Ooh, yeah, that's a story
2: hot.
1: For off-air, right? All right, stand by, guys. Next, the VMAs. I'll give you a recap. Just keep in mind, this guy, Samba, performed, and it was amazing.

0: 8:35, Monday afternoon. Where else would you rather be? Driving you home on Nova. Mitch Jury, Sam Frost, in for Fitzy, Whipper and Kate. The guys are back next week. So this guy, do you know Somba, Sam? You like his music?
1: I do like his music.
0: He's good. Like the next big thing. He's a star.
1: Ooh, that's exciting.
0: He is. And he got a big call out at the MTV VMAs. It just wrapped up in the US overnight. So what I'm going to give you...
2: Please.
0: Is a little Mitch, please. I'm going to get you up to speed with all the VMAs goss so you can either, if you're listening, go to work tomorrow and have all the information, or just so I can get Sam Frost across it because she lives in the bush.
1: I live in the bush and I'm not really up with, like, VMAs.
0: No. So I'll do it for you. So Somba, who okay, we just great. Heard, he and Teddy Swims performed a tribute to George Michael. It's been almost 10 years since his death. But the VMAs sort of do this. They choose someone every year who passed to honour. But Somba did father figure. Isn't that so good?
1: I love George Michael. See, now you're talking my jam.
0: Yeah, okay. It will. Careless Whisper was Teddy Swims. Ready? Oh.
1: Yes.
0: See, that's good music.
1: I know. How good.
0: And that's what the VMAs are all about. So Madonna had a big night. She won 7 awards. She was nominated for 13, and she opened the show with Charlie XCX with new music. This is from Confessions 2. Ready? That's such a good song.
1: A bit of a remix.
0: Yeah, this only dropped. So Madonna gave us the album and Charlie jumped on it for this remix.
1: Great.
0: I know. And then they got up. So Charlie presented her with one of her awards. She won so many. She won 7. The internet's loving this because at one point she didn't quite know where she was. Have a listen to this.
3: I'm kind of unclear what this award is for. I guess it's for the short film.
4: Wait, yeah. Hold on. Confessions to the film.
3: Okay.
0: Yeah. That was Troy Sivan and Charlie going, this is what it's for.
1: Imagine being so, like, having so many awards. You're like, hang on a second, which one is this? Like, being so confused you don't even know.
0: I know. Then, I don't know. I don't know if she was, it was her night, whether or not she was having a few too many champagnes, but this is who she thanked when she got up to accept Album of the Year.
3: First of all, I would like to thank my fingers.
1: Oh.
3: Because I can always count on them.
1: Oh, wow.
0: Yeah.
1: Good on her. Look, how old is she? She's like, what, 60?
0: She's like 68.
1: 68. She's 68 and winning 7 VMA awards. That's pretty impressive. She's had a brilliant career. So I think you get to an age where you can just sort of go a bit rogue.
0: Make those kind of dad jokes.
1: Yes. And people would be like, that's old, just Madonna.
0: Well, I agree because, like, she's very anti-drug. Like, it's not what she does. That's her whole thing. So I think she just got up there and was a bit tired, you know? begging for a cup of tea. Like, I'm not joking. If my mum, think of your mum getting up there on stage and doing what Madonna does with the choreography all night.
1: Oh, my gosh. We can't even get mum to a family function. You know what I mean?
0: I know. My mum can't even work out how to use Instagram DMs, let alone perform.
1: Why do they always think everyone's talking to them on the internet?
0: My mum thinks a comment is a private message.
1: Yes. It's not. So anyway, so you imagine those guys going up on a VMA international stage?
0: Yeah, it wouldn't work. Dolly Parton, people online are a bit confused because there was no real tribute to Dolly Parton. Kacey Musgraves, the country singer, did pay tribute to Dolly singing I Will Always Love You. But there wasn't a big montage or there wasn't a big sort of segment for Dolly. But the thinking is because she only passed within the last month, that the turnaround, they just couldn't
1: make
0: it. No,
1: mate, you've got a month to get it together. Like, come on.
0: You think?
1: People get the news together. Like, you know, something happens down the street, it's on the news. Like, the least you can do.
0: Yeah. Oh, you think it's a cop-out?
1: It's a cop-out. Like, I don't know, cut up a couple packages, put it together. It should not be that hard.
0: No, I agree.
1: She's done a bit, okay? You're not going to be scouring through the internet, going in deep holes trying to find what Dolly Parton's done, you know?
0: No, I agree with you. Like, honestly, just play it. Just play this. and we can dance, right? That's yes. all Dolly would have wanted. It's not hard, you're right.
1: 100, maybe a photo montage, I don't know.
0: Yeah.
1: It's not hard.
0: Or just like dress up, you know, a bit of drag. Get a drag queen dressed as Dolly.
1: That would be fun.
0: That'd be great.
1: Would be really fun.
0: Oh, isn't that some Miss Dolly already?
1: I know.
0: Samba, what are the other big moments for you? Troye Sivan looked good in like a feather boa sort of situation.
1: Ooh, Aussie I do boy. Love Troy.
0: Yeah, Troy looked great. He's having a moment. Samba had a belt on it that just read sex.
1: Oh, well, yeah. You know what he wants to do.
0: Yeah. You're
1: no mystery there.
0: You're right.
1: Okay.
0: And finally, this is the moment that has everyone talking. Snoop Dogg got up to make a speech, and this is what he left the stage with. Ready?
2: Knock, knock. These nuts.
1: What? That's not even a knock knock no. That's not a knock knock joke. That's just
0: hold on, let me
2: knock knock.
0: Yeah.
2: These nuts.
0: I love that the audience all in unison asked who's there.
1: That's wild. It doesn't even make any sense.
0: No, it's so bad. It's such a bad joke.
1: I do like Snoop though. Oh yeah, go.
0: Who care about Snoop?
1: I love him.
0: He's good, but like all he does is commercials these days and get high with Martha Stewart.
1: But I tell you what, if you're getting paid that much, I would be doing the exact
0: I'd be
1: same
0: getting
1: thing.
0: High. I'd do it for free. 13, 24, 10. Give us your best knock knock jokes to end the show. Like, what can we send to Snoop Dogg's team?
1: Yeah. What's yours?
0: Okay. Mine's not knock knock. I thought I had one, but I don't.
1: You set me up the whole... You said you had one.
0: I was going to ask, how do you get Pikachu on a bus?
1: That's not a knock-knock joke.
0: Well, how do you do it?
1: Oh, I don't know.
0: Well, you poke him on.
1: Oh, okay.
0: Do you like that?
1: Okay.
0: 13, 24, 10. Give us your knock-knock jokes. Do you not have one?
1: I don't have one, no. Dad jokes aren't really my thing.
0: Knock-knock.
1: Who's there?
0: The ad break?
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8: We've got a few breakdowns affecting your run right across Sydney. One in Reevesby on the M5. It's eastbound approaching the River Road in the breakdown lane. A broken down bus in North Sydney on the Warringah Freeway northbound off-ramp to Falcon Street. A broken down bus as well in Balcombe Hills. Old Northern Road northbound just past Windsor Road has been there for most of the afternoon, sitting in the left lane. Slowing in Smithfield for the Cumberland Highway south towards the Horsley Drive. 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Alvin and Penrith open 7 days. Otherwise cloudy tonight down to 15. Cloud clearing tomorrow 22 in the city, 24 in the west. Right now it's 17 degrees on Sydney's Nova 96.9.
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0: Stella Lefty. That's Boston. Right around the country, driving you home, 7 minutes to six, Monday, Arvo, Mitch Turi and Sam Frost in for Fitzy, Whipper and Kate. They're back next week. Sam, we were talking VMAs, the Video Music Awards, wrapped up during the day here in Australia. And Snoop Dogg took to the stage and has, I think, given us one of the worst knock-knock jokes of all time.
1: Knock, knock. These nuts.
0: It doesn't even make sense.
2: It doesn't make sense. I don't know. I don't know about knock. And then you said a terrible knock-knock joke that wasn't even a knock-knock joke just before the break.
0: I've got a better one for you.
2: Oh, yeah, go.
0: Knock-knock.
2: Who's there?
0: Tank.
2: Tank who?
0: No, you're welcome.
2: No. Nope.
0: You love it.
2: We've asked for calls, and I'm going to be brutal with these calls. To be honest, I'm not going to give you sympathy laughs. If it's terrible, okay, that's it.
0: All right. Wow. She's ending the show, huh? You for one day and you're ruthless. Listen to her. The sun sets and out comes the bogan, the night bogan. All right. Adam, hello, mate. Tell us your knock-knock joke that we can send to Snoop Dogg.
3: Okay, knock-knock.
2: Who's there?
3: Amanda.
2: Amanda who?
3: Amanda Ring.
2: Oh.
0: Oh, Amanda Ring, like the fruit.
2: Oh.
3: Yeah, that's it.
0: Amanda
2: Ring. Oh, Adam. How often do you do that joke?
3: Often enough.
2: I can tell. Well, you know what? I thought it was going to go somewhere else, and I'm glad it went a Mandarin. So, you know.
0: Same here, and let's move on. Gabby, hello. What's your knock-knock joke?
4: Hey, knock-knock.
2: Who's there?
4: Olive.
2: Olive who?
4: All of you two.
2: Oh, Gabby. That's kind of cute.
0: That's not cute. I think it's just the delivery. You sound like you're on Sesame Street. See, that got a good laugh. One more. Lucas, hello, take it home for us. What's your knock-knock joke?
5: This is my nephew's favourite one. Yeah. Knock-knock.
2: Who's there?
5: Europe.
2: Europe who? What?
5: No, I'm not. You're a poo.
0: That's good. Wait, I like that.
2: Hang on.
0: He called you a poo.
2: Oh, see, boys love those jokes. That's good. Yeah, I'm glad your nephew likes it. That's a good one. Yeah, they're good ones to have up your sleeve.
0: Yeah, knock, knock. Who's there? Europe. Yeah, he said Europe.
2: Oh, he said Europe.
0: Yeah, I don't think you heard that right.
2: I didn't. So I was like, what's a Europe?
0: That's what I heard.
2: Okay, I'm ruining all these jokes. I'm sorry. You know what? Knock, knock jokes are for some people, and I'm good on those people.
0: I agree. Yeah, no, dad jokes aren't for everyone. So no. What can you do? We can't all be Snoop Dogg on stage at the VMAs. Some of us can just be Mitch Turi, Sam Frost on air.
2: 100%.
0: For a Monday Arvo. If you missed it, you can podcast it. Just search the show on the Nova Player app or wherever you get your podcast. Have a great rest of your night. What are you doing now, Sam? You've got to drive back to the bush.
2: I'm going to drive back to the bush and hang out with my babies and pop them to bed.
0: Divine. All right.
2: I know.
0: You have fun. I'm off to see Aziz Ansari. He's in Australia.
2: I love him. Your night sounds way more exciting.
0: You know what?
2: Remember when I was free?
0: It certainly does, yeah. I was going to do Budum Tish. Thanks, Sam Frost. We'll see you all tomorrow from 4. Goodbye.
2: Bye.
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9: In Parramatta, Victoria Road closed westbound at Gould Street with a three-vehicle pile-up. It's blocking lanes 2 and 3 as well, so only one lane is getting through. That's setting Victoria Road back to James Roos Drive. Give yourself an extra 15 minutes of travel time. I've got a breakdown in Balcombe Hills on Old Northern Road northbound, just past Windsor Road in lane 1. It's been there for most of the afternoon. And a breakdown on the M5 in Revesby as well. Eastbound on the breakdown lane approaching the River Road. Take back dinner time with HelloFresh. 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Cloudy tonight, down to 15 degrees. Tomorrow, cloud clearing, 22 in the city, 24 in the west. Right now, it's 17 degrees on Sydney's Nova 96.9.
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10: Good evening, I'm Michelle Stevenson. Well, this year's MTV VMAs was all about the music, with Madonna taking to the award stage for the first time in nearly two decades. While it was a star-studded affair that paid tribute to George Michael, belting out all his greatest hits. Teddy Swims took on Careless Whisper, Ray performed I Knew You Were Waiting, and Somba sung Faith and Father Figure.

0: While Taylor Swift has become the most awarded artist in the show's history, the wins also meant she officially surpassed Beyonce, who she was previously tied with. The opposition claims the federal government is on the verge of becoming the highest taxing in history. The final budget outcome shows the underlying deficit is $6 billion lower for the last financial year, but the improvement has mainly been driven by a spike in tax receipts, especially from the superannuation system. One Nation leader Pauline Hanson is demanding targeted federal powers to crack down on Islamic extremism. The call follows reports of a Melbourne preacher urging followers to take up arms against Christians and Jews. The UK's Defence Secretary has thanked the public for their vigilance after a suspected terror plot targeting a RAF base was thwarted. Five men are in custody after a local farmer notified police about suspicious vehicles. And Perth's city beach remains closed after a whale carcass attracted a number of great white sharks up to 5 metres long. Stick around, here's what's leading Nine News tonight.
1: Thanks, Michelle. I'm Peter Overton. In Nine News, how fast a police car was travelling before it crashed, killing young officer Mia Lay. Borrowers bracing for more interest rate pain, the joy on field and in the stands as the Knights book their grand final berth. Plus an extraordinary tale of survival off our coast, the incredible pictures tonight. Don't worry, you haven't missed the news. Start over on Nine Now as soon as you're home.
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4: 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You'll get a bunch of mini Nova stations, really. Nova throwbacks, Nova country, any variety of music that you like live on the Nova Player app. So these are the songs you've most voted for in the last week alone. There's new Post Malone and Ariana Grande in here. But kicking it off at number 6, it's Olivia Rodrigo, Stupid Song. Now,

0: third biggest song in the country on the Nova Rated Top 6 at 6. It's Mitch Turi with you. Hello. So halfway through the countdown tonight, if you don't have the Nova Player app, download it. You'll get free mini Nova stations and Nova Rated, one of my favourite. You get the best music that's out in the world right now. So the next three songs you're going to hear are the biggest in the country, and Post Malone makes a cheeky stab at number one after this.
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2: 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On the M5 in Pabstow, a multi-car crash has very heavy delays eastbound, approaching Fairford Road. Two lanes are currently closed there. Westmead, we have a crash closing a westbound lane on the Great Western Highway just past Bridge Road. And in Parramatta, look out for a three-car crash eastbound on Victoria Road at Gore Street. 8-minute run on the M2 westbound from Langcove Tunnel to Pennant Hills Road. UniSuper has been helping Australians build great retirements for over 40 years, and it's open to every Australian. Consider UniSuper's PDS and TMD on its website and your circumstances before making decisions, because they haven't. Cloud clear. Top of 22 tomorrow in the city, 24 in the west. Right now it's 16 degrees on Sydney's Nova 96.9.
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1: 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Hurry, the Snooze flash sale must end Sunday. 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On the M5 in Padstow, we have a multi-car crash causing heavy delays eastbound approaching Fairford Road. Westmead, look out for a crash closing a westbound lane on the Great Western Highway that's just past Bridge Road. C4, for medical emergency, has a northbound lane closed on Manly Road near Spit Road. And we have a 16-minute run on the M5 westbound from Kingsgrove main tunnel exit to Preston's. 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Cloud clearing, top of 22 tomorrow in the city, 24 in the west. Right now at 16 degrees on Sydney's Nova 96.9.
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25: In C4, we are seeing heavy delays northbound on Manly Road at Spit Road after an earlier medical emergency. That's now cleared. In Waller Creek, a two-car crash has an eastbound lane closed on Mar Street. In Des Moines, the car for delays in both directions on Victoria Road. Redfern, underpace eastbound on Cleveland Street. Through Canterbury, look out for delays westbound on Canterbury Road. It's a delay-free run southbound on the M7 through Lighthorse Interchange. We have a 19-minute run on the M4 westbound from Church Street, Parramatta to Mulgoa Road, Jamison Town. 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Cloud clearing, top of 22 tomorrow in the city and 24 in the west. Right now at 16 degrees on Sydney's Nova 96.9.
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1: Happerfield, we have a truck on fire closing the M8 headed southbound at Wattle Street. You best take it easy through the area and use Wattle Street instead. Walleye Creek, a two-car crash eastbound on Marsh Street at Innisdale Road. That's also closing one lane. Normanhurst, an earlier incident northbound in the North Connects at the Pennant Hills Road exit. That's bringing the speed limit down to 40 kilometres an hour, increasing to 80 kilometres an hour just before the exit itself. The M5, all clear westbound through Moorbank past Heathcote Road and Moorbank Avenue. 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T's and C's apply. Clouds clearing tomorrow with tops of 22. Tonight will get down to 12 degrees. Right now it's 16 degrees on Sydney's Nova 96.9.
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0: 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Monday night, another week of celebrating the best Australian music. On the show tonight, I am hanging out with Jimmy Barnes' granddaughter, Ruby Rogers. She is 16 years old and an absolute superstar. 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
13: Barnadette, have I always looked this good? 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
33: We're so back. Monday night. Hello, Australia. We have another huge week celebrating the very best in Australian music. And tonight, you get to hear 2 whole hours of the best. The best. Australian music lives here. Hey, Kylie Minogue is breaking TV records. We get you across that in Maddie's Music Minute coming up. What else? The Voice Australia have announced their 2026 winner. And the VMAs went down earlier today. Tame Impala out of Perth, who goes for the Fremantle Dockers. He had not a great weekend in the court box at the AFL game, but he was nominated for 2 VMA Music Awards today. Everything you need to know about the Video Music Awards coming up. Plus, I'm hanging out with Jimmy Barnes's granddaughter, daughter of Mahalia Barnes. Her name is Ruby Rogers. She's 16 years old, voice of an angel. That's coming up on the Oz Music

It is a wonderful life. Monday night here on Nova on the Oz Music Show, getting you the very best in Australian music every weeknight from 9 p.m. My name is Maddie Rowe on the Oz Music Show, and I am the resident Australian music lover. Kylie Minogue, AFL pre-show. I mean, I keep banging on about it, but it is one of the greatest pre-shows of all time. If you happen to be watching Kylie Minogue on Saturday, you are now a part of a brand new record. More on that coming up. And this guy, Rule, on tour with Benson Boone through November. Don't Say That plays now on the Oz Music Show.

0: this Thursday night, if you're in Sydney, Missy Higgins takes to the Fleet Steps with Ruby Rogers on support. This is the Matty Rowe Oz Music Show at Nova. Ruby Rogers, the granddaughter of Jimmy Barnes, hanging out with us in the next 20 minutes to talk about brand new music. She is only 16 years old, 16 freaking years old, and she is so good. Ruby Rogers coming up, but first. Australian Music News. What's on? What's happening? Kylie Minogue is breaking TV records. The Voice Australia have announced their 2026 winner as well. But to start Maddie's Music Minute tonight. Put your hands together. The VMAs, the Video Music Awards, happened earlier this morning live from Los Angeles. It was hosted by Snoop Doggy Dogg this year.
1: I'm your host with the most, the D-O-double-G, Big Snoop Dogg. Yeah. Madonna just killed it. Now, that is an icon. One thing I want to say is she ain't a virgin no more.
0: And the night opened with an iconic performance from Madonna, her first VMAs performance in 23 years. It featured the iconic Sabrina Carpenter, and Charlie XCX premiered her new collab with Madonna live for the very first time. Everybody get up. Big VMA wins of the night include Madonna winning Artist of the Year, Best New Artist went to Sienna Spiro, and Taylor Swift received the inaugural VMA Artist Director's Honours, becoming the most awarded artist of all time with 31 VMA wins. Australia's Tame Impala was nominated for Best Alternative Song for Dracula. Best Alt Song ended up being won by Olivia Rodrigo for The Cure. Dracula featuring Jenny was also nominated for Song of the Year, losing out to Ariana Grande's Hate That I Made You Love Me. Troye Sivan was repping Australia at the VMAs. You know, he was seated right behind Madonna for the night. He also presented her with the award for Best Dance Record for Confessions 2 with Charlie XCX. And Troye's red carpet moment featured a feathered suit. So hot. Speaking on Troye.
2: Hey, what's up? This is Troye Sivan.
0: Troye texted me again late last night, teasing a new song called Canadian Dry. Here's what it sounds like.

So Good, She's the Best. The album from Troye Sivan drops next Friday. We might even get Canadian Dry, that single, before that, maybe this Friday. The Voice Australia has crowned their winner for 2026, Young Miller, becoming the first Indigenous artist to win the show. I've been seeing Young Miller all over TikTok performing his interpretation of Land Down Under, and when I saw that, I knew he was going to win. Here you come from a land down.

0: hails from Darwin. He was also a part of Mel C's team. She posted on Instagram today praising him for his efforts, saying, "You have redefined this show, the importance of the voice and what it truly means to use it. Young Miller is already inspiring the next generation of young Aboriginal kids to follow their dreams. Congratulations." And finally, to wrap up the Music Minute tonight.
1: Hi, this is Kylie Minogue.
0: Kylie Minogue has broken TV records, and we'll bring the AFL into this as well. She performed live to 100,000 people at Melbourne's MCG on the weekend and to millions of screens across Australia. It has now become the most watched AFL pregame performance of all time, reaching 4.3 million people nationally, up 20% from last year. And if you happen to be watching, you would have seen the moment where our incredible G Flip joined Kylie Minogue on stage to do Padam Padam. G has a Kylie Minogue tattoo. Kylie kissed it. And I think G Flip is still in recovery. This is Padam Padam on the Oz Music Show tonight.

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Leroy up for 2 ARIA Awards this year, including Song of the Year, which you can actually vote for right now on the ARIA's website or on Spotify. I'll get you all the details that you

need to know about ARIA voting before 10 o'clock tonight. But up next, I am hanging out with the granddaughter of Jimmy Barnes, the daughter of Mahalia Barnes. Her name is Ruby Rogers. She is just 16 years old. And she sounds incredible. Hear about Ruby Rogers and her brand new EP 16, which is on the way next month. I'll Be in the Sun is the brand new one from Ruby Rogers, and the 16-year-old Ruby hangs out with me next to talk about music, what it's like growing up in a famous family. But first, brand new music from Melbourne girl Ivana. This is Every Time We Touch on the Oz Music Show.

0: if you love that song and you want to hear it live, experience one of the biggest and greatest voices Australia has ever seen. Budjara is touring his Gentleman album nationally across Australia in October and November. That is Therapy from Budjara, and this is the Matty Rowe Oz Music Show here on Nova. I am so excited to have this next guest in studio. Her name is Ruby Rogers. She is the granddaughter of Jimmy Barnes, the daughter of Mahalia Barnes. She's 16 years old and she is truly incredible. Meet a future superstar right now.
1: Hey,

0: Such a big week. John Farnham tribute show, hanging out with Keith Urban and Jess Malboy, and performing with my old singing teacher, Michael Painter. Ruby Rogers here, everybody. Yeah, I know.
1: You know Painter?
0: Yes, we go way back. He was my singing teacher originally, and then we've like written music together. He's a legend.
1: Oh my gosh. Wow, we had 1 degree of separation. I've known him my whole life.
0: Oh, wow. Okay. Well, I should mention that Jimmy Barnes is your granddad.
1: Yeah.
0: I can't. You're never beating the Nepo baby allegation.
1: Never. But never. I embrace it.
0: Yes, exactly.
1: And your mom,
0: Mahalia Barnes. Oh, my God. Also, icon.
1: Yes. She is an icon. She's, like, actually the biggest boss ever. Like, if there's a boss in the family, it's actually my mom. Sorry to my grandpa, but we listen to her.
0: Yes, that's good.
1: Same with when they recommend music. I pretend I don't like it, then 3 weeks later I pop up listening to it.
0: I know, and our parents always have the best freaking taste, and that's the truth.
1: Literally all the music that they love and I've grown up hearing, I've become so used to it, and now that I'm getting older, I'm like, this is really good. Like, you have elite music taste, guys. I was listening to bangers, but I was listening to like lots of like Katy Perry and Justin Bieber, and then now I'm listening to, you know, Temple of the Dog, Powderfinger,
0: yes,
1: Pearl Jam. I listen to a lot of Cold Chisel actually as well. So yeah, I'm back.
0: Yeah, she's back. You've got an EP coming out 16 November 6th. It's all happening.
1: Yes.
0: And this new song we've just added to the Nova playlist, I'll Be in the Sun, is out now. And this is like your touch grass song, Ruby. How have you figured out that you need to get back into nature at the age of 16?
1: Well, I wrote it to kind of be like, you know, like, we're also chronically online. There's a lot of heavy stuff going on in the world. And, you know, in my EP, I speak on those because I'm very vocal about what I care about. But then, you know, we all need to have balance. And I get really sucked into my phone.
0: Wait, hold on. Ruby, what's your hours on your phone today? I mean, I've been on my phone for 6 hours today.
1: Let me tell you. Hold on. Let me find it. I feel like I wasn't too bad today because I just... Wait, maybe I'm lying, actually. 11 hours. And
0: that makes me feel sick, Ruby.
1: I pulled an all-nighter in my defense. It was like from midnight, I swear.
0: So you need to listen to your own advice. You'll be in the sun.
1: Yes. This is what I mean. I'm the guilty one. Yeah. I'll be in the sun today.
0: Yes.
1: I need someone to take my phone. Actually, don't do that. My parents will get the idea.
0: No. Please. But talk to me about this song. It's an anti-phone song, maybe? I don't know.
1: Maybe? Well, clearly not, because I'm a bit obsessed with mine. No, but it more than anything, it was just... I knew there had to be some balance because on my EP, there's a lot of, you know, heavy topics, and I also have a lot of joy. I have a lot of like fun, and I needed to remind people that. And I needed to remind people to also have lots of fun. I wrote it on a very, very hot day in Melbourne with two of my friends from London, actually. They were in Melbourne for like the tennis, maybe? Don't get angry at me. I don't know the tennis dates. I'm sorry. But it was really, really hot, and we're just going to run with it and write this fun summery song, and that's how it came about. And yeah, it's come a long way since then, and I hope people love it because I love it.
0: You said you were you grew up on Katy Perry and Justin Bieber, so let's just put this out into the atmosphere, because anytime we get in a studio, we call it Maddie's manifestation chamber.
1: Yeah,
0: whatever you speak into existence actually happens. We did it with G Flip.
1: It'll happen.
0: G Flip said they wanted to support Kylie Minogue at the AFL grand final. Bang, it happens. So
1: bang.
0: Katy Perry, Justin Bieber, co-writes for them, all of it. Everything you said, Ruby, is going to happen.
1: Get me on the next festival, Daisy Chain Fields, everything. Let's do all of it.
0: All of it.
1: I have
0: Coachella.
1: Time. Coachella. Get me on all the Oz music festivals, please. I just love, and also because I'm a minor, because that's the only way I can get in. So
0: yes.
1: Please let me in so I can perform, so I can be there. Thank you.
0: So cool. Ruby Rogers, 16 years old, 16, the EP is coming out in November, on support for Missy Higgins and Jem Cassidaley as well,
1: yes,
0: with shows coming soon. Thank you for your time. And look, you're a superstar. You're a future superstar. And I'll always say that.
1: Thank you. Oh, that's so nice.

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0: This is the Matty Rowe of

Zayn and Sia on Nova. This is the Matty Rowers Music Show tonight. All right, my name is Maddie Rowe, and my favorite time of the year, the Arias, is coming up November 18th at Sydney's Horton Pavilion. You can stream it live on Paramount Plus, and you can also vote in four categories this year. 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You can vote for Best Australian Live Act. So if you've seen any Aussie gigs this year, you can vote for that. You can also vote for Best Video, Most Popular International Artist, and Song of the Year, which is maybe my favorite category. Up for Song of the Year this year, G Flip's Bed on Fire, which instantly reminds me of that sex scene in Off Campus. Sexy. Bed on Fire, G Flip, also nominated for Song of the Year, is Dancing Too from Kelly Holiday. And I was dancing too. That drop is pure joy to me. You can also vote in the Song of the Year category for Tame Impala's Dracula. And also in the Song of the Year category is Adelaide DJ's Sunny Federa's Think About Us. So if you want to get involved, head to the Arias website now or Spotify where you can vote. The Kid Laroi, Vance Joy, Lithe, Royal Otis and Ocean Alley are also in that Song of the Year category with Gold Coast DJ Fisher. If you like the epic bounce of this Blackberry song, then get voting right now. Fisher, Blackberries, plays now on the Matty Rowe Oz Music Show at Nova.

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5: 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This is the Matty Rowe Oz Music Show on Nova. Coming up, Madonna has shouted out Troye Sivan at the VMAs today. Plus, the NRL Grand Final is coming up. Who's doing the pre-show? I might have another name, another band to throw in the mix next at Nova. Here

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2: Party in the park, party in the bush, party under the bridge, party at the restaurant, party at the club, party in the day, party in my house, party on the way to the party at the park.

party under the bridge, party at the restaurant, party at the club, party in the day, party in my house, party on the way to the party at the park, party in the bush, party under the bridge, party at the restaurant, party at the club, party in the day, party in my house, party on the park, party in the bush, party under the bridge, party at the restaurant, party at the club, party in the day, party in my house, party on the way to the

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1: That is a fresh hit from Troye Sivan called Party, sampling the iconic Madonna. Troye Sivan and Madonna were hanging out at the VMA Music Awards. Troye was presenting Madonna with an award, and she said this.
2: And I love you both. Oh. No, this is just a sidebar. This is fun dancing with you. Okay, party in the bush, party in the park.
3: Hey,
2: thank you.
1: Madonna! Imagine having Madonna quote your own lyrics back to you. Iconic. Hey, this is the Matty Roy Oz Music Show. This Sunday, the NRL Grand Final is happening. Let's go, Newcastle Knights. I might have another act to throw in the mix for the NRL pre-show. You know, Tones and I dropped out, and then Shannon Noll put his hand up. I might have somebody else available. Delta Goodrum now.

0: Kelly's 5 Seconds of Summer on the Oz Music Show, touring across Australia next month. This is Nova, and it is officially sports season.
1: Turn Nova up. Here comes another prize.
0: Come on. So the AFL pre-show happened with Kylie Minogue on the weekend. We steer our attention now to the NRL pre-show, which has gone through a lot of different stages. Tones and I was meant to do it. She dropped out. Knowlesy put his hand up, still waiting to see if that actually happens. But I would love to throw another name in the mix. And look, I'm going to get a little bit sports chatty with you, but the Newcastle Knights won on the weekend, one of the greatest games of all time. Newcastle boys, Silverchair, I feel could be a great NRL pre-show performance. They haven't performed together since 2010 after doing a festival gig in Darwin. Daniel, Chris, Ben, if you are out there and you are listening tonight, a Silverchair comeback for the Newcastle Knights. In my head, that just makes sense. So, Peter Vlahidis, but what's his name? Peter Vlahidis, the NRL chairman, whoever you are, if you're listening as well, how could this not be good? This could be better than Lego. Get your together and let's get the Silverchair boys on for the Newey Knights. Sunday night, 7 p.m. The NRL pre-show is happening. Who's going to do it? I hope it's Silverchair. Come on, let's get it together. Straight Lines plays now on the Oz Music Show.

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0: Jelly and Petch and Regan do Dreams on the Matty Rowe Oz Music Show tonight on Nova. And the big headlines now. Australian Music News. What's on? What's happening? Kylie Minogue is breaking TV records. The Voice Australia have announced their 2026 winner as well. But to start Maddie's Music Minute tonight. Put your hands together. The VMAs, the Video Music Awards, happened earlier this morning live from Los Angeles. It was hosted by Snoop Doggy Dogg this year.
1: I'm your host with the most, the D-O-double-G, Big Snoop Dogg. Yeah, Madonna just killed it. Now that is an icon. One thing I want to say is she ain't a virgin no more.
0: And the night opened with an iconic performance from Madonna, her first VMAs performance in 23 years. It featured the iconic Sabrina Carpenter, and Charlie XCX premiered her new collab with Madonna live for the very first time. Everybody get up. Big VMA wins of the night include Madonna winning Artist of the Year. Best New Artist went to Sienna Spiro, and Taylor Swift received the inaugural VMA Artist Director's Honours, becoming the most awarded artist of all time with 31 VMA wins. Australia's Tame Impala was nominated for Best Alternative Song for Dracula. Best Alt Song ended up being won by Olivia Rodrigo for The Cure. Dracula featuring Jenny was also nominated for Song of the Year, losing out to Ariana Grande's Hate That I Made You Love Me. Troye Sivan was repping Australia at the VMAs. You know, he was seated right behind Madonna for the night. He also presented her with the award for Best Dance Record for Confessions 2 with Charlie XCX. And Troye's red carpet moment featured a feathered suit. So hot. Speaking on Troye.
2: Hey, what's up? This is Troye Sivan.
0: Troye texted me again late last night, teasing a new song called Canadian Dry. Here's what it sounds like.

0: sounds so good. She's the best. The album from Troye Sivan drops next Friday. We might even get Canadian Dry, that single, before that. Maybe this Friday. The Voice Australia has crowned their winner for 2026, Young Miller, becoming the first Indigenous artist to win the show. I've been seeing Young Miller all over TikTok performing his interpretation of Land Down Under, and when I saw that, I knew he was going to win.
1: Do you come from a land down under?
2: What? Wow!

0: hails from Darwin. He was also a part of Mel C's team. She posted on Instagram today praising him for his efforts, saying, "You have redefined this show, the importance of the voice and what it truly means to use it. Young Miller is already inspiring the next generation of young Aboriginal kids to follow their dreams. Congratulations." And finally, to wrap up the Music Minute tonight.
1: Hi, this is Kylie Minogue.
0: Kylie Minogue has broken TV records, and we'll bring the AFL into this as well. She performed live to 100,000 people at Melbourne's MCG on the weekend and to millions of screens across Australia. It has now become the most watched AFL pregame performance of all time, reaching 4.3 million people nationally, up 20% from last year. That is the Music Minute. We update the Music Minute podcast on the Nova Player every day. We also have an Instagram that you can follow. The Maddie Rose Show plays you the very best in Australian music every weeknight from 9 p.m. This is Lude with Colin Hay doing Down Under on the Oz Music Show.

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0: 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This is the Matty Rowe Oz Music Show on Nova. 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
0: This is a brand new Australian song you need to add to your playlist. This guy is originally from Perth. He now lives in Nashville. His name is Jordan Anthony. Seen Jordan Anthony on your TV screens. He was a finalist on The Voice Australia a few years back, and more recently, he was a contestant on American Idol back in 2024. I am a huge sucker for a big emotional pop chorus. Think Lewis Capaldi meets Sam Smith meets the melodies of Demi Lovato. Jordan Anthony has left us a message tonight.
2: 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Thank you so, so much for playing my new song, Homesick. 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
8: 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Hello, Monday night, it is Maddie Rowe. She is a brand new VMAs winner. Ariana Grande does Petal in the next 15, and you might have seen him pop up as a little cameo during Madonna's performance to open the VMAs. It's Somba with Homewrecker as we go nonstop tonight.

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0: I love that Lady Hawk. It is My Delirium. Friday night, Ricky Lee and Tim, we're just playing bangers between now
1: we
0: and
1: are.
0: 7.
1: And you're a real Lady Hawk girl.
0: I love her
1: so much. She's watching you rock out with your out like, during that song.
0: She was like Lord before Lord.
1: Yeah, I see.
0: New Zealand and cool. Just so cool. And I would even say a little bit underrated. Go check out Lady Hawk this weekend. Just stream her like crazy.
1: What do you think is the best Lady Hawk song?
0: My Delirium's up there. Paris is Burning's great. So many. Just go check them out. Right now, though, not the serious reasons, but the funny reasons you may have called. Triple O.
1: Maybe one of the kids accidentally called because they lost their teddy and they thought that that was the thing that you do. Or did grandma have, like, heartburn and she thought she was having a heart attack? You know what I mean? Like, not real things.
0: No, not but real
1: were
0: things.
1: Were there some silly things? And we obviously don't encourage this. Was there a reason that you called 000 that you maybe didn't need to?
0: This is a bit of an emergency. This story you're about
1: this
0: to tell us.
1: This is an emergency. Police in England are begging residents to stop misusing emergency service calls after a man called to complain that the gin he ordered was alcohol-free.
0: And gin?
1: Obviously, it was an emergency that he needed immediate assistance with.
2: Is it possible to send a police car or something down to Tesco Extra to mediate over a problem? I've just gone in now. They've got this miniature Gordon gin with tonic. It's in the alcohol section. I'm going over the park because it's nice and cool and sitting in shade, and I look at it, it's zero alcohol. And I just brought it back.
3: You'll need to take that with Tesco, is it? That's not
2: no, because I'm really angry.
0: So you bought a little Gordon's gin from Tesco that was alcohol free.
1: Yeah.
0: And he's called emergency
1: to come and sort it out because because it's got no alcohol in it. And the emergency service person
0: you're right.
1: Just said, okay, this is not a police matter, which no. It isn't, but obviously he was very worked up about it.
0: It is confusing over there when they sell alcohol in supermarkets.
1: They do that in New Zealand too.
0: Do they?
1: Just next to the veggies.
0: I know our supermarkets own like BWS and Liquorland and stuff like that, but it's in the actual aisles.
1: Yeah, it's amazing. And in the US, they do that as well. It's so good.
0: All right, let's go to Lauren.
4: So I had moved out of home for the first time and I was living on my own, and I heard like the most horrific breaking, smashing noises and stuff coming from like my kitchen area.
1: Oh,
4: so the bedroom
1: God.
4: Was pretty separate from, it was down a hallway, and immediately panicked, immediately worst case scenario, thought someone was breaking into the home.
1: Of course.
4: Called 000, panicking, someone's breaking into the home, blah, blah, blah, blah. And then the sound just immediately stopped. And I thought, okay, well, a burglar's just not going to stop whatever they're doing. They're pretty rampant from all of my Law and Order SVU days.
1: Oh, of course. Anyway, from all of your deep, deep research.
4: Yes, exactly. Yes. Those crime documentaries, they really came in handy. And then went down the hallway and I have a massive Maine Coon cat, and she'd obviously found a cockroach or something and was just playing the most violent game of chases. Everything smashed, everything broken, you know, water glasses smashed everywhere, and she just stared up at me. And the most, like, embarrassing thing as well is that they go, okay, who do you want us to send? Police? Well, and I go, oh, whoopsies.
1: Oh, no.
0: Those cats are massive as well.
1: Really?
0: Those, oh, yeah.
1: Jermaine, can you pull up a photo of one of those?
0: They are huge.
1: What's it called?
0: A Maine Coon.
1: A Maine Coon cat.
0: Yeah.
1: Oh, my gosh.
0: Beck, hello. Why? Is it your 3-year-old son that called 000?
5: Yeah, he was at daycare and they were learning about 000 and all the fire police, and he called the fire brigade on the daycare telephone.
1: Just to say hi?
5: Yeah, he did. He got through. He actually got through to the fire brigade, and then they were like, why is he on the phone? And they took the phone off him and they were like, no, we actually don't need you. We're really sorry.
1: Oh, buddy.
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0: You're pan-frying a chicken breast. Oh, my God. Dry!
1: It's just going to be dry. How to cook.
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22: Ricky Lee and Tim.
0: I love that.
6: Only on...

0: Fucking shooping with salt and pepper, which I still put on my steak, by the way. Even though Matt Moran told me not to put the pepper part of the salt and pepper on my steak, I still do it. I did it last night. It was amazing.
1: Did you? Yeah, we've asked a lot of chefs this actual question, and everyone says don't put the pepper on, but we've been doing it and we like it. But I have started listening to our chef friends, who definitely know better than
0: because
1: us because they're actual
0: pepper
1: chefs.
0: Burns. Oh.
1: And I've been doing it. I've been cooking my steaks with just salt. And then adding the pepper at the end, just as a little finisher, and it's as delicious.
0: You do you. While we talk about cooking, let's talk about really selling, because these Newcastle girls, Kiara and Elle, owners of Saint, S-S-A-I-N-T, chased after Harry Styles on the streets of New York for, let's say, a kilometre to give him a gift bag of their stuff. They're both on the phone from New York City now.
2: Hi, guys. Hello, how are you?
1: Hi, very good, thank you. Whereabouts are you right now?
2: Oh, it's actually quite hilarious. We're at JFK, but we found a phone booth, like a quiet phone booth to sit in. So perfect.
1: Amazing.
0: So Harry was on his walk, set the scene for us, and did you just see him or did you know where he was going to be? Is this a chance encounter? Because
2: no.
0: You did have a gift bag of your own stuff with you.
2: So basically how it happened, we had just finished an activation to launch our brand Saint into the States. And we were sitting at a wine bar having a celebratory wine.
1: As you do.
2: And yes, cheersing. And our marketing manager spotted Harry and was like, oh, my gosh, that's Harry Styles, as he was crossing the road. And we were like, are you sure? And she's a bit of a super fan, so she knew straight away from his long hand legs that it was him. And everyone at the bar sort of just stopped and was like, oh, my goodness, that's Harry Styles. And he actually waved over towards where we were sitting. Mm-hmm. And so we kind of watched him as he walked down the street and people were stopping him as he was kind of going block to block. We all kind of looked at each other and we were like, this is our opportunity to get our product into Zoe's hands.
3: Contemplated for a good, like, 2 minutes. Shouldn't we? Like, is this a good idea? And then we went, no, we've got to shoot our shot.
1: Drop the wine, shoot your shot. Let's go. Let's run.
0: Now, so did you give him the bag initially and he said, no, I don't want to take it, but you insisted? Is that right?
2: So basically, because he was on an exercise walk, he was like, oh, and he was so lovely. He put his hand out, he introduced himself, and he was polite. And, yeah, he kind of said, do I have to? And we're like, please, like, we'd love you to. And then Harry Styles was walking off with our Saint tote bag and our tracksuit.
1: Amazing.
2: Now in the hands of Dolly.
1: That is some female dominance and some solid assertion there. I love your
0: so
1: work,
0: ladies.
1: So that is
0: ladies. Saint, two S's, S-S-A-I-N-T, if people want to get a hold of it so they can look like Harry and Zoe. Good luck on your flight back home.
2: Guys.
1: Can't wait to see
2: thank
1: pics
2: so
1: and videos of them wearing your stuff.
2: Oh, we can't wait. Thank you, guys.
1: Of course.
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0: Bruno Mars has just announced his huge tour around Australia. LiveNation.com.au, the place to go. Tickets on sale everywhere September 4, but there's some pre-sale information and stuff like that.
1: It's going to be an amazing show. From what I've seen already online of the shows over in the US, it just looks like such an incredible show. And what a vibe, what an artist. He's got so many amazing songs. I'm a huge
0: And shout
1: fan.
0: Out to our little mate Joel Creasy, who had him on his show today as well.
1: Amazing. Flew all the way to NYC to interview the man himself. That?
0: God, Bruno and Joel, what a couple.
1: Oh, power couple, am I right?
0: From New York City to Bali.
1: This is quite a serious story, actually. I personally find it funny.
0: I didn't realise it was so serious until I saw the way it was being reported. I'm like, am I missing something here? Have I not read the fine print?
1: I know. So what's happened is an Aussie man, you might have seen this, has been arrested after allegedly, I mean, it's not really alleged.
0: I've seen
1: if it's
0: the video.
1: We've all seen the CCTV footage of the man doing the dirty on a driveway in Bali, right?
0: Private property, I think, is the issue.
1: Yes. The issue is public acts of decency and sex outside of marriage are both illegal in Indonesia, and foreigners caught fornicating, God, I love that word, can face jail time. So that's the big issue here, right? We're Aussies. We kind of find it funny. The 27-year-old was allegedly caught in the act by a passerby, and CCTV, which we have all seen, if you haven't seen it, it's quite hilarious, led to the arrest. Police met him at Denpasar Airport arrested him.
0: Yeah, he's been arrested.
1: The mysterious lady in question has not been found.
0: Okay.
1: But the two met at like a beach club, and they'd been having some beverages, and they were just having a good time. They were feeling
0: the love.
1: I'm horny.
0: Brendan, where'd you do it?
2: In the spa at the resort on our honeymoon.
1: Yeah.
0: Not in Bali?
1: Yeah.
2: No, in the Maldives to be exact.
1: Oh,
0: Ricky's favourite joint.
1: In the spa that other people then have to go in. Brendan,
0: listen
1: you
0: to
1: dirty
0: his cheeky
1: dog.
0: Grip.
1: Good on you, Brendan.
0: Shannon, where were you?
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1: Okay. When the mood strikes, you've just got to get it done.
0: Boat shed, spa, but just don't do it in Bali.

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0: Ricky Lee and Tim, we are almost done for a Friday night. Nova Boy Jam's coming up. Well, have a great weekend. We will see you Monday, but we're going to leave you with some new music to stick in your playlists for this weekend.
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2: Yeah, go on to Spotify, type in New Music Friday, and you'll see the Spotify one. Then you'll see the Ricky Lee and Tim playlist, and it's got all of our faves in there if you want to go and search them after this.
1: Now, you know we're all across Olivia Rodrigo's album, You Seem Pretty Sad for a Girl So In Love, right?
2: Yeah, we're all across that, and we've all signed off. Excellent.
1: Yeah, but then I'm like, hang on a minute. She's dropped a new song today and it's not on the album. This song was actually left off the album on purpose because it didn't fit the record's relationship-focused storyline.
2: Here we go.
1: But it's almost my favourite song from the album that's not on the album.
2: Really?
1: It's so good. This is Olivia Rodrigo and it's also a charity single supporting her Daisy Chain Fields fund for her festival.
2: Is this any relation to Serena Joy from The Handmaid's Tale? Is that what this whole thing is about?
1: Yes.
2: Okay. God. I love Handmaids. Have you watched Handmaids?
1: I started watching it and then I got a little bit like
2: yeah, with your little paper hat.
1: Yeah, that's right.
2: I know.
1: Serena Joy, this is
2: Olivia. Are you of Ricky or am I of Tim?
1: Rodrigo of Nova.

0: love it. I would encourage this to have been a secret track.
1: I feel like it's a lot more kind of indie cool.
0: Yeah, it's
1: than
0: very, the way it starts as well, like it's awesome.
1: I get why you love it. So right up your alley.
0: Right up my alley.
1: Right up your alley.
0: Serena Joy, Olivia Rodrigo.
1: You know what else is right up your alley?
0: What's that?
1: Alex Warren. This song, Emerald Eyes, is from his new album, Wild Child, which came out today. And it's a beautiful, awesome song. Have a listen. This is Emerald Eyes.

0: Like, I feel like we're going to be hearing a lot of that on Nova. It's a banger. It's,
1: well, he can't write a bad song, Alex.
0: He's so good. Alex!
1: Okay, my next pick's from WA. Because Perth always punches.
0: Okay.
1: Punches always above punches. Its weight. Always punches.
0: Boy. Oh my gosh, we're such personalities today.
1: Well, I've been into Newport for a little while. He's a rising star. He's a singer, songwriter, producer. He does everything from his bedroom.
0: Legend.
1: Okay, and one of his singles, Carrie, got over a million streams. So I just love this. This is Newport and a song called Fickle. Have a listen.

0: That's Newport. I like it.
1: That's awesome.
0: You're going to finish with a banger?
1: I'm finishing with a banger. Long Jacket. Have you heard of it?
0: Yeah.
1: Heard of it?
0: I like the Cake song. Short skirt, long jacket.
1: Well,
0: long
1: there you go. Well, you'll like this jacket. Because this is a little iteration of that song.
0: Is it
1: so
0: really?
1: This is Chris Lake. It's a collaboration between Chris Lake, Chris Lorenzo, Kenny Beats, and American rock band
0: Cake. Really?
1: Yes, it is. It's very cool. It's a banger. Crank it, turn it up. This is Long Jacket.

0: Ricky Lee and Tim
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15: Jodie and Hazy.
16: In the morning.
17: Let's talk best friends.
18: One of my best
17: friends. That's what I said about you and me, Jodes.
19: Yeah.
17: One of my best friends.
19: Yes, we have had this long-running argument about that time that you called me your best friend and then retracted it.
17: I did not.
19: You did. You took it back.
17: I said one.
19: You said you're my best friend, and then you got on the radio and you said, I didn't say that. I said, you're one of my best friends.
17: And then I caught Jodie red-handed inscribing it on her tombstone. And I was like, that's too far, that's too far.
19: Jodie Oddie, beloved wife of Greg, mother to Peyton, Summer and Harper.
17: And sole best friend.
19: Sole best friend of Andrew's.
17: A new study has sparked conversation around the girl best friend phenomenon, suggesting that some men may actually put more effort into their relationships with female friends than with their romantic partners.
19: Well, that'd sting.
17: Oh, if this is true, then why so? Researchers looked at how men interact with their female friends compared with their girlfriends, raising questions about emotional support, communication and relationship expectations. So it indicates that men often show greater patience, attentiveness and emotional support toward platonic female friends than toward their romantic partners. Now, platonic, for those playing along at home, means intimate but not sexual.
19: I don't even know that it means intimate, does it?
17: Yeah. That's what the definition says.
19: That you're friends without any sexual chemistry.
17: Intimate and affectionate, but not sexual.
19: Yeah. Okay. So as your BFF, does Cara think that you treat me better than her?
17: I don't know. She would probably hope so. I don't know about this theory.
19: Yeah.
17: And what? And if so, is it because maybe particular at work, blokes are very much on their best behaviour?
19: Mm-hmm.
17: Because of, you know, Mr. and Mrs. HR department. Classic.
19: Yeah.
17: I don't know.
19: Yeah, I'm not sure about this.
17: Mm.
19: I don't think that a man would treat a female friend better than he would treat. Well, he shouldn't. Anyway,
17: I think if this is so, it's because the female friends at work don't see all the cracks.
19: Yes,
17: they don't see the side of a man where you can absolutely be yourself and show some vulnerability, which might be just a little bit raw.
19: Oh, I think we see you.
17: Okay,
19: yeah. I think we really
17: how those
19: see
17: cracks
19: you.
17: Looking. By the way, how those cracks looking?
19: Producer Lucy, your partner Josh, Boss Josh. He has a female best friend, does he not?
0: Yes, they've been friends for over 20 years.
19: Okay, and does he treat her better than he treats you?
0: I wouldn't say so.
19: Okay.
0: No, I don't know how often they chat. We catch up. I'm good friends with her.
19: Yeah.
0: It's her birthday over the weekend. Happy birthday to you, Nat. But no, I think there's that trust there. She's lovely.
19: Mm.
0: But no, I wouldn't say he treats her better than me.
19: Okay.
17: I'm just feeling a lot of resilience and genuine anger towards Nat.
19: Mm.
17: No, I'm not feeling that at all.
0: Nat, call in and debate me. Go on, 13, 24, 10.
17: You've got a guy best friend, producer Lucy.
0: Yes.
19: Oh.
17: Okay, do you think that you treat him better than you treat your boyfriend?
0: No.
17: No.
0: No, but same deal. I've been friends with Sam for over 15 years.
19: Yes.
0: He has a partner as well. She's lovely, Jacinta. Funnily enough, we all live in the same suburb. Sam, Josh and I and Nat. It's like one big happy friendship family.
19: Okay. Swinging situation.
17: So not one swinging. One big happy bowl of keys? Like what are we talking about?
0: Not yet. Not yet.
19: Give it time.
17: Not yet, she says.
19: No. I'm feeling like this theory of yours over there is, have you got that BS button?
17: Yeah, maybe I could quite comfortably press this.
1: Bullshit.
0: What about Greg though, Jody? Greg's worked in a lot of big offices. Now he's got a smaller office with female work colleagues.
19: Well, his female colleague at Oddie Media, they're really tight. They're really close. But I wouldn't say that he treats her better than me.
17: He probably
19: speaks to her a little nicer than he does to me sometimes.
17: Oh, yeah.
19: But he has to because she's an employee technically.
17: If this is true, then wouldn't you call that a red flag? Like, if you're in a relationship with someone, if you're a girl and the guy that you're in a relationship with is treating someone who they're not platonic with better than you, isn't that a red flag?
0: I would say so. I wonder if this study is more aimed at the sort of late teenage, early 20 years when you're all making friends and then you're already friends and you're established at uni or whatever.
19: Mm.
0: And then you get a partner. I wonder if that's what they're looking at rather than healthy relationships.
19: Maybe.
0: Because I feel like we've just debunked this entirely.
19: Yeah. Yeah.
17: All right. If you do have a third, we'd love to hear from you. 13, 24, 10. Are you live in the same area as producer Lucy?
19: Yeah.
17: You're in
0: 5046. Let
17: chuck
0: me know.
17: Those keys in.
19: Sometimes, though, if we're in an argument and Greg and I aren't speaking nicely to each other, I often think, gosh, you speak to Sid the dog nicer than you speak to me right now.
17: Yeah,
19: you know
17: but. Why would you ever speak to Sid badly? Do you know what I mean?
19: I know.
17: What a gorgeous little thing.
19: She's a little toy caboodle. She's so cute.
17: She's a dream.
19: 13 centimetres high. Maybe she'd like to join your keys in the bowl situation.
0: I'd take her.
1: Jodie and Hazy on Nova. New York City.

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0: Now.
2: $500 worth this morning at Joe's. I'll tell you what, you never know who's going to join the show. From Edwardstown, it's Ariane Titmus.
3: Oh,
2: hi, Ariane. Morning.
3: Hi, good morning.
4: Oh, congratulations on your career. It's been unbelievable. What was your favourite gold medal that you won at the Olympics, Ariane?
5: My favourite gold medal?
2: Yeah.
4: Yeah.
5: Probably the 100-metre sprint.
3: Yes.
4: Oh, well done. Well done. That was my favourite as well. Can you swim? Ariane, can you swim at all or you're hopeless?
5: I'm better than I thought I was. But, just watching my kids swim. But I'm not the best.
4: Okay, right, gotcha.
2: I think somewhere along the way we've got our little wires crossed here. Can confirm it's not Ariane Titmus. It's Ariane from Edwardstown. Good morning. Okay,
3: all right. Let's start this again. All right, Ariane, this is how it works. 60 seconds on the clock. You just have to have the power at the end of it, okay?
5: Okay.
3: All right. Let's rock in. We're going to start with you.
2: Here we go.
3: Name a colour on the KFC logo.
5: Red.
3: Yep. Is traditional cottage cheese made from cow's milk or sheep's milk?
5: Sheep's milk.
3: Incorrect. Cows. Fitz, what colour is the flower lavender?
4: Purple.
3: Yes. Name a popular brand of super warm puffer jackets.
4: North Face.
3: Yes. In what year was the first email sent? 1971 or 1974?
4: 1974.
3: Incorrect. 71. Back to you, Ariane. What road is the Adelaide Zoo located on?
5: The road on the Adelaide Zoo is...
3: Fitz. I'm going to say Plane Tree Drive.
5: North Adelaide Road.
3: Fitz, what type of rodent is Remy in Ratatouille?
4: He's a rat.
3: Yes, who sings the 1986 hit Living on a Prayer?
4: Bon Jovi.
3: What part of the body does a rhinologist doctor specialise in?
4: It doesn't matter.
2: Oh, it was a nose, by the way.
5: Yeah, I knew the last.
2: What road is the zoo on?
3: It's on Plane Tree Drive, Dale.
2: Or Frame Road.
3: Right. We would have taken as well.
5: Yeah. Okay.
3: But not North Terrace Road.
5: That's so
2: hey, Ariane, thanks so much for playing.
5: No worries. Thanks.
3: Thanks, my love. Thank you.
2: It's okay.
3: See ya.
2: All right.
4: Seven Fibby.
2: Very good on the 100-metre sprint in the pool as well.
3: I love how she just claimed it so confidently.
2: Yeah, that's cool. Cool. Going 50 seconds back, worth $750.
0: Jody and Hazy in the morning. 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
6: 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Like,
0: Tim.
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1: Jodes, here's a question for you. What happens to you in a digital space after you die?
2: After you pass away. I'm so glad you asked because I'm fascinated by this. So you think about all your emails, all your text messages, all your WhatsApp groups, your social media, your photos, all those important files. What on earth? Who deals with all that once you pass away? And do you want your family members scrolling through it is the other question.
1: Yeah.
2: Yeah. Well, because you have asked that question, I've got someone who can answer it. That is Zach Van Zyl. He's the founder of Nilk. Good morning, Zach.
3: Good morning, guys. Thanks for having me on.
2: No, thanks so much for coming on. So you offer a digital legacy service. What exactly is that?
3: Yeah, thanks for asking. So we provide digital estate management services as a whole. So everybody's got a will for the house, the car, the block of land, but nobody's really thought about, you know, what happens to the 50,000 photos, you know, of your whole life, the videos of the kids, their iPads, the emails, Instagram accounts. You know, who gets it? Where does it go? And I guess most importantly, who's actually going to do that work? You certainly don't want to be the one doing that just days after somebody's passing. That's where we come in.
1: Wow. So we've read up on this.

0: completely, or do you want them preserved? So once we've got that in a directive, it's all signed and documented, and then we can help actually execute that when the time comes.
1: Okay, so with the digital directive, aka the digital will, do you ever get digital will disputes?
0: It does happen. It's similar to a will. It's not so common, but it does happen, and it can happen, because at the end of the day, the directive is there for you to make a decision and authorise what should happen to what belongs to you at the time, what should happen to that after you die, right? So that can be disputed, but at the end of the day, that becomes a legal matter. And unfortunately, it does happen, but not often. But as you can imagine, with social media accounts and intellectual property, a lot of content creators have a lot of followers, massive revenue, and it's very important for families to know how to preserve that and protect that at the right time, especially with security in mind. When people do pass away, they do become a target. All those accounts become a target, and it's very important for that to be secured.
2: Zach, the other question I have for you, what happens to your phone number? And what happens, like, to your voicemail once you pass away?
0: Great question. It's a very important one too. I highly recommend everybody try and preserve phone numbers as long as they can. They do expire. If the bill isn't paid, you will lose your phone number, and that can cause a lot of issues. These days, you can use your phone number for two-factor authentication, to reset passwords, getting into platforms, all sorts of issues that can come up if you lose your phone number. So we highly recommend it, and we help people preserve that, but we highly recommend you keep that phone number for as long as you can until everything is settled and secured.
2: So, Zach, in all your years doing this, and you were a digital forensic as well, you would have seen some stuff.
0: Absolutely. And you'd be amazed at actually how often that comes up. It's a real part of the job. It's absolutely the case where we see things that, you know, you might not want the family to see. And that's exactly why we give you the option to leave an instruction that says, delete this, don't open that, nobody sees this. You know, anything under the sun, from things that your family and relatives really shouldn't see to confidential business information that should be secured and locked down.
1: How do you handle a situation like that, Zach? I mean, is a part of it where you have to unfortunately deliver some confronting news?
0: It can be, absolutely, and we navigate that delicately, but a really, really important part of that is being honest up front with our customers and clients and ensuring that we understand exactly what's there, and them really telling us, you know, what is there that we need to filter out, because part of the job is for us to go in there and we can pull out the photos of the grandkids and the kids, and just everything else we'll put aside and we just won't worry about
2: everything
0: it.
2: Everything else disappears. Oh, yeah. You must have looked at some stuff and gone, bro, this is wild. Yeah. What were you doing? What were you thinking?
0: Some people have very interesting lives, that's for sure.
1: How can we get a hold of you?
0: So head to the website. That's nylk.com.au, and you can book in an introductory phone call, and it's a free 20-minute discovery call. But for anyone else listening that is interested in this, we've actually got an offer at the moment where you can go to nylk.com.au/Nova, and you can actually get $300 off the setup cost for individuals and up to $500 off the family plan. So we can help you out there.
1: Nice. Oh, mate, fascinating chat this morning. Thanks so much for your time.
0: No problem. Thanks, guys. Appreciate it. Nova.

0: Lindsay on Nova.
1: Petty bickering between siblings, isn't it fun?
2: Oh, that's part and parcel, isn't
1: it? I just can't get enough of it. But I've found a really unique and fun way to deal with it. And I think this is a tip for all parents and all players. Okay, so what you can do, you can turn now text arguments into song. And so the one argument that erupts like with alarming regularity in our house is fighting over catching the bus home. All right, so my kids go to school probably 20 minutes in peak hour from our house. And so I reluctantly make them catch the bus on occasion so I don't have to do the 40-minute round trip pickup. Okay.
2: Yeah.
1: So anyway, on this particular occasion, I said, no, not today, girls, you're catching the bus. And oh my God, it all hell broke loose. And so what I have done, I have taken the group family chat, the text messaging, the arguing between the girls about catching the bus, and I've put it to a hip-hop theme.
2: Oh,
1: do you
2: want
1: to hear
2: good.
1: It?
2: Yes, yes. I love this. One, also, what about where AI is at the moment?
1: Oh, my gosh, unbelievable.
2: Just unbelievable.
1: This is harnessing it for good. Trust me. This is fun. Okay, you ready?
2: Can you give us, because I usually introduce the songs.
1: Okay.
2: Can you please introduce this, please, as a fresh hit on Nova?
1: Okay, all right. So, okay.
2: Sorry, before we do that.
1: Yeah.
3: Fresh hit alert. Fresh hit alert.
2: What have you got, Jase?
1: Oh, we have got I Don't Want to Catch the Bus, and this is by Peyton and Summer Oddie.

0: of school in year seven.
1: It's a banger. It's an absolute banger.
2: Oh, well, man. It's a whole 3 minutes of that.
1: Yeah.
2: And then Can't Stop, Won't Stop. So once we finish with the hip-hop edition of I Don't Want to Catch the Bus, we hit the country version. Do you want to hear that?
1: Oh, yeah.
2: All right, let's go.
3: What time is Peyton's appointment today? What appointment? Her braces off. I don't get them off today. I don't think by any chance am I able to go to the library until around 5. I have so many assignments and they have helpers today. But then I have to catch the bus and I have dance. That means you still get to dance on time and I can do school work. I just know I'm not coming to the school twice. I'm not catching the bus again, Peyton.
1: Yes, that's good. I have dance.
2: I played it to them last night. To say that they were less than thrilled with my work and my antics is an understatement.
1: Oh, that's very good. Jodie and Hazy on Instagram, check out that video as well.
2: Yes.
1: You're just right in the sweet spot of embarrassing teenage daughters, and that is beautiful.
2: Oh, my God, there's nothing more fun.
1: Yes.
2: There's nothing more fun than making them feel small.
1: Oh, gosh. Big shout out as well to AI-powered songs now.
2: Yeah.
1: Oh, good stuff.
2: God, producer Lucy and I spent hours on that, didn't we, producer Lucy?
1: She's doing it a lot. Was Josh Farwas calling us, a.k.a. the artificial prince of pop music.
4: Jodie and Hazy.
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0: Nathan, Matt and Sean. This is Nova.
21: Come on, boys, let's have a ball. Morning, everybody. Happy Friday before the grand final.
22: Hello,
21: Rove McManus stayed the night. Hi, Rove.
22: Well, I couldn't miss out on a day like today. It's grand final EV.
21: You've got a plane to catch today. You're headed east.
22: I'm headed east. I'm going to be there. I'll be sharing it with Mum, which we did in 2013.
21: Oh, and that went well.
22: Hoping for a much better result this time around. I came back from America for that one.
21: Maybe, because you've discussed that perhaps it's your hat that gets them across the line if you wear the wrong hat.
22: It's a very clear scientifically proven reason.
21: Maybe it's if you take your mum.
22: You know what? Yeah, does Mum's bad luck outweigh my cat's good luck?
21: Got some bad news, Coralie.
22: Let's find out who I'm going to love more by the end of the day.
21: On today's show, so Sean is in Melbourne ahead of the grand final because he's got cup presenting duties and all the rest of it. But Sean trying to get into his Airbnb is a tale you do not want to miss. It's so funny. So funny. You think it'd be easy?
22: Why? Well, no, it wouldn't. He doesn't do anything easily. Mm-hmm. Can I, having not heard this story yet, suggest it's because he wasn't organised and didn't have all his information correct?
21: Well, even the information he was given makes you scratch your head.
22: There was
21: a lot.
22: Too much information.
21: Yeah.
22: How does he not fall over more? I just feel she'd be bumping in. She'd be. Sean's like a trapped bird in your house. Like, it's just smacking. It like, should be
21: why
22: smacking.
21: Why don't you just
22: into
21: go
22: stuff.
21: In the window? You just go out the window. You
22: the door
21: in.
22: Is open. Just walk straight out
2: this
22: the
2: way,
22: door.
2: This way.
22: And he's smacking against the glass.
21: You've known him a very long time, Ro.
22: Oh, yeah.
21: All of your life.
22: This does not end well.
21: We also catch up with Kath Lochnan from Fox Footy, who she's a Dockers fan too. So she is up and about.
22: She is. It's going to be a very exciting after party.
21: Yeah. Yes.
22: Potentially.
21: So, yeah, she's emceeing the after party for the Dockers, which means it's either the greatest gig of your life or the absolute worst.
22: Yeah.
3: I wonder which would it draw.
21: Have you emceed one of those or you've been to one of those?
22: I've been to one of those in 2013, which obviously did not end very well.

0: Matt and Sean.
1: Nova.
2: Hey, the other day we just came across an article of a lawnmower man that stung
3: Jim?
2: A family. There you go, Jim. How did you know?
3: Uncanny. You know. You know, he's got the signage on all his trucks. And he does it all, Jim.
4: He does. Very
2: and his pool equipment. Mm. It's amazing.
3: he does too.
2: This guy got charged $1,300. A lawnmower man was the only person in town. So basically that was the only one you could go to.
4: It's an unusual situation though, because it was up in a town up north and the council had said to this guy, you have to clean up your front yard. And it was very overgrown. Yeah. It wasn't just a long lawn. It was jungly. So
2: there was no trees and he had to cut down. It was high grassy
4: shrubbery.
2: Stuff. So you'd have to have the whippersnipper out or the brush cutter.
4: You'd need some proper clippers and you've got to carry it all away. So there is a bit of
2: cost involved.
4: It's not just like mowing the lawn. It's more hardcore than that. But $1,200 to $1,300 does seem like a lot, but also if you're the only
3: guy
4: in town, you can charge what you like,
2: right?
4: Well,
2: that's right.
4: This guy should have looked after his front yard.
2: Nat, I was thinking about the lawnmower man himself because he was able to do what he pleased. Now, you've had a lawnmower man that's left your
4: life. I don't have a big lawn, right? But I do.
3: Is this your beautician or your lawnmower man?
4: Fair question.
2: Both need a whippersnapper.
4: Oh, I tell you what, I'd be even more devastated if the other one retired.
3: I know.
4: I have a small patch of lawn, but it grows with vigour. It's about the only thing in my backyard that does grow well.
3: Really?
4: I had a lawnmower man. Great. He would just text me and say, I'll be there tomorrow between 1 and 2 p.m. Brilliant work. He'd come. I'd have to take the dog out because the dog barks at the whippersnipper. We'd go off, come back, very clean, beautiful lawn. And then I got a text message not that long ago from him that just said, I'm retiring. good luck. And I'm like, but I thought this was your retirement gig. Like, do you know what I mean? Like, he gave the vibes that he wasn't that old either, by the way. But I thought that this was what he'd done after leaving a different job and he'd gone, I'm just going to have a lawn mowing round, which is not an unfamiliar path for, there's quite a few people do this. Just to have a little lawn mowing round and just go around and mow ladies' lawns.
2: Ladies' lawns.
3: And did you think, like, well, you know, maybe just make an, just still do mine, you know?
4: You're right.
3: I'm celebrity, you know?
4: Yeah, exactly. Celebrity lawn.
3: Little passion project.
4: Turns out, no, wasn't interested. Now I have to find another lawnmower man, and it's just, I can't be bothered.
2: Yeah. No, I know, because you've trusted him all your life. Joel, have you been in a situation where people either broke up with you, they've retired, they've moved on, they've sold their business?
4: Or just didn't want to work with you anymore specifically?
3: Yeah. How long do you have psychiatrists? That's too hard. Beyond my pay grade. I've never had to deal with that before. I have had recently my hairdresser, Stavros, I called to make an appointment.
2: That's
3: hairdresser
2: unbelievable.
3: And it was like, after 44 years, I'm closing my shop. That was the message when I called and I almost burst into tears. And I once had a PT dump me.
4: Say, I don't want to work? What did they say?
3: Apparently I'm too unreliable and was missing appointments. And
2: that can't
3: I was
2: be
3: like,
2: you.
3: But I'm still paying. Like, you get an hour
4: 100%.
3: Off.
4: That's right. You can eat lunch. You can eat all your protein, buddy.
3: Yeah, I know.
4: Was that accurate? When you say, apparently I was missing appointments, you were?
3: Yeah, okay, apparently was one word too many in that sentence. I was missing appointments. But I wanted to say, again, you know, I want to be here. Like, this is my treat of the day, coming to PT. I'd love to be here and also getting my money's worth. I'm stuck
2: at
3: work.
2: That's right.
4: Yeah.
2: That's right.
3: Yeah.
4: My PT is very tolerant because I routinely turn up between 10 and 15 minutes late, but I'm the last one for the day. And so it's not like I'm inconveniencing anyone. And he's saying to calling me Telstra because I just turn up in a window.
2: Very good.
3: I'm going to pinch that. Nathan. Nat. Nat. And Sean.

0: and Sean.
1: Nova. We are talking about when a business or a tradie breaks up with you. My lawnmower man retired on me.
2: You feel a bit lost.
1: And I'm just like, I'm not convinced that he retired. He just seemed too young to retire. You know what I mean?
3: Yeah.
1: And he didn't retire in the heat of summer. Like, that's when if you're going to retire, retire in February.
3: That's a good point.
1: He retired in, like, May. And I'm like, what?
2: Have you thought about getting on the tools yourself?
1: No, I don't really care. Like, it's
2: no,
1: not,
2: sorry. It was coming out my mouth, I knew how stupid
1: it sounded. It's not big enough to warrant buying a lawnmower. You know what I mean? Like, it is.
2: Yeah.
3: Joel, we've had to do that because our lawnmower man, he pulled the plug too. And,
2: really?
3: Yeah. And now my wife, she went and got an electric lawnmower.
1: Yeah.
3: And then she gets out the back and does it.
1: She's obsessed, though.
3: Yeah, she does.
2: Really?
3: And then she gets to tell everyone she mows the lawn and Sean doesn't do anything. Yeah.
2: I get it.
1: Let's go to Jessica in Bennett Springs. Morning, Jess.
4: Morning.
1: Okay, her business has been breaking up with you, Jess.
4: Yeah, hairdressers.
1: Plural? How many?
4: Yeah, two.
2: what's going on up top? Like, is it your hair? Is it you?
4: I have no idea. They say it's not me, it's them. One of them moved back to Ireland and the other one, in her 20s, by the way, also very young, she's retiring. She wasn't able to cut hair anymore because she had some troubles with her hands. So, yeah.
1: She was medically retired. Wow.
3: Hamstring awareness, we like to call that most of the time, but she had it in her hands.
1: I mean, it's brutal.
4: Yeah.
3: Jess, hairdressers are a big thing. Everybody travels all over the state.
1: Yeah. I drove from Manchester to Osborne Park for my hairdresser because they does such
2: Creasy.
1: A great job.
2: Jenny Creasy. Perth to Melbourne.
1: Okay.
3: Yeah, she does, honestly.
4: Like, super bonded to both of them too and was always attending my appointments. And then at each different occasion, said sorry, but I'm retiring.
1: Are you just rocking the full hair of dreadlocks now? Have you just given up or what are you doing?
2: No, it'll take me.
4: I haven't actually found a hairdresser yet, so I'm currently a hairdresserless.
2: You're in the market.
4: Just go for regular trims and, but I haven't actually had my hair done.
1: So it's not somebody that you trust to do, like, a big, style change or colour job. You're just, like, getting the bare minimum done so you don't look like you're unkempt.
4: Yeah, I actually got my friend to do my files once, and that was a bit interesting.
3: Oh, hey, Jess, there's a woman I hear in Bicton that might have a spot. She might live in the same house as me.
1: Sean's
3: I'm not sure. I'll get back to you.
1: I hope you like champagne. good luck, Jess, with the hunt for a new hairdresser. Let's go to Diane in Byford. Hi, Di.
5: Hello.
3: Hey, Di.
1: Okay, who broke up with you, Di?
5: Our shearer broke up with us.
3: Oh, so that's a big thing.
5: We had two sheep that we got as lambs and we were hand-feeding them with our cow. So they did get very, very large. And we didn't realise at the time that we had to put a little yard in to sort of put them in to make it easier for him to shear them.
1: Yes.
2: Yeah.
5: And our two sheep ended up really large to the point where by the time he sort of chased them around 3 acres to shear them, he was done and dusted and didn't want to do them ever again.
1: I mean, how much was he charging per head to shear your sheep?
5: I think it was like $50 a sheep. And we only had two. So
1: it's not worth his time.
5: It wasn't like we had hundreds of sheep.
1: I know, but it's worth his time if there's hundreds.
3: He's going to chase them around.
1: Chase them around.
3: No, thanks.
2: Yeah. Once again, we know someone in Bicton who... hope you like champagne.
3: Very good.
1: And his shearer says, nah, not doing it.
2: I know.
1: Oh, too good. Liz is in the Yangeba. Morning, Liz. I hear your shearer is still available to you. Who's broken up with you?
6: It was a few years ago. It got found out that I'd cheated on my husband and my cleaner, who was amazing, found out. And then she just said it was too far to drive anymore.
1: Oh, she broke up with you for ethical reasons.
3: Ethical reasons.
1: Yeah, she couldn't condone your behaviour.
6: It was awful. Yeah. Because I've never, like, I've had to clean my house myself ever since. And she was really good. I've actually had two other cleaners come in the meantime, but I've given up because they're just nowhere near as good as her.
1: Liz, we've got some questions.
2: I have so many questions, but I don't know where to begin.
3: Well, let's start from the get. I'll go, Liz. Very honest with you saying that.
2: Yeah, I like it,
3: you could have told a different story.
1: Yes.
2: Okay.
6: Best thing I ever did, but
3: okay.
1: Okay. Right.
3: And did you stay with that person that you hooked up with?
6: No. Just God no.
3: Just a bit of fresh gear on the side.
1: But you didn't stay with your partner either.
6: No. No.
1: Right. Okay. So, do you think the cleaner dumping you? Did it feel like karma?
6: Well, in the same sense that I was outsourcing the cleaning, I was outsourcing other things as
1: well.
2: Yeah, sure. Liz, you're fantastic. I mean, obviously not an ideal scenario, but very honest and very funny.
1: I mean, terrible partner, but a fantastic caller.
2: Yeah, great storyteller. So you're in the market for a cleaner or a guy? I'm not sure at this point.
6: No, I've got a lovely guy now that I've been with for like 4 years and he's perfect.
3: Okay. Doing all the cleaning.
1: But you have to clean your own house.
6: He doesn't live with me.
3: Yeah, that's,
1: that's my dream.
0: Nathan, Nat and Sean. Ricky Lee and Tim.
7: What's your go-to YouTube clip? Nelly Morrywood, what's your go-to?
8: You guys have to watch it. Look up, I'm a snake.
9: I'm a snake.
8: I'm a snake.
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8: I'm a snake.
10: I'm a snake.
9: Bill, it's so good. I'm a snake.
8: This is like, okay. I'm a clever little snake.
7: Ricky Lee and Tim.
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2: Nova.
3: Caitlin Bassett is in the house along with the rest of us. But see, Bass, you're a bit late this morning and we need to know why.
4: Well, it is it's a really interesting thing. I was driving here and I noticed when I was driving my maps wasn't updating. So I was like, I knew I was going to get here with plenty of time. Yeah. And so I was like, oh, this
3: is weird. Well, you know the way here.
4: Exactly. Yeah. Like my maps aren't updating. Anyway, I got here. I messaged Amy like I normally do. Like I'm downstairs. Anyway, I'm waiting at the lift. I'm pushing the button because you can't get up in the lift.
3: Yeah, that's right. It's security. Yeah.
4: And so I waited in the lift for about 5 minutes and then I was like, this is stupid. Why am I not?
5: There?
4: I was actually in the lift.
5: Oh, you were inside
4: waiting.
5: The lift.
4: I was just waiting because normally then Amy will come, press the button, and it will send me up. And so happy days. I don't have to do anything. So I'm waiting in the lift, and I'm like, I'll just check my messages. And I looked at my message and it hadn't gone through to Amy. And I was like, oh. And then I was like, oh, what's going on? So I tried to call her. It wouldn't let me connect. I'd run out of credit on my phone.
3: Wait.
5: Yeah.
3: Are you still on a prepaid phone plan?
4: Yes, I am.
3: But you're a grown-up who's got a proper corporate job. How is this possible?
5: I ordered a size, said, do you need some money?
4: Yeah, I don't know. It's just how it's always been. I swap phones a lot. I don't, like, I buy a handset outright, so I use my SIM and put it into other things. And I just have never, ever gone on a plan.
5: Did you spend the rest of your credit on a polyphonic ringtone?
4: I know. I feel like back in the day when you were like always calling and checking and getting the text message saying like you've got 25 cents left and you're like, oh my God, that's one text message.
3: Yes.
4: But yeah, so I'm on a prepaid plan and
3: Sean,
4: it ran out.
6: Seabass.
3: Do you know anyone on a prepaid plan?
6: I've got two of my kids on them, I think.
3: Do you?
5: Are they drug dealers?
6: It's going up all the time. Yeah. Of course.
4: Keep an eye on them.
6: Well, are you joking?
4: No.
6: And secondly, how did you get... So what happened? How did Amy...
4: So
6: do we just see you in the video camera?
4: Yeah, so eventually
6: did you come out of the lift?
4: I came out of the lift because I was like, oh, man, this is not going to work in the lift as well.
3: Yeah.
4: And I knew I needed to find a way to recharge. So I came out of the lift and logged into my Telstra app. And it gives you, like, the most minute amount of data so you can recharge. So then I've gone onto the Telstra app, I've recharged, and I've worked it out. But I was like, oh, that's the reason why my maps weren't working. That's the reason why I wasn't getting text messages and my phones weren't going through.
5: That's hilarious.
4: I don't like to be locked down. Like,
3: you're married.
6: I understand.
3: You're married now and you're about to have a baby. You
5: child.
3: Are locked down.
4: That's different. But
3: you have commitment in your life.
4: So many horror stories of people who have rung up huge bills and haven't realised. So the
3: but you don't.
5: But you
3: they're
5: just don't
3: all
5: pay
3: a cap.
4: Nah, the prepaid plan is just, it just works.
5: It works for you.
6: I love that you're standing your ground too.
3: What are you talking about? I pay a flat fee every month and it doesn't change.
4: Yeah, I do that.
3: You can't exceed it.
6: Tough. You can't be locked down, mate. She's not getting any
5: and
6: contract.
5: You should see the stuff Nat downloads.
4: Well, so to be fair, for a big chunk of time, I was very lucky to be sponsored by Telstra, so I didn't have to pay any bills.
3: Yes.
4: And then the day that I lost my bloody contract, I got kicked off, so my phone went dead.
3: And
4: so, yeah, and so that's the thing. I went into Telstra and I said, look, I've been a long time customer of yours. They're like, what's your number? And I told them. And they're like, oh, you haven't been in your system. I'm like, you've been paying my bill basically.
3: Yeah.
4: And I said, what's the best way? And we just signed up for a prepay because I just bought the handset outright.
5: That's so cute.
4: Is it?
5: Do you want to see something really old school? I only just swapped over. I thought everyone was doing this with my manager. I have been working off for the last few years, well, the whole last 10 years, an Excel spreadsheet
4: yeah,
5: as my diary.
4: That? Yeah.
5: Well, apparently that's not like you can, there's actually apps you can use.
4: As in you're not using calendar or anything?
5: No, like I'd go in and I'd write confirmed, then I'd put in the yellow. I'd fill the box with yellow because that means confirmed. I'd have to like zoom in and out like that because I don't even.
6: Yeah, I can see it.
4: No.
6: Yeah. Got a headache already.
4: And it's just a shared document between you and your manager instead of just updating each other's calendars.
5: And I said, oh, are all your clients getting updated? She goes, no, you're the only one that's ever been operating off an Excel spreadsheet.
4: Yeah, of course you are.
5: But I'm a month into the new calendar. We had a ribbon cutting. I wanted to make it a moment.
4: Oh, my goodness. It's adult. No, we are adult. Don't
3: lie. You don't. Yes. You ran out of credit.
4: This is how we adult, okay? Yeah. So if you ever text me and I don't return a text or a phone call or if
3: deniability.
4: Yes, yeah, it's because I physically can't, not because I don't want to.
3: Yeah, because your mum didn't give you any pocket money this week.
4: So I've been here for a while, guys. I was just hanging in the lift.
5: Playing snake on your
6: that
5: phone.
6: That is very interesting.
4: Budgeting 101, come on.
6: We're going to talk about if there are other people adulting like this. Is that
3: badly.
6: Adulting badly.
3: Sean, the problem is
5: and
3: none
5: barely.
3: Of them will have any credit to call us.
1: Nathan, Nat and Sean.

0: Matt and Sean on Nova.
1: Nat, Sean, Joel Creasy, and the one and only Caitlin Bassett, who we just discovered is on a prepaid phone plan. And how did we discover that? Because she ran out of credit and couldn't call us.
2: Hello, Mulfold.
3: Stuck in the lift.
1: She's
3: on the way
1: in the lift. Come get ran me. Out of credit. She's a grown up. She's with child. She's married.
3: What? I've got a mortgage as well. Like, yeah, all those things.
1: And yet you're like, oh, I can't handle the commitment of my phone plan.
4: If it ain't broke, it's working for you.
1: It is broke. It didn't work for it.
3: This one time.
1: Oh, Tina's in Kwinana. Hello.
5: Hi,
1: now,
5: Tina.
1: Does this strike a chord with you, Tina?
6: It does, yeah. I do it mainly to save money. I'm a nurse and an educator.
5: Mm. Yeah.
6: And I've got 11 kids, most are grown up, 5 are still at home. And even my adult kids do it because, hey, I'm all about budgeting and making sure we can save money. And, yeah.
5: Well, if you've got 11 kids on the ground, that's a fair estimate. Yeah. Might come back to that one.
6: Most of them are independent.
5: Yeah.
6: So...
5: Yeah.
6: I pay $23 a month. How much do you guys pay?
5: Oh, no. Mine's way over the top. Tina, on that, because you see a lot of ads come up and there's shopping centres who are selling them or grocery chains or whatever the case is. And there's a usual that I think a lot of them on. Do you move from one to the other or you stay with one?
6: Look, if I can see a better deal and know that the reception is going to be pretty good. But mine's on the Telstra. It's Audi. So, mine's on the Telstra network. So you get pretty good reception.
4: You've got to get
6: a line. People that aren't on the same one as mine in my house can't get reception because we're in, like, a death spot.
1: Yeah.
5: Got to stand on one leg on the roof, make a call.
6: Run outside across the park. My husband is on a Telstra plan and he pays, like, over $100 a month.
1: Yeah, so
6: I'm not about that lot.
4: Yeah, not me.
5: Tina, can I ask you? I just want to circle back to the 11. My cousin's got 11, right? Seabass is about to have her first, and I've got 4. So I always say, once you go from man on man into a zone, just go with it. As many comes out as possible. Is that what you thought?
6: Once you've had three, you run out of hands to grab them all anyway. So why not keep going?
3: You know? They start raising one another, don't they? Which is just easy.
6: They do. My older kids will pinch my younger kids and take them to their house for the weekend. So
1: I see. That's good.
3: Amazing.
1: Yeah. Hey, Tina, have you ever run out of credit at an inopportune time?
6: Okay. I did, but I have a few times, and you can't recharge if you've got no credit, which is stupid. But now you can set, by the way, this is more advice for the friend that has the phone like mine. Now you can set it up that it automatically comes out the day before.
1: Well, automatic recharge.
3: I just did that when I was stuck in the lift. I did finally click on auto recharge.
1: Adulting. So watch out, guys.
3: Oh, look at her going.
1: She's growing up before our eyes.
3: You know what? It's not like I have to go to the newsagents to buy credit to get
1: it. Yeah.
3: The docket and you put in the number.
1: Go to the smokes counter at Woolworths and buy a receipt.
5: Oh, and some Horizon 50s and also...
3: Exactly. $20 a credit. Thank you.
1: Adam's in Bangshire Grove. Good morning, Adam.
7: Good morning, guys. How are we?
1: Good, wonderful, buddy. Adam. Are you a big fan of the prepaid as well?
7: Look, I'm with Seabass. I was same situation. Previous employer had been paying for my phone for 10 years. Redundancy came along and I'm like, I want to keep this number. And they just said, look, get a prepaid SIM card. We'll transfer the number over for you.
1: Yes.
7: And ever since then... I've just stuck with it. I'm on one of the prepaid caps. I think it's $49 a month. Unlimited calls, text. But I do the auto recharge.
3: Oh, I've only learned that this morning. So
7: there's a but.
5: Yeah.
7: If you have lost a credit card that set up for that auto recharge and the bank replaces it and you forget to update your details.
1: Oh, yes.
7: That's when you come unstuck.
4: Did something happen, Adam?
1: It sounds like this is from experience.
4: A story attached.
7: 100%, and I need my phone every day for work, whether it's using the data to tether to my laptop, I'm on the phone all day long, and why can't I make phone calls today? Why is my internet not working? So, quick stop in at Macca's, jump in on the Wi-Fi there, and
1: When in doubt, Macca's will help you.
5: Okay.
1: Oh, good work, Adam, thank you. Let's go to Mel in Safety Bay. Morning, Mel.
8: Hi, guys.
1: Now,
8: hi,
1: Mel, are you struggling being a grown-up too?
8: A little bit. So I'm 34 and have been married for a long time, have a child of my own. Mm. Good job.
4: You're killing it.
8: My mum still gives me pocket money.
1: Oh, what are you talking about?
3: Best.
4: Do you have to wash the car?
1: How does it work?
8: She transfers me $70 every fortnight.
5: Yeah. And what do you do for it? Joel just said wash the car, do the weeding. Yeah. What happens?
8: Nothing.
4: Meals. Money.
1: So, but you make your own money now, presumably. What happens to your money?
8: That's there. It's just a supplement.
4: Why she got you on an auto pay as well, and she hasn't stopped it for years.
8: Yeah, it's just still been going since I was at uni.
1: Does your mum work?
8: Yes.
1: So
5: she's 70 bucks.
1: She's working and transferring you $70 a week.
4: I like it.
8: A fortnight.
3: That's your coffee money right there. That's fantastic.
1: No, but you're like, good.
8: I do. It's because you're a good girl. I do use it to pay for my son's swimming lessons.
3: Oh, there you go. She's not splurging on herself.
8: It's charity.
3: It's charity.
4: Nah, if you're a good girl, we'll give you some pocket.
1: Yeah, exactly. That's why I haven't received it.
5: Yeah, because you're naughty.
1: She's naughty girl.
3: She's priming you for looking after her retirement.
1: That is an unbelievable story.
4: Covering you up.
5: It is.
0: Nova's Nathan, Nat and Sean.
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1: We are talking about escapades inspired by the two naughty little kids who escaped their kindy in Melbourne, busy inner city Melbourne, and then skipped down St George's Road. And if you've been to Melbourne, that's a big road.
2: Oh, yeah.
1: Big road, lots of traffic.
2: With themselves.
1: Had to get home because they wanted to watch K-pop
2: demon. Oh, why wouldn't you? When you're into a show, by the way, sometimes you're like, oh, you can't put it down.
3: Yeah, I don't want anyone to ruin it for me.
1: Yeah, but it's a one-off. It's not like a series where there's episodes dropping weekly, Sean. We want to know, is there an escapee in your life? Claire's in Yanjibup. Hello.
4: Hi, how are you?
1: Great, hey, Claire. Now, who escaped? What happened?
4: My mother's got a crazy dog, a Maltese Shih Tzu, and his name's George. And
3: George.
4: Regularly, he gets out and he escapes, and he takes himself on a walk. But this day, he decided to go down South Street and wait at the bus stop with all the school kids. He's just waiting there, and the kids are like, you know, looking at him. And then the bus pulled up. He jumped onto the bus with all the kids.
2: Yeah, cool.
4: And sat on the seat next to this little boy.
1: Yes.
4: And the bus driver turned around and he said, whose dog's that? And this little boy said, it's not my dog.
1: Yes.
4: It's not my dog. So the bus driver said, you need to get off the bus. I need, you know, whose dog is this? And he couldn't find the dog. And the little boy got off the bus, ended up ringing up my mother. It was like, mum ended up taking him to school as well.
1: This poor kid.
2: He was held responsible.
1: The dog dragged him down.
4: Yeah, because the bus driver wouldn't take off because he was going to Fremantle and we were dropping the kids off. On the way. Yeah, to South Fremantle.
2: Did anyone know where the dog wanted to go?
4: Well, he was going to Fremantle.
2: Yeah. Oh, okay, of course.
1: Had he tagged on?
3: He's
2: gone to Yochi, obviously.
3: Oh, my God. Oh, my dog escaped once.
1: Yes.
3: And two men were in my... I walked downstairs. It was at night.
1: Yeah.
3: And I walked down the stairs and two men were standing inside my house smoking as well. And they had, like, tinnies of beer in their hand. And I thought they were there to, like, take me out. And then they were like, no, your dog's running down the road.
2: And they were having a tin and a dart.
3: Yeah, they were just
1: locals. They were already doing that, presumably.
3: Yeah, they were already... No, they weren't just lining up to celebrate. Yeah, I was like, it's not very, you know, it was like last year, I was like, it's 2025, like, you know, where's your mango lush ice?
1: Why are you smoking? What's wrong with you?
3: No, Jack had left the garage door open and Gavin had run down to the park.
1: Yeah. Simone's in Henley Brook. Hello. Who escaped?
5: My son.
1: Okay, talk us through it.
5: He was in, all through year eight, he decided that he didn't want to be in school, so he kept wagging and he kept getting caught because the idiot was wearing his school uniform and he's down skate park right around the corner.
2: Yeah,
5: and I said, if you get caught wagging one more time and I'm going to embarrass you and you'll never do it again. He did not believe me. So the next time he got caught wagging, I had leg warmers on, a tutu, a striped shirt, big poofy hair, 80s makeup with a boombox, and I picked him up, took him back to school and walked him through the school bus blaring girls just want to have fun and dancing.
2: Oh, yeah. Simone, I love it. Good lesson, Simone.
1: Mother of the year. And did he learn his lesson?
5: He never wagged again. But the best part was all his friends joined in dancing and thought it was hilarious. And then on his 18th birthday, bought him a tutu.
1: Oh, great. Oh, perfect.
3: Mum's a hoot.
1: Yeah, isn't she, just
2: good lesson there, Simone.
1: You're a fun mum, aren't you?
3: Yeah, hey,
1: Thanks, Simone. Sharon's in Averley. Hello.
6: Hi, how are you going?
2: Good, Sharon.
1: Hey, Shaz. Okay, talk to us. Who escaped? What happened?
6: Oh, my twin boys. They were always escaping. So, a couple of stories. So, one was when they were probably two, maybe three, and we had the lock on the front door and the chain that goes across.
1: Yes.
6: And I went and had a shower and I could hear this knock on the door and I come out and I was like, oh no, the front door was open and the knock on the screen door. And a lady had my son, my one son with her. So what they'd done, they'd gone and got a kitchen chair from the dining, like the dining room, pulled it up to the door, unchained the door, unlocked it and walked off down the street. And I'm like, oh no, where's the other one? So I run outside and the other one's just walking up the street as proud as punch, like looking really proud and pleased with himself.
3: Well, he did it.
6: That was one time. Another one was school. So we, like the after school care, they go to school holiday program. So they had to go to the movies. Well, didn't have to go to the movies, but movies. And there was a time zone. So they slipped out of the class when they were, you know, as they were walking past and actually were playing in time zone. I get a phone call later on saying that, you know, your kids went missing and they were playing in time zone. They were telling me off.
3: They're doing very well air hockey.
6: You're looking after them.
2: Yeah, it's on you.
6: And then the third one was the same thing at school. They walked home at 5 years old. They slipped out of after school care and just walked home.
1: Was it far? How far was it?
6: So that was in Dart. So that was from, maybe, I don't know, a kilometre.
2: Yeah, that's a fair effort. At five?
6: Yeah. So they'd walked home, and then I get the phone call, and they're like, "Your kids are missing." And like, they went and drove to my house, and they, sure enough, they were there.
1: Hey, Sharon,
2: twin boys.
1: Is there one of the twins that's the bad influence, and the other one just goes along with it?
6: Yeah.
1: Okay. Nathan, Nat, and
0: Sean. Nova. Returning to our shores this year.
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0: Bloodsy and Susie O'Neill.
1: This sexy census has come out. This is the new body and soul sex census of 2026.
2: All right.
3: It's in the Sunday Mail, isn't it?
1: Body yes.
2: And soul. Oh, body and
3: yes.
2: soul.
3: You know? Yeah. The lift out.
1: The lift out.
3: Is that Chris Jones's or he doesn't do the weekend?
2: No, that would go. Wouldn't be under his his reign.
1: His jurisdiction. Yeah. Well, this has 2,100 sexually active Australians surveyed, okay, to give us these findings.
2: How did Susan get a start?
1: She got the fold-out section from the paper and filled it in and sent it back.
3: I didn't.
2: No, you didn't. Hey, guys, she did not do that.
1: It's got what cities crave for connection. So they've broken it down to Sydney, Melbourne and Brisbane. Like, what each city is their purpose for.
2: Oh, that's interesting.
1: So Sydney, apparently, they most out of all the three cities are craving that connection. They want to have emotional connection with someone else.
2: When they're having sex.
1: Whereas Melbourne is validation. They want to be desired.
3: Is this why they have sex? Or
1: yes.
3: This is after it?
1: This is why. This is
3: why
1: their purpose for doing it.
3: Who, where, why, what,
1: whereas,
3: how.
1: Whereas Queenslanders, we're most likely to do it just for fun and excitement.
2: Yeah.
1: So Queenslanders just want to have a good time.
3: That's good probably true.
1: Yeah.
3: I mean,
2: what?
1: Huh? Reversing out of that?
3: Well, I've been married for 28 years. This is not, I'm not going to, I don't know the answers to this.
2: No, but I mean, you want to have a bit of fun in life, right?
1: Have a good time. What about this one, Suze? Melbourne is the most likely to bring toys such as chokers, leashes, and leashes into the bedroom.
3: Oh, really?
1: Yeah. That's Melbourneites.
2: But chokers is a genuine sex toy.
1: Look, it's like.
2: Anyway.
1: Okay, let's continue on the list. 75% of Brisbane. Oh, okay, which city? Here we go. This is fun. Which city out of the three, Brisbane, Sydney or Melbourne, is most likely for the female toys, to use female toys? Fun toys.
2: Oh, God, I don't know.
3: Brisbane?
1: Correct.
2: Really?
1: 75% of Brisbaneites apparently saying that. Melbourne was third with 56% and Sydney was second at 60%.
3: Okay.
1: So Brisbaneites are most likely to do that. So it sounds like Queenslanders, Brisbaneites in particular, just want to have a good time.
2: Yeah, it sounds like it's a fun thing for us.
1: That's all we're doing.
2: We're not seeking some sort of...
3: The amount.
2: Yes.
3: I don't know how long it lasts, depending on how long you've been dating.
1: Oh, there you go.
2: What
1: have we got? Like time frame?
3: This graph is really... It's hard to read. Let's talk about sex. How long does sex typically last during sexual experiences?
1: Yes.
3: Or how much percentage? Okay, most people it lasts four. So over 20% of people it lasts for 7 to 13 minutes.
2: Mm-hmm.
3: Seems about right.
1: 7 to 13.
3: And the second highest amount is 20 to 30 minutes. It's just funny. I find that interesting.
1: 20 to 30. 30-minute session. I think they're lying about that.
2: Right, so you go quicker than that?
1: Yeah, I would say so.
3: You're the only single person here, Lutzy.
1: Yeah.
3: What's your...
2: Well, I mean, honestly, it depends on what you're doing, what are the circumstances. Mm. Like, if you can have fun for an hour.
1: Yeah.
2: You know? But if you're just getting the job done...
1: if you don't have the time frame for it. What about this? So this is good. 75% of Aussies are satisfied, which is up 11% on last year. They're satisfied with their sex lives. They're happy.
3: How many?
1: 75% of Australians say they are satisfied with
3: that.
2: That's a pretty high number. Yeah,
1: which is good. Which is 11% up from last year.
3: Perfect.
1: The rates are inclining.
3: Okay.
2: Inclining. Yeah,
3: slow,
2: going up.
1: Yeah, that works. Yeah. Yeah.
3: Slow build romantic seduction was Australia's top fantasy for the second year running.
1: Huh. Oh, yeah.
2: So just turn the page to see if there's... one page.
1: You looked over the other side. Any more notes?
2: Anything else? I haven't even got the sheet.
1: No, there you go. So that's the findings from this year's body and soul census.
2: I don't think there's anything wrong with how Brisbane's doing.
1: No, I think we sound pretty good in that.
2: Bit of fun.
1: We want to have a good time.

0: Bloodsy and Susie O'Neill.
1: I'm at a tough stage right now.
2: In life?
1: Yeah, in life, in my parenting journey. But I need some tips, and you can also give me tips on this, Bloodsy. Well, maybe, I hope.
3: Maybe.
1: I haven't realised how much I actually swear at home until I've had a child, and now they're starting to learn words. They're starting to mimic. Like, Flo, my daughter, can now make sounds and start mimic things.
3: Can she talk?
1: And she's walking now.
3: She can walk.
1: Yeah, she's walking. She's using all her brain power walking. She's having a little sleep regression. But the two specific words, obviously, there's the S one, which is harder for them to say because that S sound for a kid is a bit difficult.
3: Like meaning poo?
1: Yes. Yep. Yeah. That word. Yeah. Okay. But then the F one is quite easy meaning for a child.
2: Don't say that.
1: But put it this way, on the weekend, something happened. I said it. And then she just goes, fuh, like, didn't, you know, she's starting to pick it up.
3: Oh, okay, you got to be careful.
1: Yes. And I don't know how to, like, to stop, actually, it sounds really dumb and sounds easy, but to stop swearing in your everyday normal life just at home.
3: I don't know how much I swear. I go through stages. So you do swear a lot. You don't swear much in here.
1: No, but I mean, I like, maybe just in general sentences at home, I'll add it in here and there or...
2: I mean, I'm not a parent, but, like, my thoughts on this are the kids are going to learn to swear.
1: Yeah.
2: I mean, it's impossible.
1: So you reckon just exposure therapy early on?
2: Well, my point is, like, who do you want to teach them to swear? And more importantly, then, maybe if you get on the front foot, say, yes, look, I can swear because I'm an adult, but also knowing when to swear, or more importantly, when not to swear, is actually the life skill, in my opinion. Like, everyone swears. Everyone knows how to swear. Yeah. Everyone has the capability of swearing, whether you're four or whether you're, you know, 54 or 84.
1: Yeah, yeah.
2: So, you know, your kids are getting... You know,
1: they're going to swear.
2: As soon as you get your device in front of them, they're going to learn how to swear.
1: That's true.
3: So you're saying teach them when it's appropriate. Well,
1: but, like, when's the right time? Because she's like a year and a half.
3: You know what I think? Yeah. I think teach them early that it's the wrong thing to do.
2: That's what I'm saying, yeah.
3: But what I did with Bill, when he swore, I mean, he was a little older than one and a half, but I remember this, I washed his mouth out old school with soap.
1: Oh, that happened to me from my mum back in the day. Mm. You followed through with it.
3: I think I used liquid soap, though, because I don't think we had bar soap, because, you know, bar soap...
2: I'm trying to work out whether that's worse. Yeah, is that better or worse?
1: I had the Dove bar soap. I had that. That was horrific.
3: And did it stop you from, swearing at the time?
1: I don't even know if it was swearing or something. Well, maybe it was, I think it did. I can't remember now. Mm. I just remember how bad it was in the sink.
2: I'm just saying, I don't know. You know, I don't know when it starts, but I'm presuming in the schoolyard, by the grade one, grade two, kids are swearing.
3: Yeah.
2: And I don't know.
3: But,
2: so if your kid's not swearing, what is that kid then? That's like dobbing on the kid? Like, what does that become?
1: Yeah, I don't know. I mean, 13, 20,
2: you know what I mean? I just don't show it's not a good thing not to know how to swear.
1: The other flip side, if I say, hey, it's bad to swear, don't swear, they'll want to do it even more, right?
3: Yeah.
1: Because they just want to go against you.
3: You always do what you can't do.
1: Yeah.
2: There's also something incredibly proud, I'd imagine, as a parent when your kid uses swearing in context.
1: Yes.
2: Yeah.
1: That will be a great moment.
2: Oh, that's a wonderful use of that word.
1: Well done. 13, 24, 10, it happened to you, or you got any advice?
3: We've got another Susan who's called in.
2: Oh.
3: This is Morning of Susans. Is this the same Susan?
4: No, it's a different one.
1: Oh, this is Susan from Klanga.
3: What do they call you?
4: Yes.
3: They call you Susan or Susie or Sue?
4: Yeah, just Susan.
3: I love that.
1: We're talking kids swearing, Susan. What have you got for us?
4: Well, I enforced on my child that about how people swear, you can't stop swearing, but young children don't swear. So he is still at 16 now and he will not swear. Even the word crap is not a swear word for him, but he's okay being around people who swear, and adults, when they swear to him, they'll go, oh, sorry, mate. He'll go, it's okay. You know, but he will not swear because I just said from a young age, children don't swear, adults will though.
2: Right. Well, that's kind of what I said. That's interesting.
4: Yes.
1: Mm, okay. And it seems to have worked.
3: Did she get Bruno Mars tickets?
1: Oh, yeah, I forgot. You get Bruno Mars tickets as well.
4: Oh, thank you.
3: Did you know that, Susan?
4: No, I didn't.
1: She was just calling for the swearing gear.
3: How good is that?
1: Yeah, well done.
2: A real call.
1: Yeah. We had a real one. Maddie.
2: Bottle that woman.
1: Maddie had a Victoria Point. What did you do with your daughter?
5: So my daughter starts singing Paint the Town Red, where it starts off as,
1: please.
5: I said what I said.
2: Yeah.
3: I don't remember that.
1: Yeah,
5: she walks into school singing it.
2: See, that's,
5: and I'm trying not to laugh.
2: It's funny as anything, obviously. But I
1: said what I said. We've changed here to get... Trick. That's the radio version.
2: Yes, word.
5: Yeah.
1: No, the B. Less bad, I suppose, out of all the swears, but it still has that B in it.
3: How old is your daughter when she's singing it at school, Maddie?
5: Seven.
3: Seven.
2: Yes.
6: I mean, yeah. And so then rolling in singing it.
2: Again, the challenge there is explaining when and where not.
1: Mm. Yeah.
5: You know, yes, we've tried to say other words instead.
1: Yeah, does that work?
5: No, yeah. No, not really.
1: Yeah, it never works. Okay.
3: Well, right. You got tickets too to Bruno.
1: Oh, yeah, yeah, you're going to Bruno, Maddie.
5: Thank you so much. My daughter's very excited.
1: Tell her not to swear at Bruno as well.
5: The other one.
1: The favourite. Good.
0: Nick Lutze and Susie O'Neill on Nova. Whether you're a diehard country fan or just country curious, Nova's Fresh Country has got you covered.
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18: Bernadette, this food from Pet Barn has made my coat so shiny and silky.
19: Yeah, I can see that.
18: I could be a show dog.
19: I could be napping. Talk to the Pet Barn team about the right nutrition and get that feed good feeling today.

0: Lucy and Susie O'Neill.
1: I went to a crazy fundraiser in Sydney on Saturday night.
2: Yeah, I know. You texted me to say you were flying down there at late notice.
1: Yes, only found out on Friday, you know. That's why I have to leave my weekends free these days, just in case I get these call-ups, you know.
3: Did you take the PJ?
1: Well, we did take the PJ.
3: Great.
1: Yeah.
2: It's a private jet, everyone.
1: Yeah. So it was awesome. There's a small group of us, including the great Joel Parkinson.
2: Oh, the surfer.
1: Surfing world champ.
3: Mm.
1: Like,
2: that's pretty cool.
1: One of the coolest guys ever. So, you know, and then it was for type 1 diabetes. And James Bracey, oh, my God.
2: James.
1: Yeah, your James.
3: Susie, who cares? You kissed James on Thursday night last week.
1: He put on this is a thing that started, I don't even know how many years ago, but it's James's thing.
2: I think I read maybe 5 years or 6 years. Did he start this? Because his daughter has diabetes as well.
1: Correct, okay. Yes, Tilly. And this was this amazing thing. $1.1 million they raised the other night.
2: That's crazy.
1: For type 1 diabetes research, et cetera, et cetera. It's, yeah, incredible. And there was a whole bunch of great prizes and that sort of thing. And the former New Zealand Prime Minister was there, Jacinda Ardern, who I love. I don't know, I just do love her.
2: Well, you'd watched her documentary last week and you were talking about it.
1: Yeah. Yes.
2: Saying you really wanted to meet her.
1: And then she's there and I got the courage to go and get a photo with her and her husband, and then crop the husband out, obviously. Just the photo I put on Instagram.
3: Yeah, you just showed us the original photo. The poor husband's like the third wheel.
2: Yeah, that's so funny.
1: Yeah. He was lovely, but he didn't quite make the final photo. Yeah.
2: What was the band that was there? You were saying?
1: Oh, Furnace and the Fundamentals, I think they're called.
3: Right.
1: Anyone ever heard of them? I know that some Luke McHugh that works here goes, my God, those guys go off. If you ever get a chance, I guess they play like stage shows and everything, like big shows, but it's just like, it's like a... just a montage of all these songs, and they don't stop. They must have gone non-stop for like half an hour.
3: Right.
1: I'm talking like it's a DJ mix, but they're playing live music, and there's a big screen behind them which has like all the, you know, as they're doing it.
3: Yeah.
1: You know what I mean? Like, how Hot Dub Time Machine do a similar thing like that?
3: Yeah.
1: But this is a live band. There's like six dudes on stage, and they're all jumping around. It's choreographed.
3: Heck is that?
1: It'll go from Queen into John Farnham into Cyndi Lauper, like just like craziness. And the crowd goes off. Like everyone was like bumping, jumping on the dance floor.
2: God. And then you flew back that night?
1: And then we flew back.
2: Does that blow your mind?
1: At about mid, it must have been about 1 a.m. by the time we flew back out. It was hectic. Yeah. God, so much fun. It was so much fun.
3: I can't imagine that.
2: Sounds unbelievable.
3: Our weekends were just so different.
1: It was black tie too, so you got your bow tie and all that sort of business on.
2: Your shoes, your feet were sore at the end of the night.
1: Yeah. We didn't do much walking.
3: I was just trying to compare what I was up to. I was like, my child had a sleep regression on the weekends.
0: Nick, Lutzy and Susie O'Neill. Nova.

0: She will open on air because you're very good at describing things on air. You can describe it to everyone. And everyone who gets on air to wish Lutzi a happy birthday
1: will also get this. Okay, we're doing a different one each day.
0: Yes.
2: Right.
0: So until the crescendo on Friday.
2: So everyone from this point forth in the show that's on
0: air? No, just in this section.
1: Just in this section.
2: Oh, sorry, a little bit of a blitz, mini blitz.
1: Yeah,
2: mini
1: blitz.
2: Okay, right.
0: Thank you for clarifying.
1: A 50 blitz.
2: Okay, seems like this is merch you've gotten from a sporting organization.
0: Huh? Well, you probably have a good connection to most of the
2: prize. Should I go
1: this first? Be sponsors.
2: Okay, it's a Truckies hat, I can see.
0: Yep, Truckies hat.
2: Let's see what it is. Oh, it's a Maui Jim
1: Maui
2: sunglasses
1: Jim.
2: Hat.
1: Yes.
2: Happy. So does everyone win one of these?
0: Yes.
1: No.
2: Well, hang on. There's actually a sunglass case.
1: Yes.
0: What's in the sunglass case?
2: So I've got a... And you know what? The colours, that Maui Jim, the blue and the white.
0: Mm. Beautiful.
2: Mm, oh, delicious. My God. A pair of sunnies.
1: Yes.
2: But they're cool Maui Jim, but they're the...
1: Running.
2: They're the, the ones that were cool back in the day and now they're back again. They're sort of the blades.
0: The blades.
2: The blades.
0: For when you get back
2: from
0: into...
2: From Maui Jim.
0: When you're back into your running, which you're trying to at
2: the
0: moment.
2: I'm going for a walk today.
0: Yes.
2: Yeah, so I wear these today.
1: You wear them on your walk. You'll be the fastest walker out there with those things on.
2: These are amazing.
1: Yeah.
0: Okay, we've leaned quite heavily on your sponsors.
1: Connections. Yeah. Budgets are tight.
2: They're all blue.
1: But it means that whoever gets on air, yes, they get Bruno Mars tickets, which is amazing, but they'll also get everything that you just received, Lutzi.
0: Yeah. Calls coming in.
2: There's a Maui Jim... like it's one of those cool wet bags.
0: That's
2: where
0: great.
2: You fold them over. You know when you fold over the top and then click it?
1: Yep.
2: That's good. Thank you, Maui Jim.
0: When you go swimming, you can...
2: We love you, Bonnie.
1: Yeah,
2: this
1: Bonnie's
2: is all
1: great.
2: This is a Maui Jim pack.
1: You got the Maui Jim pack with the sunnies,
2: so two
1: the hat.
2: Of those. So two of the... two of those bags, the sunnies, the sunglasses, and also some other paraphernalia.
0: That's cleaning. That's glasses cleaning.
2: Surrounding cleaning. So it's a Maui Jim pack.
1: Sarah out of South Ripley on 13-24-10. Good morning.
3: Good morning.
1: Hey, you're going to Bruno Mars. Well done.
3: Yes, brilliant.
0: What would you like to say to Lutzoid?
3: I was going to sing him happy birthday if he wanted me to.
1: Oh, yeah.
2: Okay.
3: Are we talking like Marilyn Monroe?
1: Yeah, I think so.
2: Definitely Marilyn.
3: Oh, really? Okay, let me get my Marilyn voice on.
2: What are you wearing? Just quickly. I mean, not that it's important.
3: I've got my kids in the car. Come on.
2: It wasn't that sort of question. I was just asking what you're wearing. What do you wear to school? Like, the drop-off these days. I mean, I'm just interested in... what'd you have to bring them up for?
1: Okay. Anyway, this will be fun.
2: It's weird that you're singing this in front of your kids anyway, but whatever.
3: Happy birthday to you. Happy birthday to you. Happy birthday, dear Lutzi. Happy birthday to you.
2: Hey. Susie's getting some movement.
1: That was good. Yeah, Susie. Sit down, Susie.
2: Ring my bell, Susie. Yeah. Ring my bell indeed.
0: That was beautiful, Sarah.
2: That was beautiful, Sarah. Thank you. Well, you've won the Maui Jim pack as well.
3: Thank you so much.
2: That was actually beautiful. Thank
1: you. That was
2: you.
1: Very nice. Look, it's
2: sorry,
1: another,
2: kids.
1: It's another. Yes,
2: I'm not your daddy.
1: Sorry, I had to see Mum do that on the radio. I'm not your daddy.
2: What's that?
1: Well,
0: another
1: Susan.
0: Susan.
1: Another Susan.
2: Susan, what's that?
1: Hello.
2: How many Susan? Susan's
1: we're
2: listening.
1: A show of Susans from Karina.
3: Yes. Happy birthday, Lutzi.
2: Thank you, Sue.
3: Best day.
2: Yeah, what's that later in the week? But so it's best week. We'll say best week. Thank you, Sue. Appreciate it.
3: You're most welcome.
0: As part of your Maui Jim pack, you also get a key ring, but it's like a tool.
2: Ah.
1: Just what he needs.
2: It's a tool.
0: I think it's a sunny. It's a little...
2: Oh, my God.
1: That's great. To
2: I actually need... I'm not even kidding. I got some sunnies and that lost a little pin.
0: Yeah.
1: Yeah.
2: And I can now fix it with
0: it's
2: this.
0: It's a flat screwdriver, but a miniature one.
2: Yeah.
0: So basically, they're good for a lot of things.
1: When they get a bit
0: things.
1: Loose, too. Yeah. Like that, yeah.
0: Actually, mine needs to
1: hey, so too. You're getting the Bruno tickets and the Maui Jim gift pack.
2: Thank you.
3: Oh, my God. Thank you so much, guys. We love you.
2: Thank you.
0: No worries.
1: We got a Jess.
0: Like
2: I'm,
0: ladies.
2: I feel like I'm buying friends right now.
1: You're a little bit.
0: Of ladies coming in.
1: We got a Jess out of Samford. Hello, Jess.
4: Hello. Happy birthday, Lutzi.
2: Thank you, Jess. Appreciate that.
4: I also want to let you know next year the Broncos will win for you again. Right?
2: Well, it's been what's happening, hasn't it? It's been one year
4: belated,
2: off, 1 year on.
4: Belated birthday present for you.
1: That'll come.
2: Well, hope you're right, Jess. Hope you're right. Thank you. You've won the Maui Gym Pack and Bruno Mars tickets.
0: That was nice.
4: Thank you. Happy birthday, Lutzi.
2: Thank you.
0: Oh, another one. It's another lady.
2: Nice, didn't she?
0: They all sound really nice.
1: I know.
0: You didn't ask her what she was
1: wearing. Yeah. Why don't you ask her?
0: Rebecca from Waterford West. What are you wearing? I'll ask it. What are you wearing?
5: Shorts and a T-shirt.
1: Oh, nice.
0: That seems creepy when I ask it.
1: Yeah, it's creepy when anyone asks.
2: It's definitely creepy.
1: But it's better when you than when we ask. Anyway.
2: Shorts and a T-shirt.
1: Beck, anything
2: I can work with that.
1: Anything you want to say to Lutzi, Beck?
5: Happy birthday, and you look really good for turning 50.
2: Oh, thank you.
1: There you go.
2: Yeah, I just need to probably walk a bit more lately. But yeah,

0: Nobody's had that discussion off air.
1: We're having a big off air chat about scales.
0: Yeah, I appreciate that, Rebecca. And you have yourself a wonderful week as well. Yeah. You find the Maui Gym pack and the Bruno Mars tickets.
1: Yeah.
2: Thank you so much.
1: There you go.
3: That'll be happening every day this week.
1: Different presents every day.
3: Yeah, tomorrow's a good one.
1: The Festival of David continues.
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0: Lutzy and Susie O'Neill. It's Nick, Lutzy and Susie O'Neill's
1: Producers Press Conference.
2: All right. Hey, settle down. We only have time for one question each, please.
3: Susie,
4: Nick Davis, good housekeeping. You mentioned earlier in the show that sometimes filling silences at the dinner table can be difficult. Please, for all of us out there, give us a few of your tips to make an intimate dinner go quicker when you need it to.
5: With words or just what I do to make it go quicker? If things get really bad, I'll bring my phone out, which I know you're not meant to do. But generally, it's a monologue of me just talking. Occasionally, I ask a question, but then...
6: Is this just you and Cliff?
5: Oh, yeah. Sorry, Cliff and I at the table. Yeah. The kids aren't there. We had a really happy hour yesterday afternoon. The same thing happened. We were just sitting there on the chair, looking at the sun go down. And I swear, I kept... And I'd break for like 10 seconds for Cliff's... It must be like, Nick, when you're working with me on the show, actually.
2: It's us in the half five. Oh, right. Yeah, just me talking and Sue's going, what?
5: Yeah, it was like, isn't it frustrating?
6: For who? For him?
2: Yeah.
5: No, for the talker.
2: Yeah, and he'll just say, you get nothing back.
5: Yeah, and he'll just say, oh, that looks good. Oh, you know, I'll go, yeah. Here I go again.
2: And you keep going. Yeah. I can't imagine that. I can't imagine gas baggy Sue's just going non-stop.
5: Yeah, we have to when you're married.
2: Yeah.
6: Your show.
2: Yeah.
6: Really, 5 o'clock show.
2: It really is. Tomorrow the 5 a.m. hour, that's gonna be you,
5: we'll
2: all
5: do
2: right.
5: How I okay. Talk to Cliff.
2: I'll be Cliff and you be
5: I'll be me.
2: Okay, sweet. Done. Nick
1: Lachlan Sands here on behalf of the Nova Legal Department. We have a contractual obligation on this show because we have been giving away Bruno Mars tickets to every single listener to say the credit line three times. I think you've only done one so far, so can you please, on behalf of the client, deliver another
6: credit
1: line?
6: You've
2: done two. I've done two. Yeah, I've definitely done two.
6: I feel like the Bruno people would be very happy.
2: They'd be stoked with having all the mentions. But funny you say it, because Bruno Mars did, you know, he's bringing his romantic tour to Brisbane in March 2027.
6: So where's he playing? I don't think you mentioned that.
2: He does have special guest Tyler and Anderson Paak as DJ Pee-wee. Well, I can tell you tickets are on sale at livenation.com.au. And he's playing at...
5: He needs...
6: The Ensign. Is he? No.
2: I actually don't know. Where's he playing?
6: Come on. I thought maybe
2: Suncorp. I thought it was Suncorp. Isn't I didn't want to just throw it around.
5: Suncorp?
2: I thought it was Suncorp. I just didn't want to just chuck it out there. It didn't have that on my sheet. Nova Legal Department, if you could.
5: Is that
6: that's huge. Yeah.
5: Is that a clean?
2: That's clean.
5: You know, without any. Do you need to do it again?
2: No, that's good. Wait, did you want to add anything or?
6: No, the Suncorp thing's interesting. I wasn't sure whether it was there or Boondle.
2: Yeah, Suncorp. Yeah, big one, big hitter. So
5: massive.
6: Big one.
7: Yes, you. Ash here from the Many Happy Returns. Lutzy, you've got a milestone birthday this Saturday. If you could relive 1 year of your life, which year are you picking?
5: Ooh, that's a good
2: one. 1 year.
5: I like that.
2: Ooh, that is hard.
6: I mean, in general terms, just age-wise, I think 19 is always a good year because you're old enough to do everything but not old enough to be responsible yet.
2: Yeah.
6: So if you stuff up when you're 19, it's
5: except
6: like,
5: the war
6: eras. Yeah,
5: except the Vietnam.
2: Oh, except getting posted to the war, of course.
6: Well, it wasn't...
2: Susie was around
6: 19
2: then, you see.
6: During the Second World War.
2: All Susie's 19
5: I was only
2: year old,
5: 19.
2: All Susie's 19-year-old friends were getting posted, so she's it really triggers her.
6: Non-World Wars aside, 19's a very good year,
5: yes.
6: I think.
5: Yeah.
6: But, I mean, honestly, like you know, this year's been pretty good for me so far. Oh. I can't really complain.
2: Wow.
5: That's nice.
6: Every year. We're just getting started, baby. That's my ethos.
5: Oh, we should get a tattoo with that on us.
6: We should, actually.
2: You know, someone actually, I'm turning 35, and someone said, I'm getting old, and I said, we're just getting started.
6: We're just getting started.
5: Baby.
2: I took that one from you. Baby.
6: Yep. Baby.
1: No more questions. Right, that concludes the press conference. We'll be taking no more questions.
0: Nick Lutzy and Susie O'Neill on Nova. 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
20: You are listening to Nova. It is Jase, Lauren and Clint. Lauren, you're in charge of your niece. You had babysitting duties
5: on the weekend. I took it very seriously, or as always. You might notice I'm wriggling and stretching a lot this morning. I've put my neck and back and one side out from carrying her around.
4: I was going to say, welcome, how much parenthood carrying do you do with a... How old is she?
5: We did a lot of walking. She's 2.5.
4: Okay.
5: Like, there was just, like, going to the park and going to the shops, and then she
4: gets up. They get tired.
5: I want you to carry me. I'm like, yes, okay, of course I will.
20: You'll be able to relate to this then, or your brother will, because he was happy to palm off the kid. A woman has gone viral online because she gave birth. 4 days later, her mother-in-law rocked up at the house to take the baby off her hands.
5: What do you mean?
4: To babysit.
20: Like just
5: to help.
20: Yeah,
5: to help
20: I'm going to take the kid out.
4: That's good,
20: for the
4: isn't
20: day.
4: It?
20: I would
5: for
20: love
5: the
20: that.
5: Day? You can't take it for the day when it's
4: not
5: 4 days
4: newborn.
5: Old.
20: Well, the mum wasn't happy about it, so she she wrote a song and hit the socials with it.
21: I wasn't asking, young lady. I am the reason you had this baby. She's partially mine.
22: Excuse me? How are you the reason?

0: grandmother.
1: It sounds like a horror movie on Netflix.
2: People need
3: Sorry,
2: to
3: that was the AI
1: new thing. It's a new thing people are doing. They're putting their text messages into AI and writing songs about
2: it. Oh, really?
1: Yeah, yeah, it's everywhere.
2: So this is we should do our chat.
3: Is this I need some clarification.
2: Sorry, mother-in-law.
3: So this is the mother-in-law penning a song about the...
1: And what? She's daughter. Saying, I want... You've given birth to my son's child, so I need a bond with her.
2: Yeah.
1: I mean, I think the mother-in-laws are great when they come and help.
3: Fantastic.
1: I'm not sure you're taking it for
3: hands,
1: a day on day
3: bit of advice.
1: Four.
3: Mm. Exactly. And also, you're in that sweet spot. After 4 days, you want to bond with that baby as much as you can, no?
2: Yeah, it's a baby bubble.
3: Yeah.
2: That's the best bit.
3: And you get to dictate who comes into the baby bubble.
2: We've got friends of ours, Molly Nath, that just had a baby. And the only advice I tell new parents is be selfish.
3: Mm.
2: Like, if you if you can sleep... And everyone's coming around to see the baby, just telling them to bugger off. They'll come back another time. Sleep when you can.
3: This mother-in-law's got some front, hasn't she?
2: It's a bit of a power move.
3: Yeah.
2: 13-24-10 is our number. What's your mother-in-law like? Good or bad? 13-24-10 is our number.
3: Father-in-law's they're just all nice, aren't they?
2: They're pretty cruisy. Like, when Lou's dad would come and stay, he was laid back. He was relaxed.
3: Right.
1: Yeah, they're not always. I mean, all in-laws. And in fact, your own parents can be ball breakers.
3: They can.
1: Kids,
3: yes.
1: Right?
3: Yeah.
1: I don't have them, but I've watched people faff around my brother and sister-in-law, and I'm like, oh, leave them alone. But then also, they come
2: ball
1: in
2: breakers,
1: so
2: I love
1: handy.
2: That term. Yeah.
1: Like, I don't know how people do it without grandparents and without in-laws and without.
3: Yeah.
1: And that's really hard if you don't have.
2: Well, that's where we struggle. We had Huddy, our second in New Zealand, and there's no family or friends there.
3: Yeah. Did Wendy not make the trip?
2: Wendy came over.
1: I'm surprised. Yeah, Wendy would
3: have
1: been there.
3: She's so helpful and supportive. Got some nice things to say about her here.
1: Tell us about your mother-in-law.
2: Sorry?
1: Wendy, you're asking people to tell us about their mother-in-law.
2: No, I like my mother-in-law.
3: Give us a story like the time that she...
2: shut up.
1: 37,000 text messages that you haven't replied to.
2: She is a little heavy on the text.
1: And you're very light on.
2: Well, I think you've got to give me a second to reply before you send another one. But 1324...
1: Is she helpful, though?
2: She is. She's great. Yeah. Sometimes, though, you know, like, because...
1: She listens.
3: Oh, you don't like her, do you?
2: No. I know. I'm treading very carefully here.
3: Does she stream our show?
2: No. Yeah, she does.
3: Does she? Morning wins.
2: I have to remind Lou that I guess the grandparents' role is they can come in and they can break the rules. That's the grandparent.
1: Yeah, and the auntie.
2: Yeah. The aunties are just...
1: We do whatever we want.
2: Yeah, they're rogue. Aunties are real loose. 13-24-10 is our number. Cheers, sir.

0: This is Nova. You got Jace, Lauren and Clint. We are asking, what's your mother-in-law like? 13, 24, 10 to join us.
1: Why
0: on
1: do
0: the
1: mother-in-laws get such a bad rap? No one ever bags a father-in-law.
0: Because the mother-in-laws can be quite controlling.
2: Oh, what?
1: Yours in
2: one in particular?
0: No, but I know my mum back in the day would have, you know, been putting a foot down with my dad, would have just been relaxed and easy.
1: If you hit the jackpot with a mother-in-law, you're laughing. My mother-in-law has sadly passed away, but I've got sister-in-laws and they're awesome.
0: Yeah.
1: I love them so much. I've hit the jackpot with the in-law family.
0: What about you, Anna?
3: How are you all?
0: We're good.
2: We're great.
3: That's good. So I have a bit of a story. I'm recently married, right? Mm-hmm. And my husband, he's like the only child, like the only son, right?
1: Only child.
3: Only child.
1: Only sons course, and mother-in-laws.
3: Like, yeah, and I kind of vibe like if you're the mum of the bride, you're a little bit more involved. But I thought I would do the right nice thing and be like, only child getting married, I'll involve you. Mm-hmm. It was like complete nightmare. Like she would have to have a say in everything. Like my dress, I wore strapless against her will and she kept telling me the whole day how my shoulders were too broad in the dress.
1: Oh,
3: like had to pick my bridesmaid colours. And the worst thing is on the wedding day, she wore white as well.
0: Oh, no.
2: Is that a no-go? That's it.
1: You don't wear white
2: for
1: someone else's wedding.
2: What about a cream or an off-white?
1: No, absolutely not, especially as a mother-in-law. But where's your husband, Anna? Like he needs to stand in and go, Mum, stand down. Back off.
3: I know. I kind of couldn't because, like I said, I just feel like so sorry for her that she has no other kids to marry.
1: I know, but he needs to say, come on, Mum, just pull back a bit.
0: I know, but when you marry, it's mums and their boys. Oh, God, I pity anybody who's got to date one of our three boys and deal with Lou.
1: Why?
0: The mums are very protective of their sons.
1: Mm. Yeah, they are.
0: I mean, look at Bowen, your brother. I mean, rightfully so. He's a good egg, isn't he?
1: He's perfect.
2: He's a lovely boy.
0: Just perfect.
1: Golden
2: lovely
1: child.
2: Boy.
1: Yeah, the son every mother would want, of course.
0: Exactly.
1: Especially when he gives her the first grandchild.
0: See, there you go.
2: Morning to you, Sarah.
1: Hi, Sarah.
2: Hey, tell us about your mother-in-law. Do you love her?
4: I absolutely love her. She's nearly 90 and Nonna is amazing. However, Jace, as a mum of three boys, I was scheduled for a C-section with twins at 40 weeks.
1: Got to 40 weeks with twins?
4: Yes,
1: Sarah,
4: which is not normal in this day and age.
2: A trophy.
1: Amazing. That's unbelievable.
4: So I did actually going to labour naturally, which she can with C-section, surprise, surprise, to my mother-in-law who had booked her holiday to arrive in time for the C-section.
1: Mm.
4: And I inconvenienced her by going early.
2: Oh.
1: Did she actually have a go at you?
4: So she didn't make it back in time and then arrived at the hospital to see the babies and said, amazing, congratulations, so when are we trying for a girl? Because I had three boys at that point for her.
0: Nothing worse, Sarah.
4: Nothing worse. And Jace, you completely agree with it. I was like absolutely beside myself recovering and looked at my husband at the time and said, are we joking?
1: Get her out.
2: Oh, right. Yeah. So did you actually offer her a little bit of feedback in that moment?
4: In that moment, it was very much thanks for flying back in. We need to be in our bubble.
2: Yeah.
4: See us. And
1: we've
4: there was a lot of tears
1: ticket
4: between me.
0: It's amazing how many people will say, oh, I bet you wish you had a girl. It's like, well, you know what, we've got three healthy boys, like, bugger off.
4: Yeah, three healthy boys, and we were the first to have the children, and honestly, she absolutely adores them, and she's 90, and they look after her now. So it's a very interesting turnaround, I feel.
0: Yeah.
1: I see it sometimes if, as a mother and a mother-in-law, you've just got to bite your tongue.
2: Oh, but they can't.
0: They can't. They do, it's the
2: a lot of the time, mothers or fathers-in-law, sometimes they have to be
1: bite
2: the one
1: just
2: to
1: bite your tongue.
0: Brooke, good morning. Welcome to the show.
5: My mother-in-law actually has passed away.
0: Right.
5: And she was really, really, like, terrible. He was the youngest son, like you say, Lauren. It's always sort of the youngest son. Mm. And the first three things she said to me when I first met her was, one, was I smacked as a child? Two,
1: wait, what did she say? Were you smacked as a child?
5: Were you smacked as a child?
1: Okay.
5: And this is before I got through the door.
0: Right.
5: Two, do I swear? And three, did I go on to university? And she already marked me off as a snob.
0: Mm.
1: Wow.
5: I went on to marry him.
1: Yeah.
5: She caused a lot of trouble. So then I signed her on the divorce papers and we did divorce. And when she died, I married him 6 months later. I remarried him.
0: Oh!
1: You're kidding.
2: That's a twist.
1: Did you just do that out of spite to her or did you really love him?
5: Yeah, and I said, because he knew the problems, I said, now that she's dead, I'm happy. I've always loved you. I'm happy to get back with you, and we're still together.
1: Never stand up to her either?
5: No, never. Oh, went back to her and physically divorced. Tail between his legs.
1: Mummy's boy.
2: Did you deliver a eulogy at her funeral, Brooke?
5: No, I stood up. I went out of respect and I stood out the back because I'm like that. I know, well, you know, you've got to be respectful, but I was having a party inside.
6: Jace, Lauren and Clint.
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0: You feeling me? This is Jace, Lauren and Clint. You are listening to Nova.
1: Guys, I had my niece, I was saying before, little Sienna, 2.5, first time. We babysit her a lot, but first time she'd had a sleepover.
2: Was she excited?
1: Mom and Dad were going out. Yeah, it was. Yes, she was. She was so excited, but she didn't quite get when she came over that she was staying.
2: Oh.
1: So she's in the age where.
0: Can I just ask time? What time did she come over?
1: Like 5:30.
0: Okay.
2: Good time.
1: Which you'd freaked me out because when I said 5:30, you're like, that's a terrible time. Black Hawk down. She's going to be a nightmare. And she was great.
0: Okay.
1: Came over.
0: Okay.
1: Very chill. Steph was, my sister-in-law was sort of starting to get ready. Bo came over in like casual clothes.
2: She had a little backpack with her.
1: Had
2: little overnight bag.
1: Stuff was so cute. And then she was fine because she often gets dropped at our house and they'll go and do things and come get her later. And she, like, we love hanging out with her. My brother was a bit worried about if she sees us in our suit and getting dressed up, she might think, oh, we're going out and we're not going to come home.
0: Now, I know what you're like, right? You're very good in this situation. You would have put it on. Was there like...
1: No.
2: What spread?
0: Well, it's just
2: for the 2.5-year-old.
0: No, but Loz is normally quite excited.
2: Well, yeah,
0: when,
2: she would have
0: like,
2: planned
0: hanging out.
2: It was five. Yeah.
1: So then it was like dinner, bath, bed, right? So I was like, yeah, no problem. So we did the dinner. We did the spaghetti bolognese. No problem.
0: Bolognese, safe meal.
1: And
0: dinner.
1: She's in that she wants to do and help, and so it was really cute.
0: What'd you get her vacuuming?
1: No. She wants to grate the cheese, and she wants to put pasta in the water, and so I just gave her some other pasta to play with, and then that was fine. And then we had cheese in the water, and it was all happening. That's fine. Bath time, no problem. I was stressed about the nappy situation.
2: As in how to put them on?
1: No, just about. I'm fine changing nappies.
0: You've got to put the wings out, otherwise.
1: Now, I'm not good with the dirty nappies.
2: I'm all ears here.
0: I need some. Have you ever changed a dirty nappy on her before?
1: Only when she was little, not since she's been like a human.
0: Oh. As in not since she's eating solids?
1: Well, maybe since she was eating solids, but she was little. Now she's like a...
2: What age do they get trained?
1: She's training now. That's the other thing. And I was like, this is hard. But then I was sort of like, I said to my brother, like, do they do it at a certain time?
2: As
1: is there a routine?
2: Go toy toy?
1: Yeah. At a certain, like, once a day, twice a day, three times a night.
2: Yeah,
1: like,
2: I
1: what's
2: mean, who
1: the,
2: knows?
1: Who knows?
0: This is so good to watch.
1: Never had a sleepover. And he goes, no. We've just changed it before she came and now she's clean. So he's like, she'll be fine tonight.
2: All night?
1: Yeah.
0: Well, it depends, you know, what the spaghetti bolognese is like. Might pass through.
1: So anyway, that was fine. Thanks for that. No, she didn't. We got her up.
2: Are we still in the same nappy as the night before?
1: No, I've changed her nappy. But I said to Paul, I'm like, do you shower them in the morning?
0: No, adult human? No.
1: So I changed her wet nappy overnight. That's fine.
0: Got a bit of weight to it.
1: What do you mean?
0: Like it when it's real.
2: It's a heavy nap.
0: Yeah.
1: I didn't put it on, so I didn't know how much weight
0: No, you don't.
1: There.
0: You don't need to. No, don't worry.
1: No, I mean, I didn't put it on her clean, so I didn't know
0: right,
1: how
0: okay,
1: heavy
0: gotcha,
1: it was.
0: Right.
1: So then.
0: Paul, does this look heavy on me?
2: Oh, I'll try it on.
1: My brother and sister-in-law had a bit of a late night, so I was like, at what time do you think you'll be picking up said
0: soon.
1: Child?
0: Oh, yeah.
1: We've been
2: your
1: to Big
2: child.
1: W. I've bought Texas colouring in books. We've bought these little fish
0: this
1: that
0: is the
1: swim
0: Lauren
1: in water.
0: Here we go.
1: So we did all the things. We'd had breakfast. Yeah. Like, I see my brother take her to the coffee shop and she's just in like a little tracksuit. I had her in the cutest little outfit. We're just wandering around. Yeah.
2: You've done
1: and then
2: well.
1: I was like, okay, it's time. Because I was like, I can
0: when you
1: tell
0: say it's
1: she's
0: time.
1: Done a number two. I was like,
0: I'm
1: calling. And we're on a group chat. And Paul had gone out. He's like, Lauren, you can't tell them to come and get her. And I was like, it's time. And I was like, don't sit down. Because I didn't want her to sit
2: it. Squelch it.
0: That's more cleaning.
1: You have to stay standing up until your dad gets
0: so what time?
1: They weren't answering their phones. Oh. And I think they were getting so much joy out of it. And Paul's calling me going, you can't leave her in that.
0: No, you can't. She'll get a rash.
1: Clean. And I was like,
2: could you smell it?
1: I clean up my dog
2: poo
1: all the time.
2: No.
1: I could tell. I was like, you've done it, haven't you?
2: And she you didn't goes, get
1: no.
2: a poo bag
1: like,
2: out.
0: You didn't
2: from...
0: say to her, you've done it, haven't you?
1: Yeah, I did. And I was like, come on, just tell me the truth. I'm your friend. She goes, yeah. And I was like, oh.
0: What time was this?
1: So then, I don't know. Who knows? By that stage, I was in so much trauma that I don't know.
2: Oh,
1: anyway,
2: no.
1: So I get her in, and she wears pull-ups, right?
2: Yeah.
1: No one taught me about pull-ups. So you pull them up, but then I'm like, I didn't want to lie her down to get them off.
2: So what, you just pull them down?
1: So I was like, if you lie down, it's going to squelch.
0: You're better off doing that. You're better off doing that, though.
1: So I sort of got her half lying down, and I pulled them off, and I wiped it all down her legs.
0: Oh,
2: what did you wipe down her legs?
1: Like, why do they have pull-ups?
0: Because she's pulled the nappy down, so it's
2: down her legs.
0: Yes.
1: Yeah. But I was like, why pull-ups? Then you have to pull them down. And so I did the whole thing. Thank you. That would have been handy information before.
0: Well, you should have run.
1: When my brother goes, no, you just rip them at the front and take them off like a nappy. Oh. Did you know that pull-ups don't pull down?
2: No, I would have got the scissors out and cut them off.
1: So you rip them at the front. I didn't know that. So I've pulled them off. Yeah.
0: Therefore, pulling it down her leg.
1: Yeah, everywhere.
0: So now she's covered in it.
1: In the shower. In you go.
0: You did a full shower.
1: Yeah. I'm not wiping that.
0: I just
1: in the shower.
2: Did you get the hose?
1: Dirty
2: the
1: little creature.
0: Oh, my God,
1: like, you're
0: Lauren.
1: You're covered in it. No one told me you ripped the front of the pull-up. There should be instructions on them.
2: That's a lot.
0: You chucked it in
1: then
0: the
1: I
0: shower.
1: Then I put them in a dog poo bag. What else do you put it in?
0: There's
1: you're
0: a nappy
1: it
0: bag.
1: Straight in the bin.
2: No, what a Marla's dog poo bag.
0: The nappy bags, and they have a scent to them.
1: She was lucky she didn't get hosed down. I allowed her to go in the shower, though, because I'm good like that. I'm a cool auntie.
3: This is Jace, Lauren, and Clint.
1: Turn it up
3: on Nova.
1: Let's go.

0: Thanks for joining us. 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It is Jace, Lauren and Clint with you.
1: Next guest was the host of ABC's 7:30 for over 10 years and is known for her fiery questions.
2: If the interview is going to carry on like this,
3: I suggest you keep quiet.
2: Mr. Palmer, you've got nothing to hide. I'm just wondering why you can't answer a question relating to the point that you just made.
1: She's now hosting a special episode of Australian Story, celebrating 30 years with a live show from the Sydney Opera House. Please welcome to the show, Lee Sales.
0: Guys, big night on the box, Australian Story Live, celebrating 30 years. You can watch it on ABC and ABC iView. One of our favourites joins us in the studio, Lee Sales. Welcome back.
4: Thank you so much for having me.
5: Hi, Lee.
4: Good morning.
0: We love you, Lee.
6: Australian Story.
4: I love you too, but I think we should see other people.
0: Okay. Touché. Not the first time I've heard that.
6: That's true. Australian Story Live, is this a bit like This Is Your Life version of Australian Story?
4: It's a little bit like that. So we did a thing at the Opera House in front of 2,000 people and we invited back popular guests from the past of the show, famous ones like Claudia Carvin, Tim Minchin, Michael Clem, and then others that our audiences really love too and not famous, like there's a farming couple from Queensland, Gail and Mac Shan. Gail lost the use of both arms in a horrible farming accident many years ago, and we've had them four times on the show over the past couple of decades, following their journey through. I can't even tell you what an amazing life-affirming event it was. It was really, really special. So we filmed it, we've cut it down, and it's going to be on TV.
0: Do you find stories that are based on people like that that aren't famous, just inspirational stories, far outweigh the celebrity ones that people bring up?
4: I think our audience really loves those, and I really love those as well. I do enjoy the celebrity ones because you're often seeing a side of the person that you've never seen before. Like, we had a big reaction when we did Claudia Carvin because she talked about her brother who's got schizophrenia, and she went back and showed their relationship and how she cares for him. It was really amazing. But, yeah, often those, I think the ordinary, everyday people ones, and even the famous ones, I think the audience sees themselves reflected in that because you feel like, life can be pretty hard sometimes, but amazingly people kind of get through.
6: That's also not nice to see celebrities going through difficult times, but it brings out the human side of people we see behind screens and on magazine covers, and it helps people understand
4: celebrities.
6: Like, and, you know, it's not all smiles and photographs and red carpets.
4: Everyone, you know, some people are lucky.

0: enough to get through life pretty unscathed, but almost everyone has something happens to them at some point in their life that you weren't expecting, that isn't what you would have chosen for yourself, but you have to kind of get on with it. One of my favourites from history was the Brisbane Broncos coach, Wayne Bennett. We did a story about his family. He's got a couple of disabled kids. And
1: Closely guarded man as well.
0: So guarded. Like, and so taciturn in reality. And then you see him being affectionate with his son. It's like, oh my God, it's just such an amazing sort of thing.
2: I mean, you've been in the industry for a long time, like me. We've interviewed some people, Lee. Is there, outside of Wayne Bennett, is there an interview or a moment that sort of sticks with you?
0: I did Nick Cave last year, and that was pretty incredible because when – so he's lost, as people I'm sure, he's lost two of his sons tragically. And I think once you start talking about things like that, you just rapidly hit very meaningful kind of exchange with people. And so – they just really stick with you, you know, those kinds of interviews. I think you'd get this too, Clint. When you've been worked in daily news for a long time, which is often like a parade of like, here's the next terrible thing that's happening to people. Yeah. Mm. It's incredible with a show like Australian Story where you can see people years after things have happened to them and realise how amazingly humans are able to adapt, that they still carry pain but they somehow just keep going.
1: Do you get news fatigue? Like, I was talking to someone about this the other day. They were like, you know, what's the hours in your job must be hard. And I'm like, it's not the hours. I personally struggle just being across the news all the time because, let's be honest, most of the news isn't good news.
2: Well, I joke about it. I'm in my news detox phase, really, in many respects, because you live it, you breathe it, you take it home, and it's often hard to digest as
0: so
2: well.
0: So do you still have to keep across it a lot, though?
2: Oh, yeah, absolutely. Yeah.
3: Our news reader here. Sometimes he forgets to do the news, but it is his job.
0: So you don't just switch out and then come and show up?
2: No, but, I mean, you see some things. You speak to people who have really difficult stories to tell. You see the best of society, the worst of society, and it's hard.
0: It is hard. Something I've tried to remind myself a lot over the years is when you see something on the news, it's the least likely thing to happen to you. That's why it's on the news.
1: Yeah.
0: I think the news often breeds a lot of anxiety and you feel like, oh, I'd never put my kids on a roller coaster ever again after seeing that. But actually we have a really warped sense of risk, partly because of the news, because we emphasise. Yeah. So like there's been a lot of shark attacks in the news recently. Yeah. You're at far greater risk in the car drive on the way to the beach than you are of a shark attack. Mm. But shark attacks still really scare us just because of the prominence they get.
1: Hey, we are on the air with the great Lee Sales this morning. I want to park Australian Story for a second. On the other side of this, Lee, I want to talk trash TV. What are you watching in your spare time? We'll come back, continue our chat with Lee Sales next at Nova.
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5: 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And ever since he saw that he was millimetres away from also striking a high-voltage electricity cable. Don't be like Darren. 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

0: This is Jace, Lauren and Clint on Nova. We are joined by Lee Sales. You'll be able to see her on the box. ABC's Australian Story celebrating 30 years with a special live show at the Opera House.
1: Is there someone that you haven't interviewed that you would just love to sit down with one-on-one?
2: I'll tell you what, I've shed a lot of tears over the past week about Dolly Parton.
1: Oh.
2: Yes. I was a massive fan of hers, never interviewed her. And then I shed another lot of tears when Tim Curry died. Loved him as well.
1: Did you ever see Dolly Parton live?
2: I did, yeah.
1: She was amazing.
0: I could just imagine incredible. You and Dolly sitting down having a chat.
1: She just
0: seems you two would have
1: loved her. So charismatic.
2: Such an entertainer. I just, and so much respect for how she used her time and just like living your life like that, just being such a little ray of sunshine for everyone that you come in touch with.
1: And she lived in a two-bedroom home with 11 siblings.
0: Jeez.
1: In the middle of, was it Texas or?
2: Is it Kentucky or Virginia?
1: Kentucky,
2: somewhere like that. Yeah, somewhere in the Northeast.
1: And she just made her own luck. She started writing songs at 5 years old and then she gave so much back. To kids in regards to literacy and books and learning to read.
0: Just work harder than anyone else in the room.
2: Yeah, and, you know, I think those people, like her and Tim Curry, they've just so got the special sauce, don't they?
1: Yeah.
2: When you see them, you just think, oh, my God, that kind of absolute seductive power, you know, that those talented people have.
3: Do you miss grilling politicians in your former role as host of 7:30? Now, Sarah Ferguson doing a tremendous job, by the way, but did it give you an amazing adrenaline rush when you pinned one down and you got them into a corner?
2: Not really, because I'm not really a very conflict-driven person, so I would have to, like, psych myself up a fair bit to do that. But I always used to say to myself, you're here to represent the person at home. What do they want you to ask? So that would kind of give me the to do it. But I didn't enjoy it in that kind of a sense. And I don't really miss it, although every now and again I'll see a story and I'll think, oh, yeah, I'd, if that was me, I'd ask blah, blah, blah.
1: Yeah.
2: But, yeah, I don't immerse too much in it now because it's kind of, even watching the news, I look at it and just go, oh, well, that was badly written or that's badly, why are those good pictures buried halfway down?
1: There's something with you news people. Even when he reads his newsflash, he doesn't write it himself and he's like, what about the way this is written?
3: Over, more than, that's my bugbear.
0: To Lauren and I, we're just like, what a great story.
2: Yes,
0: look at the photos.
2: Over and more than is one of mine too.
0: What is it?
1: And more than.
3: You should never say over 500 people attended. It's more than 500 people.
0: Why?
2: Over is a movement, like you step over a fence.
1: Oh.
3: Whereas more than is a measurement.
1: Yeah. Okay. What else do you hate? Come on, give us an English lesson.
3: Buy, bought, bring, brought. As in you buy something, you bought something, you bring something, you brought something.
1: I always remember that because there's an R in bring and there's an R in brought.
2: Oh, yeah. I hate what I call the lucky dip introduction, which is some version of it's the drink we all love to have in the morning. Coffee is so delightful. It's the concert we all wish we went to. Dolly Parton. It's like, no one speaks like that in reality. We don't. You're supposed to write like you speak in reality.
3: This is commercial radio,
2: Don't get me
3: radio,
2: started, guys.
1: I love it. I love it. And do you hear stupid radio presenters like us and think, that's not correct. What are they doing?
2: Not at all. I hear guys like you and I think that you are so connected to your audience and I reckon that is just so key for good broadcasting. I totally respect.
1: You said a word before that I've never heard of.
0: Oh, I've Googled
1: and
0: half
1: all three
0: of what you said, Lauren.
1: You were talking about the rugby coach and you said he's so
2: taciturn.
1: Yeah.
0: Oh, you don't use taciturn.
1: Hang on, Jason.
3: Is
1: you
3: that
1: describe.
3: Intriguing.
2: It's like gruff and internal. Right. It doesn't give a lot away.
1: Taciturn.
3: Yeah. I'll get that into one of my news bulletins tomorrow.
0: Also, it's not a word you'd use to describe us because you know where you stand with us.
1: I love learning. I love hearing words I don't know and trying to work out what it is.
0: Can I ask? You've done the 7:30 report, killed it at Australian Story, and a bunch of other shows. Is there something you would love to host or do? Like, I know Lauren's dream would be on The Tipping Point.
3: Oh, yeah.
0: Are your prices right,
3: like
0: girl?
3: Australian
0: Are
3: you Ninja Warrior, like, something like that.
2: Okay. Now you're getting me started. Okay, I'm a big fan of Survivor, but I would never attempt to replace Jeff Probst because I think the man is God. Yeah, he is such a good anchor.
0: How would you go as a contestant?
2: Absolutely terrible.
0: Right.
2: I hate getting sun on me. I'd be bitching from start to finish. I would be the worst. I loved Celebrity Traders.
1: I think Traders is so good. Do you know what? You would be good at that because you've got a great poker face.
2: Yeah. Would you be a trader or a faithful?
3: I'd be a trader.
1: You can't lie.
0: Come on.
1: He's got no
3: because
1: poker
3: everyone,
1: no
3: everyone
1: poker
3: knows that I can't lie, that maybe I'd be able to convince
0: but
3: them
0: But you don't like
3: otherwise.
0: Confrontation either.
1: Yeah.
3: So this is great because I love that Lee Sales has some really undercover sort of
2: love some trash TV.
3: Trash TV.
2: Love
3: is
2: it.
3: There anything else
2: RuPaul's
3: in your...
2: RuPaul's Drag Race. Oh, I'd love to be a judge on that.
1: That's a great one.
2: Or a contestant, actually. That'd be fun.
0: Are you at home watching Below Deck or Dance Moms?
2: Oh, Below Deck. Yeah. Below Deck's fantastic. Below Deck's brilliant.
1: The Australian one was a bit pov, though. But
2: the American ones are superb. No one can produce reality like Americans.
0: I know,
2: they
0: it's
2: are
0: great.
2: The best.
1: They're out there.
2: Yeah. The talent's always hilarious. Yeah. And Chief Stew's fighting with, you know.
0: And everyone's sleeping with each other.
2: My favourite season was where the clients were annoying the woman who was the sort
0: Chief
2: of
0: Stew.
2: Chief Stew.
0: Yep.
2: And she. She folded the towels on their bed like a penis. Yeah. And then she got in massive trouble. Yeah.
0: That's not a swan, that's a penis, that towel.
2: Oh. It was so funny. Yeah, she was great.
3: Showcase a story on Australian Story. She
2: absolutely.
1: Oh, my God. I love that that's what you do to switch off.
0: This
1: oh,
0: chat yeah. did not finish out started. Australian Story Live, celebrating 30 years, ABC and ABC iView. One of our favourites is back. Lee Sales, we love you. Thanks so much for coming in.
2: Thanks, guys. Thank you so much.
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1: 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In Lakemba, watch out for a building fire that has closed Canterbury Road both ways between Dennis Street and Howden Street. Detours are in place, but expect delays. In Mascot, getting busy on Joyce and Qantas Drive at the domestic airport entry. And the M5 moving without delays this morning. Preston's to the main tunnel in Kingsgrove, a 14-minute run. 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Weather today, partly cloudy, tops of 22 in the city, 24 in the west. Right now it's 15 degrees on Sydney's Nova 96.9.
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3: Good morning, Susie Thompson with you. The Reserve Bank is widely tipped to increase interest rates for the fourth time this year when the board makes its announcement today. Inflation remains stubbornly high and is expected to result in the official cash rate being increased to a 15-year high of 4.6%. The Federal Greens are searching for their second leader in just over 12 months, with Larissa Waters stepping down due to health issues. Waters took over the top job from the Greens in May last year, replacing Adam Bandt after he lost his lower house seat. The Queensland senator has been managing a pre-existing kidney disease, but says her condition has worsened over recent months. A party room meeting will be held this week to decide the next leader. Five people arrested on suspicion of terror offences near a Royal Air Force base in southern England have been released on bail. Counter-terrorism police say the suspects are aged between 23 and 25 and all live in the London area. The men were arrested near RAF Fairford, which has been used by the US military to carry out strikes on Iranian missile sites. And landmarks across the country will light up blue today for Police Remembrance Day. Special services will also be held nationwide to honour officers who have lost their lives in the line of duty, along with the families left behind. Nova Sport is next.
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5: It's better than Lego, as the saying goes. The Knights are through to their first grand final in 25 years, thanks to yesterday's 22-14 point win at Accor Stadium over the Panthers. Panthers stalwart Nathan Cleary has undergone surgery on his leg after he broke it shortly before the halftime break. The Sydney Roosters await the Knights in Sunday's grand final. Meanwhile, the Wallabies made it six wins on the bounce following a 42-38 point win over the Springboks at Perth Stadium overnight. And round two of the NBL rounded out with the Sydney Kings 21-point winners over Illawarra. Adelaide too good for Cairns in Sunday's other fixture. And now you're up to date on Nova.

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13: 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In Lakemba, a building fire has closed Canterbury Road both ways between Dennis Street and Haldon Street this morning. Emergency services are on site and detours are in place, but expect some delays. Cecil Park, a breakdown reported on Elizabeth Drive eastbound between Mamre Road and the M7 on-ramp. And the M5, no delays this morning. Preston's to the main tunnel in Kings Grove is 60-minute run. 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Weather today, partly cloudy, tops of 22 in the city, 24 in the west. Right now, it's 15 degrees on Sydney's Nova 96.9.
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18: Good morning, it's Mike Humphrey with you. All eyes are on the Reserve Bank today, with economists predicting a rate rise of 0.25 basis points. It comes as fuel prices continue to soar, the average for unleaded nearing $2.40 nationwide. Treasurer Jim Chalmers says the blame lies offshore.
19: The war in the Middle East has been absolutely disastrous for family budgets in Australia.
18: Federal Greens leader Larissa Waters is stepping down due to illness. The Queensland senator taking medical leave, with the Greens to pick a new leader in the coming days. Following Tones and I's sudden cancellation, Peter Volandis is promising a replacement mystery act for Sunday's NRL Grand Final. The NRL boss says fans won't be disappointed.
20: The highlight of the year for rugby league. Watch 11 minutes before the kickoff. There's going to be a big surprise and you'll be entertained.
18: Overseas and bail for the five men suspected of plotting a terror attack on a UK airbase yesterday. Police say the five, who are all in their 20s, will be under stringent bail conditions despite no charges being laid. And Taylor Swift's new music video for Patient Zero premiered at yesterday's VMAs and is now dropped on Spotify. It stars Dakota Johnson and Colin Farrell and will be released on YouTube later today. Nova Sport is up next.
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18: Knights hooker Phoenix Crossland will be before tonight's judiciary after a hip drop tackle left Nathan Cleary with a broken leg. The 26-year-old now facing a grand final ban and is in doubt for next month's World Cup. In the NRLW, Holly Wheeler with a one-year contract extension with the West Tigers. Aussie cyclist Michael Matthews with a second-place finish at the UCI World Road Championships in Canada. And the Socceroos are back in action tonight. They take on Brazil at Suncorp Stadium after last week's 1-1 draw in Townsville. And now you're up to date, Don Nova.
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9: It's Ricky Lee and Tim here this morning on Nova 96.9. Good to be in your ears, especially with that nice up and about thing.
28: Right? It's a vibe. It's a vibe.
9: It is a vibe. Anything else vibey about today?
28: It's Halsey's birthday. You love Halsey.
9: I love Halsey. In fact, if you want to see one of the best Nova Red Rooms ever, look
28: Cam
9: up.
28: Right here, leave me alone.
9: Whatever. Number one of the Halsey did one in the booth down there.
28: Yeah.
9: What's that song she does that I love? Oh.
28: Without Me? Without thinking I can live without.
9: Anyway, just look it up. Halsey Nova Red Room.
28: Okay.
9: It's incredible. Just her and a guitar.
28: She is amazing.
9: Insane. Happy birthday, Halsey. Insane in a good way, by the way. Up next. What does your partner love more than you? 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

0: Nikki Lee and Tim around Sydney on Nova 96.9. Hello. But now, the things that your partner loves more than you.
1: Yeah, is it like, do they love the football more than you? Do they like Formula One more than you? Because on the weekends I love Formula One more than I love Rich. UFC, what is it that they love? The kids, do they love fishing more than they love you?
0: Fishing.
1: Because?
0: Golf's a big one. I used to live next door to a bloke that's literally out both Saturday and Sunday because he has to play golf.
1: Of course, you just got to do it.
0: Do you have to?
1: Busy week, got to let off some steam.
0: Yeah.
1: There's a really funny post that I saw of this woman who was showing the difference, between her husband's face when he's posing with her. Have a little look behind you.
0: Oh, yeah.
1: So that's him when he's in a photo with her. He's
0: good
1: just like
0: couple.
1: Good looking couple, but yeah. He's just like, I hate being here. Don't take my photo. I'm not posing. I'm not smiling. I refuse. I'm having a terrible time. I hate my life. Compared to photos with him with a fish where he's having the time of his life.
0: Oh, he really loves the fish.
1: The actual time of his life.
0: He loves being with those fish.
1: He loves the fish more than he loves his life.
0: He loves those dead fish that he's holding in those.
1: It's like a different person. But people have commented on photos on my socials sometimes about how Rich doesn't look like he's having a good time at all.
0: Sometimes. I mean, sometimes he cracks a smile and you know that's a real good.
1: Well, because he refuses to pose. He's not going to do it.
0: Right.
1: And anyone that's ever met Rich knows that he's always having a good time, but he just will not pose. So I have to like try and catch him candidly.
0: Yeah.
1: Like if he's laughing or having a good time, I have to try and catch that. But if I ever want to get a photo with him, I have to like smile.
0: He posted some nice ones recently. It's like there's a gun to his
1: back. But he's like a hostage in a photo with me. I'm like, take a nice photo. Because we look back at all our photos on our TV at home. We have like on Apple TV, we have like a screensaver that goes up and it just flashes all photos from, you know, we've been together for 18 years, 17 years or something. And it's so fun. And you look back and he's like, oh, I love that photo. But in the moment, he hates taking the photos.
0: Yeah, I get that though.
1: Yeah. But it's nice to look back at the memories. So slap on a smile and shut up.
0: Let's go to Riley.
2: Hello. My partner loves golf more than he loves me.
0: Yeah, I can really see that. I'm just so glad I'm not a golf guy because that would drive my lady at home crazy.
2: Yeah, well, he spent about $2,000 on a new golf set loves it that much.
1: How often does he play?
2: He tries to go pretty much every weekend, and so much so that he has convinced my daughter to start watching golf videos with him on YouTube.
1: Oh, my God, that's dangerous.
0: Does he also throw in a cheeky driving range through the week too, like just after work, just pop to the driving range?
2: Look, he would love to, but he works like 13, 14 hours a day, so he doesn't get the chance to.
1: What do you do when he's playing golf?
2: Well, I try and entertain the children.
1: There we go.
0: Of course, you're holding doing down the fort at home.
1: Yeah, doing the important work while he's out bashing a ball.
0: Good thing is about golf too, it's real quick.
1: Yep, so quick. It doesn't take any time at all, and it's cheap.
0: And you never like hang out at the club after.
1: No, you never have a couple of drinks and say that the game went long.
0: No.
1: got caught up on the course.
0: Alana, what does your partner love more than you?
3: Oh, he loves lawn mowing, the lawn.
1: Mm-hmm. Is he one of those ones that does the lines in the lawn?
3: Yes. Yes, but sometimes he'll even mow the neighbour's lawn if they look like they're struggling to do a good enough job.
0: Does he hate coming inside, does he?
3: I don't know. It does my head in.
1: Oh, my gosh, I can only imagine.
0: Natalie, what about you?
4: My husband loves our cats more than me. I'm actually allergic to cats, but we have four cats.
1: What?
4: And he will allow the cats to come inside, even though he knows I'm allergic. If it's cold outside, like last night, he put the heater on because the cats were cold. If it's too hot outside, he'll put the aircon on so the cats will come in and get cool.
1: And he really loves the cats more than you.
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6: Nova 96.9. In Lakemba, a building fire has closed Canterbury Road both ways between Dennis Street and Howden Street this morning. Emergency services are currently on site and detours are in place for motorists headed in both directions. Preston's, a truck breakdown on Camden Valleyway eastbound is blocking the left-hand lane just east of Cowpasture Road. And in Rouse Hill, a reported car in the shoulder of Windsor Road southbound near Nelson Road. The M5 moving without delays this morning. Preston's to the main tunnel, a 16-minute run. Get caught using a mobile phone illegally this long weekend and you'll face double the points. With double demerits enforced 2 to 5 October, you can stop it or cop it. Weather today, partly cloudy, tops of 22 in the city, 24 in the west. Right now it's 15 degrees on Sydney's Nova 96.9.
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2: Archive.
1: I'm talking about this because 10 YouTube channels have been inducted into the National Sound Archive. So congratulations to you two. Beautiful stuff. I mean, there's so many. Eddie Wu, who does like maths tutorials.
3: Look, maybe. First thing we began with, under indices, powers, exponents. What's the definition of an index?
2: Oh, I was going to say maybe I could take some classes with him, but already I'm out.
1: No, you're out.
2: Whatever he just said made absolutely no sense to this old brain.
1: Tash Sultana, her busking videos.
4: Make believe.
1: Love Tash Sultana. And the very funny Superwog have also made it into the National Sound Archive.
5: You've been watching the Ashes at all, mate?
6: Ashes of who died?
1: He and his friends have been inducted into the Sound Archive.
2: Okay, I've got one.
1: Okay.
2: This is my absolute favourite
1: of
2: all time YouTube video.
1: Yeah.
2: And I've been wanting to play this on this show.
1: Which one is it?
2: For years.
1: I've got a lot here. What is it?
2: It's Boom Boom.
1: Oh, that one? Okay.
2: Yeah.
7: Boom Boom Boom. Now let me hear you say, weho. I say Boom Boom Boom. Now everybody say, weho. I say boom, boom, boom, let me hear you say, weho.
8: I say boom, boom, boom, let everybody say, weho.
1: Oh, that's brilliant.
2: She doesn't get the timing right one time. It's my favourite thing in the whole
8: world. The boom, boom, boom, let everybody say, weho.
1: Actually, Dan, what's our sitting on the toilet lady? Remember that one who had they had like a billion views? My go-to is generally like, oh, here it is.
9: Sitting on the toilet.
1: Yeah.
9: Sitting on a toilet. Now flush.
1: How many views has that had? Because that's just a lady sitting on a toilet saying, what? Sitting on a toilet.
10: 65,000 views.
1: No, it's not that one. It's the originals had like billions.
2: Oh, it's brilliant.
1: My go-to is always like the Vines, you know, the Australian band The Vines, when they went on to David Letterman and just had that, they just started smashing everything up.
2: I've never seen this.
1: It was when they did Get Free on Letterman. It was a huge moment for them. And they just, well, they didn't muck it up, but it just.
2: Oh, my gosh. So, like, throwing the drums and the guitars. What's going on?
1: Craig Nichols.
2: Can't imagine this was great promotion for the actual music, you know?
1: It was, though. I love it. And also, as you know very well, my go-to video clips on YouTube are generally, like, things that have happened at Glastonbury, and I go, I was there for that.
2: Oh, I'm there. No, and you really love playing Sam Fender music videos and concert footage. A huge one in our house at the moment is Gracie Abrams' music video for Hit the Wall.
1: Oh, I haven't seen that.
2: Oh, you have to watch it.
1: Is that good? Okay,
2: are you sure Rich didn't play it to you on Friday night?
1: I don't think he did.
2: Can't be sure. Can't be sure.
1: Mel, what's your go-to?
11: I'm just so eager you guys have to watch it. Look up I'm a Snake.
2: I'm a snake.
11: And the guy's like, I'm a snake. I'm a snake.
1: It's just a bike.
2: Mel,
1: it looks like he's going to book week.
2: Mel, it's so good. I'm a snake.
1: This is the video she's talking about.
12: I'm a snake. I'm a snake. I'm a slithery little snake of snake.
2: It's so good.
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19: 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In the Canberra, building fire has closed Canterbury Road both ways between Dennis Street and Howden Street this morning. Emergency services are on site and detours for motorists are in place. And in Mascot, getting busy on Joyce and Qantas Drive at the domestic airport entry. The M5 moving well. Preston's to the main tunnel, a 17-minute run. Formula One returns to Melbourne this April, bringing Australia's first ever F1 sprint race. 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Weather today, partly cloudy, tops of 22 in the city, 24 in the west. Right now it's 15 degrees on Sydney's Nova 96.9.
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29: Good morning, it's Mike Humphrey with you. The federal government's conceded a rate rise is a near certainty at today's RBA meeting. Treasurer Jim Chalmers says wars overseas are playing a huge role in driving our economic woes. Opposition leader Angus Taylor not buying it.
30: Jim Chalmers gets out there every day saying, who do I blame today?
29: The Greens to pick a new federal leader at this week's party room meeting after the resignation of Larissa Waters. The Queensland senator taking medical leave as she battles a kidney illness. Waters says she'll be back to serve out the rest of her term. Apple's been asked to cough up $5.7 billion after losing a patent case in the US. A court ruling it used vibration technology belonging to another company. Three South Korean soldiers have been injured after landmines from the north detonated in the demilitarized zone. The DMZ separation technology belonging to another company. Three South Korean soldiers have been injured after landmines from the north detonated in the demilitarized zone. The DMZ separates the two countries and is 4 kilometres wide and 250 kilometres.

0: Kangaroos coach Kevin Walters weighing up options with Nathan Cleary set for a lengthy recovery after a leg break. Meanwhile, the Roosters are hopeful Connor Watson will take his place in the NRL Grand Final against Newcastle. The veteran utility and former Knight in doubt after suffering a concussion against the Dolphins. And the Grand Final now officially a sellout with 83,000 fans expected to line the walls of Sydney's Accor Stadium on Sunday. And now you're up to date, Don Nova.
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1: Now, we're calling all flukers.
2: Because I saw this video of, it's one of the greatest videos I've ever seen. What a catch. This guy in a bottle shop in Adelaide,
1: yeah.
2: A bird flies in. He's just browsing the goods. He's browsing the shelves to see what he's going to get, how he's going to make his night even better. So this bird has flown in and he just,
1: like it was nothing.
2: He just puts his arm in the air and grabs the bird and then just lets it out.
1: I needed him around for the possum.
2: You did. Before the cat ate its head off.
1: He just caught the bird.
2: He just caught the bird like it was nothing. I just thought it was very cool, and what a fluke.
0: What did you fluke, 13-24-10? I always think that about, like, when you're watching the cricket and people just catch the ball with one hand.
2: Yes.
0: In the audience, in the crowd, in the audience.
2: In the audience. Come on, bro.
1: Bravo, cricket team.
2: Yeah, that would be very tense. You also see people that freak out and, you know, put both their hands in front of their face, which is the worst place to try and catch something, in front of your face.
0: Yeah.
2: But you fluked a couple of things. You
0: like
2: really
0: what?
2: Have. You have fluked.
0: What have I fluked?
2: I think it was last week. What was it this week? We were talking about the population of the US. And out of nowhere, we had a little guess.
3: America. What's their population? 400 million?
0: Okay, this is good. Let's guess. You say 400 million. I'm going to say 350 million. Can we get the population of the US, please?
3: And what do we win?
0: Big sandwich from downstairs.
3: Okay, cool. I'm in.
0: 350?
1: Yes.
0: Really? I'm bang on. What do I get?
3: You get a sandwich.
2: I never got you the sandwich. I should get you the sandwich.
0: Why didn't you get me the sandwich?
2: Oh, I forgot. We moved on with the rest of the show.
0: I really did fluke that, didn't I?
2: We should get a sandwich. I'll get you a sandwich.
0: Can you?
2: I'll get me one as well because I'm hungry. You also told me, and I'm not sure if I necessarily believe you, but you told me that the first time you tried Wordle, you got it in one go and then you retired.
0: I did. I'm sure I can prove that.
2: Actually, though?
0: Yeah.
2: Your first ever time?
0: First go.
2: There you go. All right. I don't think I've ever fluked anything. I'm going to got this job.
0: What do you mean? Stephen, what have you fluked?
4: G'day, guys. Once I fluked a maths test. I got 100%. It was all multiple choice. And the teacher goes, take your time, guys. Look at it properly again. No worries. Within a minute, I went like, ABBA, AC/DC, ABBA, AC/DC.
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8: On the M4 in Homebush, there's been a two-car crash just past the tunnel entrance headed eastbound. Lane 3 is being closed out and delays stretching all the way back to Rose Hill. Travel from the M7 at Eastern Creek to Homebush Bay Drive, now sitting at 38 minutes. In Lakemba, a building fire is closing Canterbury Road both ways between Dennis Street and Haldon Street with emergency services on site. And in Preston's, a semi-trailer has broken down on Camden Valleyway eastbound, blocking the centre lane just east of Cowpasture Road. The Anaconda School holiday sale is now on. 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Ends October 11 at Anaconda. Weather today, partly cloudy. Tops of 22 in the city, 24 in the west. Right now it's 15 degrees on Sydney's Nova 96.9.
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0: Good morning, Sydney. This is Ricky, Lee and Tim.
1: I'm going to tell you about Olwen Barnsby. Do you know who that is?
2: Nah. Did he play for the Storm?
1: He didn't play for the Storm.
2: Okay.
1: How old do you reckon Olwen Barnsby is?
2: I reckon he's in his early 90s.
1: You got it. Bang on. Is that on a sheet or something in front of you?
2: Nah.
1: This guy, I'm blown away by him. He's 91 years old and he's just finished a half marathon in Perth. That's 21.1 kilometres.
3: Silence, and you can just listen to what's happening out there in the nature. And I even take my hearing aids out.
4: I enjoyed the run. A little bit traction slower than I wanted, but the main thing is to get out and finish.
2: I didn't get a lot of that, but it sounded like he... Is he okay?
1: He's okay.
2: Did he survive? Okay, good.
1: He's good.
2: Just checking that this is not a sad end.
1: He's still with us. He finished the race in just over 3 hours. But
2: is that
1: 91.
2: Good?
1: He's 91.
2: G'day, Beck.
5: Good morning.
2: What are you up to this morning?
5: I'm just about to start a 5K run. It's my first time ever running.
1: But your first. Wait. Hold up. Your first time ever running and you can just do 5Ks like it's nothing?
5: Yeah, because I really want to run the City to Surf, so I've got to start somewhere.
1: Oh, my gosh. You're amazing.
2: Is the City to Surf around 5K?
1: Is it like 16?
5: No, it's 10K.
2: Oh, well, that's all right.
5: A 14K.
2: Well, okay, there you go.
1: But starting with 5K, my gosh.
2: Mm.
1: I love it. 5K for a first-time run. I'm so impressed. When was the last time? Have you ever been for a run?
2: Yeah. Not for
1: like,
2: a,
1: other than like drunk on the sand.
2: No, not for. I've done soft sand.
1: You
2: runs.
1: Run really fast.
2: I run real
1: on the sand.
2: For
1: and
2: some
1: on the
2: reason.
1: Soft sand. So fast.
2: Yeah.
1: Why are you so speedy?
2: Because I can float.
1: It's unbelievable.
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6: 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In the Sydney Harbour Tunnel, watch out for a breakdown headed southbound. It's over in the right-hand lane. The M4 tunnel in Homebush has been a two-car crash eastbound just past the tunnel entrance. Also in Prospect, we have reports of a crash on the Prospect Highway eastbound on-ramp to the M4. The M5 seeing a little bit of congestion this morning. It's a 28-minute run from Preston's to the main tunnel. The Snooze Flash sale is on now with 20 to 50% off an amazing range. Hurry, the Snooze Flash sale must end Sunday. It's amazing what a little snooze can do. Weather today, partly cloudy, tops of 22 in the city, 24 in the west. Right now it's 16 degrees on Sydney's Nova 96.9.
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9: Good morning, it's Mike Humphrey with you. All eyes are on the Reserve Bank today, with economists predicting a rate rise of 0.25 basis points. It comes as fuel prices continue to soar, the average for unleaded nearing $2.40 nationwide. Treasurer Jim Chalmers says the blame lies offshore.
10: The war in the Middle East has been absolutely disastrous for family budgets in Australia.
9: Federal Greens leader Larissa Waters is stepping down due to illness. The Queensland senator taking medical leave, with the Greens to pick a new leader in the coming days. Following Tones and I's sudden cancellation, Peter Volandis is promising a replacement mystery act for Sunday's NRL Grand Final. The NRL chair says fans won't be disappointed.
11: The highlight of the year for rugby league. Watch 11 minutes before the kickoff. There's going to be a big surprise and you'll be entertained.
9: Overseas, and bail for the five men arrested on suspicion of plotting a terror attack at a UK airbase. Police say the five, who are all in their 20s, will be under stringent bail conditions despite no charges being laid. And Taylor Swift's new music video for Patient Zero premiered at yesterday's VMAs and is now dropped on Spotify. It stars Dakota Johnson and Colin Farrell and will be released on YouTube later today. Nova Sport is up next.
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9: Nathan Cleary has taken to social media thanking fans for their support after Sunday's leg break during Penrith's preliminary final loss to Newcastle. The general coming to the defence of Phoenix Crossland, who's received plenty of hate online. The Knights hooker facing the judiciary tonight after a hip drop tackle landed Cleary in hospital. In the NRLW, Sydney Roosters second rower Jasmine Strange and Bulldogs prop Hope Millard will soon be teammates, the pair getting the nod to join the England squad for next month's World Cup. And now you're up to date on Nova.
12: Darren's days of digging blind are over. Ever since he blindly dug into that internet cable and took out an entire neighbourhood. Ever since his insurance declined to cover the repair costs. And ever since he saw that he was millimetres away from also striking a high-voltage electricity cable. 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
4: 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We're here thanks to our friends at Show Ready Express. It is Ricky Lee and Tim. Lovely to be with you. Anything else?
14: So good to be here.
4: Fun going on today, just in the world of facts.
14: Are you a Billy Joel fan?
4: Not really.
14: No?
4: No.
14: Really?
4: Really.
14: Okay.
4: Well, I like We Didn't Start the Fire.
14: Okay. Well, his song Uptown Girl came out today in 1983. Again, I cannot do the math.

0: I did see this, though. His doctors told him that because of his job, playing rock and roll music really loud, it was giving him, like, a concussion in his head every single time he did a show. He's having to, like, chill out and slow down and stop.
1: Oh, wow. Billy Joel.
0: I know, and Gladys Knight is giving up as well. She's kind of throwing the towel in. She's like, I think I'm not well. She's going to play a few more shows. It's kind of sad watching all of these artists getting older.
1: Yeah, well, Mick Jagger and Paul McCartney are still going strong. So,
0: yep, you know. Still going strong.
1: And Keith Richards, surprisingly.
0: Celine Dion's back after doing her Paris residency.
1: I don't think Celine went as hard as Keith.
0: No, but she's been really unwell. She's been really unwell, but she's back. All she's right. Out there doing shows. Oh, I love it.
1: Maybe they're hanging around town because we want your Sydney spotto next. Who have you seen where?

0: Hey, it's Ricky Lay and Tim right here on Nova 96.9. Sydney Spotto, who have you seen where? We're talking big stars in our fine city. Who have you seen where? Because
1: okay,
0: the big slap man.
1: Oh, Slappy McSlapface.
0: Will Smith arrived. He's here to shoot some new movie with Amazon called Supermax.
1: I'm sure it'll be amazing. Super Slap.
0: Supermax.
1: Super Slap.
0: If that's about prison, do you think?
1: Oh.
0: That'll be good.
1: That's why I've got my prison tracksuit on today.
0: Pierce Brosnan arrived in Sydney on Saturday. He's here for Extraction 3. I've not yet seen 2 or 1,
1: no,
0: but I'm sure Extraction 3 is
1: before
0: big.
1: You see the third one, you'll watch 1 and 2. But I saw he was out the front of the Park Hyatt, and I was like, Rich and I went to the Park Hyatt the other day to have a drink in the afternoon. It's a lovely place to just go and have a little beverage, and also great bathrooms.
0: Really?
1: Yeah,
0: is that where the Sky Bar
1: the
0: is?
1: The Sky Bar.
0: Is that the Sky Bar?
1: No, you're thinking the Shangri-La.
0: Oh, the Zephyr Bar.
1: Oh, Zephyr. No, the Zephyr Bar's not there.
0: All right, sorry.
1: So the Grand Hyatt.
0: Sorry.
1: Looking at Darling Harbour. The Park Hyatt's one looking at the Opera House.
0: Yep.
1: And, like, we were just there. We were just there having a drink. And then to see Pierce Brosnan out the front, he's so gorgeous and hot. I wouldn't know what to do.
0: Idris Elba's here for Extraction 3 as well.
1: There you go.
0: Brendan Fraser and Jeff Daniels are also here. We talked about that earlier.
1: So exciting.
0: Last week. Who have you seen? Come on. I want a proper Sydney spotto. We can do well here. Give us a call, 13 24 10. Let's go to Carlingford. Morning to you, Lisa.
2: Hi, guys. How are you?
1: Very good. Who have you seen?
2: Look, Ricky, this one is for you. I keep spotting Peter Overton everywhere. I've seen him walking through Darling Quarter, and this isn't in Sydney, but I have seen him on a plane from Singapore coming back to Sydney as well.
1: He would have been so polite to the staff. He would have been asking them if they need any help, obviously.
2: Yeah, that's right.
1: What a man. What a man.
0: Right,
1: do you say hello, or you just kind of, it's a little spot and you're like, you clock him and that's it?
2: Yeah, I just left him be. As much as I want to, I'm one of those people, I chicken out.
1: Yeah, I feel you.
0: Like I did in Vegas, remember when I ran into that girl from Mad Men and I'm like, I'm not going to say anything, I'm going to leave her alone. She's on a holiday with her partner.
1: And I was very much saying, please don't, just don't. You just don't. You don't need to go and say anything to her.
0: But then I did.
1: You said
0: what's
1: you
0: her name, the redhead from Mad Men?
1: Christina.
0: But anyway, I said, hey, we're in from Australia. And she goes, I know, I could hear you on the plane. Christina Hendricks. She's also in my favourite movie, Drive, which is why I talked to her. I said, you're in my favourite movie, Drive.
1: Yes.
0: Enjoy your holiday with your husband.
1: It was this weird wait, because didn't we have to get from the plane on some like little trammy
0: train thing? Yeah, so then we were stuck with her for a while.
1: We were weirdly standing to wait to get on the thing. And
0: anyway.
1: It wasn't awkward.
0: It's nice to go and say hi is all I'm saying. We're talking Sydney Spotto. Zara, our mate from the Daily Telly. Good morning, Zara.
3: Good morning, guys.
1: Hi. Who have you seen?
3: I saw Glenn Powell at the Park Hyatt hitting on a bunch of women, but especially MILF, when he was filming Anything But You like 3 years ago.
1: What?
3: I know. He was loving the young MILFs. Moms, but they were definitely mums. Like, 2-year-olds, but like hot mums, but it was crazy. I was like, wow.
1: I feel like MILF is really
0: so
1: an underused term. It really is.
0: Thank you, Zara. Let's go to South Coogee. Jen, g'day. Who have you seen?
4: So it wasn't me, but one of my friends saw Pierce Brosnan in Maroubra yesterday.
0: There we go. That's what we're talking about. Get to Maroubra.
4: Yeah.
1: He must be as gorgeous in real life. He's just such a...
4: Well, they took a photo. He does look pretty good.
1: Oh.
0: What was he doing? Was he eating something or just wandering?
4: He was walking down along the on the beach there, like North Maroubra.
1: Just a healthy...
4: Along the promenade.
1: A healthy, happy man.
0: There you go, Pierce.
1: That's all we want.
0: There you
1: Pierce.
0: Go. Pierce.
1: Brosnan.
0: Is he your favourite Bond?
1: I have not seen one Bond film.
0: Pardon?
1: Not one.
0: Oh, my God.
1: But I know all the words
0: Die Another
1: to
0: Day.
1: Shoop.
0: Die Another Day is good. I think he's Die Another Day, isn't he? Yeah. But you got to watch Casino Royale. That's like the perfect Bond movie.
1: Casino Royale, that's Daniel Craig, right?
0: Yeah, it's perfect.
1: We used to sit on spin bikes next to each other at the gym in LA.
0: You and Daniel Craig?
1: Yeah. Yeah, always, ages on the spin bike.
0: Support him and watch his films.
1: He's all right. Doesn't need me.
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1: Still seeing heavy delays on the M4 in Homebush after an earlier crash headed citybound past the tunnel entrance. Delays are stretching back past Church Street along the M4. Also in Prospect, we've got reports of a crash on the Prospect Highway eastbound on-ramp to the M4. And in the Harbour Tunnel, watch out for a breakdown headed southbound over in the right-hand lane. The M5 also seeing some slight congestion this morning. It's a 28-minute travel time from Preston's to the main tunnel. 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Weather today, partly cloudy, tops of 22 in the city, 24 in the west. Right now at 16 degrees on Sydney's Nova 96.9.
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0: Sydney, Ricky Lee and Tim on Nova 96.9. Right now, though, I do need your help here with this. Me and the kids, we like playing basketball, right?
1: Yeah.
0: And I've always got a ball in the car, as you do, just in case. Because when you drive past a little hoop, you're like, have a couple of shots.
1: My ball is sitting in the baby seat.
0: You've still got the baby seat in there?
1: I've still got a baby seat in my car.
0: So anyway, I thought I was doing the right thing. I thought I was defending my family.
1: Yeah.
0: So I'm going to tell you the story. We have tickets to Delta Goodrum show tonight. I want you to tell me if I did the right thing or not, because I got rinsed for this. So we play this little thing called One Bounce, and I won't bore you with the details of that, but there's one hoop in my local area.
1: Yeah.
0: One hoop, half a court.
1: Yep.
0: One hoop.
1: Yep.
0: Half a court.
1: Yep.
0: Four of us.
1: Yes.
0: Now we're crouched around the hoop playing One Bounce.
1: Yeah.
0: Now these two other kids, not mine, I'm going to say 11, 12.
1: The others.
0: Two other kids come in with a basketball. They start bouncing and shooting in between the four of us.
1: Yeah, that's not allowed.
0: Well, hang on. This is what I thought. So I say.
1: Wait, you stepped to the kids?
0: So I said to the two others that aren't mine, I said, hey, guys, and this is what I mean. I'm very polite. I said, hey, guys, do you mind, like, we've been here for a bit. We'll be another 5 minutes if you don't mind waiting.
1: Yeah.
0: I thought that was great. Good dad protecting his tribe. But they go off. They go off and sit and do whatever.
1: Yep.
0: All three of my children, ranging from 13 down to 7.
1: Yep.
0: Looked at me like I had committed a crime.
1: Really?
0: They were like, how could you do that? I'm so glad they're not from my school. That's so embarrassing. It's a communal hoop. Everyone's allowed to play here. Have I done the wrong thing? 13, 24, 10? Have I done the wrong thing? Or is a one hoop basketball court designed for just everyone to free for all? Because my example to the children was this.
1: Okay.
0: If you're seeing two people play tennis at a local court,
1: yeah.
0: Do I just start playing tennis in the middle of them?
1: Absolutely not.
0: No, you wait.
1: And I think what you said is right. Like you don't be rude and just continue playing and act like the kids aren't there. You've told them, oh, okay, cool. It's okay. We're going to have another 5 minutes and then we'll wrap it up. And then it's your turn. You're teaching them, you know.
0: And when I went home and told my lovely lady at home, and she's like, what if they were 25 or something? Sure, but they were young kids. What were you thinking? And I'm like, what?
1: Really?
0: 13, 24, 10, if I've done the wrong thing here or the right thing, please help. I've got tickets to Delta Goodrum show tonight.
1: See, I understand the kids being embarrassed.
0: So embarrassed.
1: Just, you know, the kind of age at 13 as well, and the kids are just embarrassed about everything. Oh, my God, I can't believe you did that. That's so embarrassing. I get that. But was it more the embarrassment or was it that you can't do that?
0: Because
1: that's court rules.
0: The kids and everyone were like, a communal hoop is a communal hoop. I'm like, no, it's not. It's whoever's there first.
1: Yeah, if you're... Yeah, I don't think you can't hog it, but I don't think you're right. You can't just go in the middle and start playing when other people are in the middle of playing.
0: Okay, phones are blowing up now. This is good. Okay, I've got some support here.
1: But also, were you playing a game of basketball?
0: Yes, it's called
1: One Bounce.
0: Or were
1: you just shooting hoops? Because it doesn't matter if you're just shooting hoops and someone else is also shooting hoops.
0: Okay, Mel's on my side, surely, Mel.
2: Hello.
1: Hello. What do you think?
2: Nah, you got to share the hoop, mate.
0: It's one hoop. There's four of us. We were there first.
2: It doesn't matter. They're kids. You got to share.
0: Okay. Thanks, Mel.
2: And my kids reckon they'd be totally embarrassed.
0: Okay. Yeah, the kids, I think that's more the issue. They're embarrassed. Rowan.
3: Oh, g'day, mate. How you going?
0: Good.
3: I'm 100% on your side. I've got a 3.5-year-old, and that is exactly how I'm teaching her to share. Hey, mate. We're having a go.
0: Yeah.
3: We'll wait a little bit, or if someone's there, we'll just teach them. Hey, they will wrap up in 5 minutes.
1: Yeah, it's all about
3: 100% right.
1: Teaching them to wait your turn, right? We all have to do that in life. It's kind of sucks all the time, but yeah, it's all right. We don't wait our turn.
0: And I'm not scary. It's not like I'm some brooding guy that's walking over to these other kids going, get off. Like,
1: you're not a scary guy.
0: No, I'm really not.
1: You're really not. Win that Freddy Krueger jumper, you might be.
0: Charlie.
4: Yeah.
0: Hey, how are you?
1: What do you think, Charlie? Is Tim right or should he have let the kids play?
4: No. Share. Take turns.
0: Take turns. But we're in the middle of a game, Charlie. Bree.
1: Okay.
0: Have I done the wrong thing? Because I've been rinsed by everybody.
4: I think the kids are in the right. Let the kids have a bit of fun in school holidays and let the kids be kids.
0: I was letting my kids be kids. Other kids can wait.
5: This is Sydney's Ricky Lee and Tim on Nova. Just because you've been with someone for a very long time doesn't mean you still know them anymore.
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6: 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On the M4 motorway in South Wentworthville, a breakdown eastbound approaching Cumberland Highway has delays all the way back past Prospect Highway. And in the Harbour Tunnel, a breakdown southbound is now being cleared. We're still seeing heavy queues all the way back to Miller Street on the Warringah Freeway. The M5, a little bit of congestion this morning. Preston's to the main tunnel, a 27-minute run. 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Weather today, partly cloudy, tops of 22 in the city, 24 in the west. Right now it's 16 degrees on Sydney's Nova 96.9.
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9: Good morning, it's Mike Humphrey with you. Interest rates could reach a 15-year high today with the RBA meeting a little later. Experts think we're set for a hike to 4.6%, matching those back in 2011. That's an extra $100 a month on a mortgage of $750,000. The Greens will need to elect a new leader this week after Larissa Waters stepped down for personal reasons. She says she's stepping away for the moment to try and manage a kidney disease. A party room meeting will be held to decide her replacement. A lucky escape for a surfer in northern New South Wales with a shark knocking him off his board before making several passes. Footage doing the rounds on socials, the man paddling back to shore at Cabarita Beach without a scratch. A new study has found people who care for their grandchildren often have a lower risk of dementia. The research out from the US was based on 16 years of data. In Thailand, they're reporting 8 people dead after 300 mils of rain caused devastating floods in the capital, Bangkok. And Chris Hemsworth has reportedly shut his own production company, Wild State. Insiders say staff have been paid out for the end of the year and the decision stems from a life choice. The Avengers star said to be worth over $180 million. Nova Sport is up next.
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9: Newcastle hooker Phoenix Crossland will front the NRL judiciary tonight over a hip drop tackle that sent Penrith star Nathan Cleary to hospital with a double compound fracture to his ankle. It comes as Cleary urges fans to back off the Kiwi international, who has copped a barrage of abuse online since the game on Sunday. Meanwhile, the first piece of the 2032 Brisbane Olympic emblem will be unveiled in Cairns today. The logo is being revealed in 6 stages this week. And now you're up to date on Nova.
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1: Get around it, Sydney.
0: Now, this is a little anonymous being caught stealing hotline.
1: Like, sometimes you steal things by accident. Sometimes you don't realise you're doing it. You've got like a carton of eggs under your arm and then you're at the shops.
0: Oh, you forget and then you've got you a forget, carton of yes. eggs under your arm.
1: Honestly, I have walked out of a shop with
0: a carton of eggs.
1: The things under my arm that I didn't even realise I had under my arm.
0: I saw someone.
1: I obviously go back and pay for it because I'm
0: very
1: terrified
0: brazenly walk out of an Officeworks just wheeling an office chair, but just with so much confidence, just went.

0: And I'm like, I'm pretty sure that person doesn't work here and is stealing that chair.
1: Can I see your 2 sec? Can I see your receipt?
0: But how's this for a stat? Researchers found that more than 400,000 Australians have stolen from the supermarket. Now, when I hear that, I go, like, just a couple of grapes or something like that. But no. No, no, no. Fresh meat, cheese, and instant formula. They're the top items.
1: Formula.
0: Oh, formula.
1: Remember people were, like, really stocking up on formula and they had to put bans on it?
0: Yeah. Maybe it was because of Drive to Survive.
1: Probably.
0: Formula
1: One, you're such a dad. You are
0: Maybe formula was really popular because of Drive to Survive.
1: Such a dad. What have you, surely you've accidentally stolen something or purposely stolen something in a shop.
0: I don't think so. No, I'm pretty good at the supermarket.
1: It's never been like, oh, my God, got into the car and I've got like a barbecue chook in my hand that I forgot that I had in my
0: hand. The bachelor's handbag.
1: Yeah. Stunning. Stinks out the car. It's great.
0: No, I haven't. No. 13, 24, 10 if you have, though. We'll keep you anonymous. We'll keep you anonymous. Although
1: Unless you're hardcore and you just want everyone to know your name because you're so hardcore.
0: Well, Ruby's hardcore. Ruby, you don't mind just having your name all over the radio?
2: Well, I'm blacklisting my daughter when she was 2.
1: Okay. Then what did she do?
2: She stole a little frying pan and a stuffy toy and she put it in a stroller. And I only found out later when she got off the stroller and I was like, oh, I can't be bothered taking it back.
1: Oh, my God. But a frying pan, like, there's nothing quite like the grip of a toddler, right? Like, they can hold onto and grab things that you don't even know. And the things you find, you found a frying pan in the pram. Like, what do you even mean?
2: I didn't know how she was sitting on that.
0: I always get the kids always throw an extra packet of tiny teddies or whatever in the basket, but I always catch that before I get to the checkout, and I get it anyway because that's what I do.
1: But like going through a supermarket with the pram and their little hands, the things that they grab, it's amazing.
0: It's a shame when my kids were really young that online supermarket shopping wasn't as big as it was, because otherwise I just would never have taken them.
1: Yeah, okay.
0: Because it's hell for everyone.
1: Yes.
0: Helen, what have you taken?
3: I used to regularly take Cadbury's cream eggs from the local convenience store.
1: Yeah, you did, Helen.
0: I love a cream egg.
3: I used to think I was being really smart after I've had a few beers at the pub, and then my boyfriend would secretly go and pay afterwards.
1: Good on him.
0: And I mean, we said we keep it anonymous, but we're not doing that. G'day, Chris.
4: How are you doing? You cannot beat stealing a good branded pint glass from a pub.
1: Yes, Chris.
0: Branded pint glass from a pub.
1: And because they're so good beside the bed, you've got the driest mouth of all time, you've got a giant stein beside the bed.
0: There you go. That's our anonymous stealing hotline.
1: Love you guys.
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8: 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On the M4 motorway in South Wentworthville, a breakdown eastbound approaching Cumberland Highway has delays all the way back past Prospect Highway. And in the Harbour Tunnel, a breakdown southbound is now being cleared. We're still seeing heavy queues all the way back to Miller Street on the Warringah Freeway. The M5, a little bit of congestion this morning. Preston's to the main tunnel, a 27-minute run. 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Weather today, partly cloudy, tops of 22 in the city, 24 in the west. Right now it's 16 degrees on Sydney's Nova 96.9.
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2: 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Please welcome Morgan Evans.
0: Good to see you.
4: You too.
0: It's good to be.
1: Congratulations.
4: Thanks, mate. Yeah, it's pretty exciting, isn't it?
5: How cool.
4: Very cool.
5: I'm very excited to have you part of the Idol family. And to celebrate, we got a little day drunk.
0: You did, I think. Wasn't Morgan on the Asahi Zeros?
5: Yeah, you were very good to start with. You were being like, you know, a professional. And then I feel like I kind of really got in your head and I got you to...
4: Yeah, we graduated. I feel like we graduated right throughout the afternoon. I was trying to be professional. I also had to talk to a few people on the phone.
5: Yeah, yeah.
0: Now, where are you going to sit? You got Marsha and Amy on either side of you. Have you worked out your seating plan yet? Like, what's the go?
4: Oh, I don't know, mate. I have no idea. Do you know?
5: I don't know the where you will all be sitting, but I think that'll be fun. You guys can fight it out.
4: I think Marsha's sat in the middle since 2000.
0: Don't touch her spot.
4: Don't
5: do that. Don't do that.
4: Yeah.
5: Don't mess with Marsha. When you got the call, like what were your thoughts? Like, did you when you got the call to be a judge on Idol, what was your initial feelings about that? What did you feel?
0: You said no first, right, and threw the phone against the wall.
4: Well, the call kind of came very recently. Honestly, this has all happened very quickly. So it was posed as like, would you ever be interested in something like this?
5: Mm-hmm.
4: And very quickly, I was like, yeah, you know what, I'm interested in that, mm-hmm. and I wonder what that'd feel like, and would that be fun? And I guess we're going to find out really soon. But
0: I would love to see a spin-off series, though. Like, I would have loved them to really milk it, and like, you get the contestants to audition. You have a whole series on auditioning for the new judge.
5: Oh, yes,
4: it's a pre-show.
0: That would be
4: the pre-show.
5: That would be fun.
4: Yeah.
0: Well, you are going to take on Ricky in a little game of quick draw, because it wouldn't be a radio show without a little game.
2: Ricky Lee and Tim's quick draw.
0: Morgan Evans is here, brand new Australian Idol judge. You performed on the last series of Idol too, so that's kind of almost like your audition. Maybe they were all in there going,
5: lighting up the screen.
4: I've been auditioning
5: like that
4: for this my whole life.
0: Yeah, that's right. All right, let's play quick draw. You're up against each other. You lost last time you were here, but that's okay.
4: Yeah,
0: okay.
4: Solidly lost, I think.
5: Yeah, but that's all right.
4: It was brutal.
5: It's
4: you're
5: fine.
4: Very quick.
5: You're winning in life.
4: You're winning in life.
0: Okay, between Newcastle and Nashville, we need another N. Where else can he go? Okay, name a pizza topping starting with P.
5: Pepperoni!
0: All right.
5: What's your favourite pizza?
4: That's my favourite food.
5: Pizza, same.
4: I'll take anything. Right now, there's this one near my house in Nashville, and they do like a pickle pizza.
5: What?
4: And it's crazy, so salty, but it is epic.
0: I thought Nashville was all just brisket and smoked meats.
4: I'm down with that too.
0: Yeah, of course.
4: Don't get me wrong.
5: Okay, a pickle pizza is your jam.
0: Question number two.
5: We'll make sure I'm
4: current jam.
0: Name a kitchen appliance starting with T.
5: Toaster.
0: All right.
5: Come on, Morgan.
0: You're getting absolutely smoked here.
4: Is it possible to get quicker than this, though?
0: For someone who left lunch first, you are, you are slow. Question three. Name a holiday destination starting with B.
5: Bahamas. Bermuda, Jamaica. Ooh, I want
4: to. I'm out of here.
0: I've got to say, you have got, like... Ricky just needs one more to win. You need one to stay in the game.
4: Yeah.
0: Let's see how we go with this.
5: I could go easy on you, but
4: don't
5: where's
4: do
5: the
4: that.
5: Fun in
4: don't
5: that?
4: Don't do that. That's not going to be part of our relationship.
5: No. I'm just always going to be straight up.
4: Yeah.
0: Name an Australian beach starting with M.
5: Manly! Sucked in!
0: All right. That was a complete smoking.
4: Hey, so when we're shooting this show, I'm going to be... on this time zone for more than like 5 or 6
0: okay,
4: days.
0: Okay, yeah, blame the time
4: and
0: zone.
4: After a few weeks, I'm just going to show up one day.
5: Yeah.
4: And we'll play this game again.
5: Okay, good. Hey, you're welcome anytime.
0: Mate, lovely to see you. Congrats again on the gig.
4: Chance. Thanks, mate. Great to see you.
5: Congratulations.
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10: 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In Mosman, we're still seeing delays on Spit Road at Parry Road after an earlier truck and car crash. Lakemba, a building fire has closed Canterbury Road both ways between Dennis Street and Howden Street. Detours are in place, but expect some further delays. And on the M4 in South Wentworthville, an earlier breakdown eastbound approaching the Cumberland Highway, still seeing delays back past Prospect Highway. Travel time is 33 minutes from Eastern Creek to Homebush. Get caught speeding this long weekend and you'll face double the points. With double demerits enforced Friday 2 October till Monday 5 October, you can stop it or cop it. Weather today, partly cloudy, tops of 22 in the city, 24 in the west. Right now it's 15 degrees on Sydney's Nova 96.9.
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29: Good morning, it's Mike Humphrey with you.
0: The RBA is expected to lift the cash rate to its highest level in 15 years this afternoon. Economists predicting a hike of 0.25% as the country battles rising inflation. Shadow Treasurer Tim Wilson says the buck stops with the government.
1: The government keeps stoking inflation by spending at a state and a federal level, and as a consequence is forcing the hand of the Reserve Bank.
0: Virgin Airlines are being accused of lying after 40 flights were cancelled over the weekend. The carrier blaming bad weather, insiders say it's dealing with crippling staff shortages with flight crew overworked and unhappy. Landmarks to be lit up in blue across the country as we mark Police Remembrance Day. It honours those who have paid the ultimate sacrifice in the line of duty with memorial services taking place nationwide. Overseas and SpaceX has launched its new Starship rocket into orbit for the first time, but cut the flight short to ensure safety. The company was aiming for 6 full laps around the Earth, but cut that back to 3. It deployed a heap of Starlink satellites before splashing back down in the Pacific Ocean near Hawaii. And Paulie D from Jersey Shore is engaged. Known on the show for his slicked back hair and good vibes, he's proposed to his long-term girlfriend while performing a DJ set at an LA nightclub. Nova Sport is up next.
3: 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The smarter choice for air conditioning this summer. Daikin, perfecting the air. Nova Sport.
0: Roosters halfback Sam Walker could be a surprise selection for Australia at next month's Rugby World Cup. Kangaroos coach Kevin Walters weighing up options with Nathan Cleary set for a lengthy recovery after a leg break. Meanwhile, the Roosters are hopeful that Connor Watson will take his place in the NRL Grand Final against Newcastle. The veteran utility and former Knight in doubt after suffering a concussion against the Dolphins. And the Grand Final is now officially a sellout with 83,000 fans set to line the walls of Sydney's Accor Stadium on Sunday night. Now you're up to date, Don Nova.
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6: All right, just after 8 on this, a Tuesday morning, it is Ricky Lee and Tim. How are you going? You ready for a big hour?
7: I'm so excited.
6: Are you ready? Because I've got a big sushi train fact world to hit you with soon.
7: Fine.
6: Because I love Sushi Hub.
7: Do it.
6: And
7: hit
6: sushi
7: me.
6: Trains. Am I right? Also, guess what? Remember we caught up with Jason Momoa? Aquaman.
7: Oh my gosh, Ricky Lee and Timmy. Yeah. Remember he jumped straight on? That was when he first jumped on the Zoom with us.
6: I know.
7: Hello, Jason.
6: I love pretend showbiz friends. Like he just talked like he's known us his whole life.
7: for half the interview.
6: Anyway, you'll enjoy it. It's coming up very soon. But up next, I got a stupid injury at work a couple of weeks ago.

0: Lee and Tim around Sydney on Nova 96.9. Hello. Right now, we want to know about your really dumb injuries.
1: Did you hurt yourself doing absolutely nothing? Because I feel like I'm at that age now where I, like, look to the left and I break my neck. Like, it's just... It's a lot and I'm not ready for it. And the City to Surf was happening. I watched it from above. I had a bird's eye view. And no, I was amazed at how many people were doing it. And I got really inspired. I was thinking, oh my gosh, I really want to do this next year.
0: Like, do we have a number? Do we have how many people took part?
1: 90,000 people.
0: What?
1: Yeah, 90,000 people. And they were there, like, the race started at 7:35. I was up bright and early. It's the first time I've lived there that I've actually been awake for it. My white noise hasn't drowned it all out. Usually I wake up at about 11 and I'm like, got a bit of a sore head. And I'm like, what happened?
0: It's like you block out the dawn service, but you'll wake up for the City to Surf.
1: That's too early. Come on. So yeah, I was sitting there amazed, like I was a bit like obsessed with it, the City to Surf, and watching all of the people.
0: I encouraged you to put your sparkly white Adidas runners on and get down there. There was still time. Put a little bib on.
1: You did, and I did think about it because I love people coming together and, you know, doing something wonderful like the City to Surf and having a good time. Lots of people were raising money, but I didn't, obviously. And I was sitting on the couch in my robe and I'm sitting there looking out, watching everyone, and I'm eating my muesli, and I legitimately pulled a muscle in my back just watching it.
0: Eating muesli
1: on the couch. Like, what do you actually mean? So I want to know, what are your stupid injuries?
2: I hurt myself today.
0: Eating muesli on the couch in my robe.
1: Eating muesli on the couch. And so I posted a video of it on the gram and on TikTok. And I had a bunch of people write to me, like, stupid things that they've done because they're in the same boat as me. They're, like, 40 and they just hurt themselves all the time doing nothing. Ali said, I did a hamstring once sitting on the toilet.
0: I fall up the stairs a bit.
1: Do you?
0: Because I don't walk up. I run up the stairs.
1: That checks out.
0: So
1: do you raise your shins?
0: Fall up the stairs, get little bruises. But I wouldn't say I'm like pulling my hammy on the toilet.
1: I know, pulling a hammy on the toilet. That is level. Excellent. Keely said, I just sprained my ankle walking in a straight flat line. Like, seriously. I pulled a muscle sneezing once, Jasmine said. Wendy said, I pulled a back muscle putting away a pair of socks. Like, what is happening to us?
0: Megan, what about you? Join the club.
3: I broke my elbow standing in a doorway.
0: Okay.
1: How?
3: So the door closed on my elbow and it got caught between the door and the door jamb. And I broke my elbow in two places.
1: Oh, my good! And you were just standing there minding your own business?
3: I was just standing there, yeah.
0: Standing there with a couple of elbows.
1: No, you got a bit of crushed bone in there. That sucks.
0: Donna, your stupid injury.
4: My stupid injury. I was watching TV the other day, changed the control, picked up the control, changed it from Channel 7 to Netflix. And ripped half my nail off.
0: Yeah, you've got to be very careful with that. The old channel flick.
1: It was an aggressive channel change, wasn't it?
4: It was a very aggressive channel change.
1: Oh, my gosh, you know what I mean? Like, it's just so stupid. We just need the da-dum.
0: As soon as you hurt you now, it goes da-dum.
1: Another message I had, Katie said, I pulled a muscle in my hip while standing holding my little sausage dog yesterday. Pulled a muscle. I'm just standing doing nothing.
0: Got audio of Donna's injury from yesterday. So it went from free to air to Netflix, and then you broke your nail, right? Is that right, Donna?
4: Yeah.
0: So a real long build up for that.
1: I'm sure there was a really loud one syllable word that was said.
0: Natalie, what about you?
5: Well, it was my fiance. She actually took a really big deep breath and threw her back out.
0: There you go.
1: It happens.
0: Embrace it, Natalie, Donna, Megan, and everybody on your Instagram. Be careful out there, all right?
1: We're not even doing anything.
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7: On the M4 in Holroyd, watch out for a two-car crash approaching Church Street. Lane 3 has been shut and delays quickly building. Strathfield, it's bumper-to-bumper on Centenary Drive at Arthur Street in both directions. Heavy delays citybound on Parramatta Road also. And the M5, some slight congestion. Overall, a good run. It's 28 minutes from Preston's to the main tunnel. And the M2 also building eastbound into the Lane Cove Tunnel. It's a 15-minute run from Windsor Road. Get into Harvey Norman Seconds World today. 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Harvey Norman Seconds World, Auburn and Penrith. Weather today, partly cloudy, tops of 22 in the city, 24 in the west. Right now it's 16 degrees on Sydney's Nova 96.9.
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0: Ricky Lee and Tim on Nova 96.9. Okay, calm down, calm down.
1: Hey, I can't calm down.
0: Jason Momoa is here.
2: Ricky Lee and Timmy.
1: Hey, yo.
0: Hello.
1: What's going on? We can't see gorgeous face. Where are you? Your camera's off. You hiding?
2: I'm in costume right now. I'm on set at Minecraft, so we're in New Zealand.
1: See,
2: I'm not far away from you, but I'm looking pretty
1: fresh.
2: I would be giving away a lot of things for the movie if I was on camera right now. So I apologize.
0: Oh, that's all right. We just have a nice black screen. We're keeping the mystery alive.
1: Yeah, I like it. You're in New Zealand. How long have you been in New Zealand?
2: I'd say about a month.
1: Okay.
0: Because Ricky just informed me, and I don't have a huge memory of this, but that doesn't mean I didn't have a good time. But apparently we went to your joint in New Zealand.
1: Yeah, we had a huge night at the bunker.
2: Oh, wonderful.
1: We had a huge night at the bunker, and my friend has no recollection of it, but I do. It was wonderful, and we had a fantastic time.
2: Love the bunker. Love it. Yeah, we just had a little DJ session down there.
1: Nice.
2: I love going down there.
1: Nice.
2: Yeah.
0: You DJing a bit? Is this something new or is this something you've always been doing?
2: No, just my friends, I just collect a bunch of vinyl and it's all kind of like soul and funk and blues and just different stuff that it's kind of more obscure. And I just love collecting it and playing it. And then I don't really DJ. It's not like I'm like mixing things. I'm just playing interesting. Yeah, I'm not like scratching shit. But I just love, I love getting together and having a good time. And the bunker, it's just this great place that I went to when I was 19 and they've always treated me really nice. And so we kind of go down there and just play. There's a couple of different places I'll play around the world, hopefully in the future.
1: Play music.
0: I want to tell you though, because I have three children. They're 13, 11 and 7. And in our house, I really thought that Will Arnett had like the monopoly on Lego.
2: Bro. But he does.
0: Lego Batman.
2: He's unbeatable. Bro, Timmy, he's unbeatable.
0: but then enter you, Jason Momoa. Tell us about your connection with Lego and how we're getting kids to get back to playing and getting off their devices.
2: Well, I mean, that's just like you're in the prime pocket right now, buddy. I mean, that's the way I raised my babies. Mine are 17 and 18 right now, but they still love Lego. Wolfie, we went everywhere, and I mean, Lego Batman was everything.
0: Isn't
2: that
0: the
2: literally, we just play constantly. Would play and just travel around the world. And anytime there was a Lego place, and anytime it was just such a huge staple in our house. I mean, I played it when I was growing up, but it's still like. It was such a huge thing. And so when they asked me, I got to play, I was in Lego Movie. I got to be Aquaman. But it was just like the biggest thing for my kids. Yeah. And it's always like if your kids are stoked, I mean, and you get to go watch a movie with them and they're like, they just think you're super cool for being in that. I was like, dude, it's wonderful. And so the idea of just families, you should be playing. I mean, my whole career is built off of playing and keeping imagination and creativity alive, especially when you said 3-year-old, right? So when they're like 5, 6 and like they're making all kinds of little, like this fish and it looks like, a square and it's, 100 different colors. And I mean, that's the best part.
0: But we do have drawer somewhere. We do have an Aquaman in our top drawer somewhere.
1: There
0: so
1: you
0: thank
1: go.
0: You for thank you for taking
2: I made the top
0: place.
2: Drawer.
0: Yeah, you made the top drawer. And if you want inspiration to never stop playing, you just head to lego.com/neverstopplaying.
1: Absolutely.
2: I love that. Never stop playing.
1: You're there working, and I'm sure you've got to kind of stay in shape somewhat, but are you enjoying some of the local delicacies? Are you getting amongst some of the hangies and getting some of that boil up in you or what?
2: I mean, I haven't on this trip, but yeah, I mean, obviously I've spent the last couple of years down here. We've been doing back-to-back films down here, so I've definitely spent a lot of time. The guy who plays my dad and everything is Tim Oweta Morrison, so yeah, he's definitely...
1: Oh my God, he's
2: the best. He's definitely brought me to plenty of hungies and boil up. So
1: how good is boil up?
2: It's beautiful.
1: Oh,
2: beautiful.
1: It's so
2: everything
1: good.
2: Here, I love
1: Tim,
2: it here.
1: Tim has no idea what we're talking about.
0: Yeah, I love boil ups.
1: Mate, amazing.
0: It's an absolute pleasure. Thank you so much for your time.
1: We love you
0: and
1: so much.
0: And come over and see us here in Australia if you want. We can take you out here. Now that I've experienced the bunker, I'll show you our local bunker.
2: Sounds good, mate.
1: Awesome. Thank you
0: Such
1: so
0: a pleasure.
1: Much. Have a good one.
2: Absolutely. Thank you, guys.
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1: 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On the M4 in Holroy, there's been a two-car smash. Citybound over in the right-hand lane at the Church Street exit. Delays building quickly. The M2 bunching up eastbound into the Lane Cove Tunnel. Travel time from Windsor Road sitting at about 15 minutes. And in Dromoyne, watch out for some congestion. Citybound on Victoria Road just off the Gladesville Bridge. This week at IGA, Smith's Crinkle Cut, 150 to 170 grams, or Double Crunch Chips, 150 grams, half price, just 250. Stock up for game day. And September 29 at participating stores. Weather today, partly cloudy, tops of 22 in the city, 24 out in our west. Right now at 16 degrees on Sydney's Nova 96.9.
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18: G'day there, it's Mike Humphrey with you. It's D-Day for interest rates, with the RBA expected to announce a hike of 0.25%. That'll cost Aussie households about $100 on a loan of $750,000. Treasurer Jim Chalmers shooting down claims government spending is the reason for high inflation.
19: When you see what's happening with global oil prices, when you see what's happening with the re-escalation in the Middle East, obviously, factually, that is one of the big drivers of that inflation that people are having to deal with right now.
18: A new report has found four Australian capital cities are among the top 10 least affordable housing markets in the world. Sydney is the second most expensive, just behind Hong Kong. Adelaide ranks in fourth globally. Brisbane is eighth, while Melbourne is ninth. Virgin Airlines are being asked to come clean after 30,000 passengers experienced disruptions over the weekend. It's blamed poor weather after about 40 flights were axed. Insiders say the carrier is dealing with crippling staff shortages and that aircrew are exhausted. The Greens will pick a new leader at this week's party room meeting after the resignation of Larissa Waters, the Queensland senator taking medical leave. Overseas, Apple's been asked to cough up $5.7 billion after losing a patent case in the US, a court ruling it used vibration technology belonging to another company. And Taylor Swift's new music video for Patient Zero premiered at yesterday's VMAs and has now dropped on Spotify. It stars Dakota Johnson and Colin Farrell and will be released on YouTube later today. Nova Sport is up next.
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1: Get around it, Sydney.
0: I think our parliament is a little bit, you know, it's a little bit fun. It's a little bit, like, random, right? You go and you watch Question Time and stuff, and it's a bit random. It feels a bit off-Broadway, unlike the beautiful big British one and the American stuff.
1: Yes, but then which the New is all Zealand very hardcore.
0: Is, like, even worse.
1: Yeah, they're a bit casual. Hey, bro.
0: Yeah, and Polly zoomed in from, like, literally her shower.
1: Yeah, I wonder if she was on the road or if it was in her house or if it was in a hotel room. I think it might have been in a hotel room because she was hanging her undies up behind
0: her. We saw her undies.
1: So this politician from New Zealand has gone viral. She joined, like, an important meeting, and usually when you jump on a Zoom, you know, lots of people blur their backgrounds. And I just thought maybe she didn't know how to do it because in the background are, like, her undies hanging in the bath. She's in the bathroom.
0: She's proper
1: which,
0: in the bathroom.
1: First of all, I find odd because it'll be, you know, the
0: that
1: sound would be, like, reverberating around. Anyway, she's got her undies and her watching. She's washed in the shower and it's all kind of hanging behind her. But she doesn't seem to care.
2: Can you hear me?
3: Yeah, you might want to move your camera.
2: Why?
3: I can see you washing.
2: Oh, okay.
3: I'm just suggesting. But anyway... Please.
2: Can you see me?
3: Yes, we can.
2: Oh, that's great. Okay, you can see my washing. You can see me. It's no problem.
1: I love it. I love it. I love that she's just like, oh, well, you can see. She clearly doesn't know how to blur her background.
0: 13, 24, 10, if you've ever been caught out in any way on Zoom or whatever, you left your microphone on or something in Teams meetings.
1: Or even, like, you know, because there's kids that run in. We've seen all those funny videos of kids coming
0: BBC,
1: in on the
0: yeah. BBC. Okay, Kylie, when were you caught out?
4: It was during COVID and I was working from home and I was on a Zoom call and my cat loves to climb onto my keyboard and just start walking all over it.
1: Yeah.
4: But in the middle of a video call, she's turned around and, like, full cat bottom view onto everybody on this call. And she's also managed to unmute the phone. So I'm turning around and yelling at her and maybe dropping a couple of words I shouldn't have at work. And then had to embarrassingly realise that everybody on the call was laughing and they heard me.
0: Just checking out your cat's backside. They love showing their backsides,
1: they really
0: don't they, Kylie?
1: Show it off.
4: They sure do.
0: They really do.
1: They're really proud of it, I reckon.
0: I call Walters his Benson Boone. Diana, when were you caught out?
5: Well, I was caught out in a big way. I'd had enough of asking my daughter to clean up her room. So I stood there, took a photo of it, and threatened to post it if it wasn't clean by the next morning. Well, sure enough, it wasn't clean, so I followed through and I posted, only to be getting calls to say, here I am, my reflection in her full-length mirror with me standing there just in my underwear. So I took it down and I promised I'd never threaten again.
0: Oh, you really showed her? Oh, dear.
1: Oh, that's so funny. Oh, that would be absolutely mortifying. I would want to light myself on fire. My
0: that happens, you know, when people stand over the scales.
1: Oh, yes.
0: Have you seen those photos of people standing over the scales?
1: If you've got glassy scales, shiny glassy scales, and you're
0: taking a photo of your
1: naked, just know we can see your undercarriage.
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8: On the M4 motorway in Holroyd, an earlier two-car crash city-bound over at the Church Street exit is now being cleared. We're still seeing minor delays in Redfern. Reports of a crash on the corner of Regent Street and Redfern Street. Mascot, a reported breakdown along the M5 motorway city-bound before the Cooks River Tunnel over in the shoulder. And in Lakemba, a building fire has closed Canterbury Road both ways between Dennis Street and Haldon Street. The M2 eastbound from Windsor Road to the Lane Cove Tunnel taking 15 minutes. For a limited time, grilled lunch wrapped combo with a new high protein wrap and mini famous chips from $13.90. 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Weather today partly cloudy, 22 in the city, 24 in our west. Right now it's 16 degrees on Sydney's Nova 96.9.
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0: Hey, it's Ricky Lee and Tim right here on Nova 96.9. I initially just wanted your best fact about Sydney.
1: Okay.
0: Because I've got a great Sydney fact for you.
1: Okay.
0: But just best fact in general. So I was at the sushi train the other day with the kids.
1: Love it.
0: And my seven-year-old said to me, did sushi exist when you were a kid? I'm like, oh, didn't really. It didn't really, actually. I didn't really have my first sushi.
1: Not in Australia or where you lived.
0: Yeah. Well, yeah, of course he's asking me.
1: Yeah. Like, okay.
0: I'm not going to say arigato.
1: Yeah.
0: So I kind of did a little bit of digging, right? I jumped onto my little AI Gemini and I found out something that blew my mind. So sushi was kind of around in high-end restaurants in around the 80s, late 80s in Australia.
1: Okay.
0: And then it really, really went bunter around mid-90s, early 90s, mid-90s, right?
1: Okay.
0: But because we're obsessed in Australia with like sausage rolls and Chico rolls and stuff.
1: Oh my gosh, a Chico roll and a spring roll, the giant spring rolls from the fish and chip shop. Oh!
0: A Japanese-born Sydney man.
1: Yeah.
0: In 1993.
1: Yeah.
0: Invented the hand roll. The sushi hand roll, as we know it, is not only an Australian invention, it's a Sydney invention.
1: What? As in the with like the seaweed on the outside, the tight little.
0: You go to any shopping centre and all lined up behind the glass. That's us.
1: That had never been done in Japan.
0: Well, when you go to Japan, it's interesting because they come in little triangles.
1: Yes.
0: So we're obsessed with sausage rolls and just
1: the hand rolls they're not shaped like a Chico roll.
0: Yeah. Isn't that
1: amazing?
0: It was a place in Hunter Connection Arcade or something like that in Sydney.
1: That
0: blew
1: incredible.
0: My mind. And then I dug a little bit deeper and the first sushi train in Australia was on the Gold Coast.
1: Of course.
0: Isn't that great?
1: Was it at Pac Fair?
0: I don't know. I didn't deep dive.
1: Because I remember seeing it and for ages being like, yuck, and just didn't care because all I wanted was Macca's.
0: Yeah.
1: You start to kind of, you start to try things and then your palate starts to change and then you're like, oh, this is actually really yum. Like, of course it is.
0: Because even when
1: delicious.
0: I was a kid, takeaway was really only pizza or occasionally Thai and fish and chips. Like, sorry, fish and chips, pizza, and then occasionally Thai.
1: Yeah, Thai wasn't a thing for us. It was Indian. We didn't have like we never had Thai takeaway when I was a kid. It was Chinese, Indian, pizza, fish and chips.
0: Yeah,
1: all you know.
0: But
1: the
0: now
1: Macca's
0: the
1: and
0: kids,
1: KFC and Red Rooster, and
0: the
1: all
0: kids
1: of that.
0: Get sushi. I was telling you on air this week that sushi train's the best invention because you just eat as soon as you sit down.
1: Oh, it's so good. Yeah, with kids, it must be amazing.
0: Hand roll, Sydney invention.
1: Fact check me if you want. In my mind, I'm like, that can't be right. But
0: There you go.
1: Gemini's not going to lie to you. AI is never wrong.
0: Of course not. And thank you to my little one for asking me those questions so I can just deep dive. Because
1: so
0: I don't remember having sushi until I was like a teenager.
1: Yeah.
0: Okay, Beck in Wakeley, good morning to you.
2: Good morning.
0: You got a fact for us?
2: Yeah. Popcorn pops because tiny amounts of water trapped inside each kernel turn into steam and it pops out.
1: Are you for real?
3: Get back!
1: That was us saying get fact.
0: Yes, that's it. Tim Factwell.
1: Tim Factwell.
0: Fact. Amazing. Thank you, Beck. Ben.
1: Those facts.
4: Legends, how are you?
1: Good, mate. How are you?
4: Yeah, good, thanks.
1: Okay.
4: Did you guys know that the Harbour Bridge expands and contracts with temperature 180 millimetres?
1: That's a lot.
3: Get back!
1: Wow.
0: How do you know that, Ben?
4: Great fact.
1: All right, Tim? It's a good fact, okay?
0: Dario is in Sutherland. Morning, mate.
5: Yeah, so did you know that in Switzerland it's illegal to own just one guinea pig because they're social animals and it would be mean to them if they were alone?
1: I love that.
3: Get back!
1: Oh, that's great! I love that so much!
0: Brilliant. Jackie's in Mascot.
6: Hairy toes mean you've got good cardiovascular health.
1: Hey, Sarah?
0: Sarah, did you hear that?
7: 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Does it really?
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24: 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Campbelltown, watch out for a bus broken down on Norellum Road westbound at William Downs Avenue. And in Mascot, we have reports of a breakdown on the M5 motorway citybound just before the Cooks River Tunnel. The M7 taking just under 20 minutes eastbound from Richmond Road to the M2 at Windsor Road. 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Weather today partly cloudy, tops of 22 in the city, 24 in our west. Right now it's 16 degrees on Sydney's Nova 96.9.
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5: Good morning, it's Mike Humphrey with you. Interest rates could reach a 15-year high today with the RBA meeting a little later. Experts think we're set for a hike to 4.6%, matching those back in 2011. That's an extra $100 a month on a mortgage of $750,000. Virgin Airlines are being accused of lying after 40 flights were cancelled over the weekend. The carrier blaming bad weather. Insiders say it's dealing with crippling staff shortages, with flight crew overworked and unhappy. Landmarks to be lit up blue across the country as we mark Police Remembrance Day. It honours those who have paid the ultimate sacrifice in the line of duty, with memorial services taking place nationwide. A new study has found people who care for their grandchildren often have a lower risk of dementia. The research is out from the US and was based on 16 years of data. The world's biggest ever rocket has been blasted into orbit for the first time. SpaceX's Starship is 10 metres taller than the Saturn V, which took man to the moon. It splashed back down to Earth near Hawaii after making three laps of the planet, dropping off some Starlink satellites along the way. And following Tone Zanai's sudden cancellation, Peter Volandis is promising a replacement mystery act for Sunday's NRL Grand Final. The rugby boss says fans won't be disappointed.
12: The highlight of the year for rugby league. Watch 11 minutes before the kickoff. There's going to be a big surprise and you'll be entertained.
5: Nova Sport is up next. Nova Sport. Newcastle hooker Phoenix Crossland will earn his fate tonight at the NRL Judiciary. A Sunday hip drop tackle sending Penrith star Nathan Cleary to hospital with a double compound fracture. It comes as Cleary urges fans to back off the Kiwi international, who has copped a barrage of abuse online since the game. The first piece of the 2032 Brisbane Olympic emblem will be unveiled in Cairns today. The logo is being revealed in six stages this week, and the Socceroos are preparing to take on Brazil tonight in their second friendly at Suncorp Stadium. The first game finished 1-1 in Townsville. Now you're up to date on Nova.
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26: Let's do this, Sydney. Good morning. A nice start to your Tuesday. Sun across the harbour, warming up to a top of 22 in the city, same in the west. I'll sort your Tuesday with non-stop fresh hits and throwbacks. Harry Styles coming up straight after.

0: Nova is sending you to Japan to see Benson Boone. You're winning this inside the next 10 minutes. It's Aaron Rich. We are very excited. Harry Styles here at the end of the year. That might be why you're hearing a bit of his back catalogue lately and some songs you may not be all that familiar with unless you're a super fan like myself. In particular, one of them that comes to mind is Matilda. If you're not familiar with this, it's a very emotional song about someone being in quite an unsafe environment.
1: In getting to know them better, they kind of like revealed some stuff to me that was very much like, oh, like that's not normal. And I think for a lot of people, obviously, I think Matilda's kind of relatively self-explanatory. Played it to, you know, a couple of friends and stuff, and like all of them cried.
0: Every time I hear this song, I cry. It's Matilda, Harry Styles, on the air. No.

0: Throwbacks. 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
1: Look. 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
1: My name is Benson Boone.
0: Benson Boone. 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
1: Ladies and gentlemen,
2: Benson Boone. You and a mate. Japan.
1: My name is Benson Boone.
0: Right, 60 seconds away from the biggest song this year from Sam Fender, Olivia Dean. Don't miss it. Rain me in. First, I'm getting the phones open. 13, 24, 10 to pop you on standby to see Benson Boone live in Japan. Is that Kerry?
3: It sure is.
0: You're on standby as well.
3: Woo! Bring it on. Thank you.
0: And hello, Kylie. You're keen to win?
4: I wouldn't mind seeing a bit of Benson Boone. I would love to see him do the backflips on stage. And I love his music. He's such a talented young fella.
0: He is. And you're in Japan as well. It's just is like the cherry on the cake. I'm popping you on standby.
4: Thank you. I would absolutely appreciate that.
0: Good luck. Another chance to win coming up after 10 non-stop on Nova for your Tuesday morning. Nova.

and Becky Hill across Sydney. 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We're the top of 22 in the city, same in Penrith. This is Aaron Rich. Your favourite fresh hits and throwbacks are on. Coming up, Olivia Rodrigo should have to be the only artist who celebrates something big like a Grammys win at Five Guys. Downing a cheeseburger. Five Guys is like our equivalent of grilled. Stupid song on after this epic throwback from Neo at Nova 96.9.

0: Alex Warren on Sydney's Nova 96.9 from sleeping in the back of his car to the world stage. Fair to say he's doing all right. I saw him a few weeks back, so he was amazing live. What an entertainer. He had the crowd in the palm of his arm. I love that. Hello, this is Aaron Rich. Your chance to see Benson Boone live in Japan. We're putting the flight to send the accommodation on the Nova credit card, and you can win this inside the next 20 minutes.
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4: 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Open 7 days. In Kellyville Ridge, watch out for a bus and car collision southbound along Windsor Road at Sanctuary Drive. Bellrose, a bus has broken down northbound on Forest Way approaching Glen Street. And in Mascot, we've got heavy delays along General Holmes Drive westbound at Foreshore Road. The M5 back to speed. It's a 14-minute run from Preston's to the main tunnel. Don't miss the Formula One Moe and Shandon Australian Grand Prix 2027. 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Weather today, partly cloudy, tops of 22 in the city, 24 in the west. Right now it's 19 degrees on Sydney's Nova 96.9.
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5: Taylor Swift making music videos great again, you could say. Three VMA awards she took home yesterday, including the inaugural Artist Director Honours. And by the way, have you seen the music video to Patient Zero, Dakota Johnson, Colin Farrell? Like, what is going on? 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